0: and the torrential downpours. The barbie sizzling at sundown and the early morning wake-up calls. We're here for all of it. The good and the not so good. Every single day. 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
3: Keep in mind the serious crash in Whiteman Marshall Road at Altone Road. There's no access to Altone Road northbound from Reed Highway. The closure is under police direction and traffic is heavy on the approach, so try and avoid the area. The earlier breakdown, Graham Farmer Freeway westbound after the North Bridge Tunnel, that has been cleared away, but still some delays. Freeway southbound, so Hepburn to Reed, Hutton to Vincent and Narrows to Mill Point. Freeway northbound, Agatelle to Rowley, Farringdon Road to the Mount Henny Bridge and Mill Point Road. 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
6: Good morning, I'm Gareth Thompson. An increased police presence is expected at tonight's Midland Sundowner with Pauline Hanson. The $70 a head event officially selling out its 300 tickets in 28 hours. The One Nation leader's visit to Perth comes as the party launches an advertising campaign branded Fire the Liar, targeting Labor-held seats, including the PMs. The Prime Minister has responded to the latest developments in the Middle East, with the US launching retaliatory strikes in response to Iran shooting down an American helicopter. Anthony Albanese has told the ABC he's worried
7: about the human impact, of course, that comes with war, but also the economic impact that is having a massive effect on the global economy.
6: It comes as the Infrastructure Minister expects the halving of the fuel excise aimed at buffering against Middle East volatility to wind up next month. WA has the nation's worst ratio of public primary school students to teachers, according to a report from the Productivity Commission. New figures released in that report on government services found WA's primary schools last year recorded a ratio of 15.2 students to teaching staff, compared with 13.7 nationally. It comes as the Teachers Union gets set to renew its campaign for maximum class sizes to be reduced. Time's almost up for barbecues galore, with the retailer officially placed into receivership. All of its stores, including the 14 in WA, will close, leaving 500 people out of work. Rescue efforts have continued over in the Philippines after a 7.8 magnitude earthquake killed at least 37 people on Monday. More than 32,000 locals have also been displaced. And thousands are expected to flood into the MCG this afternoon to farewell Neil Danaher. The service runs from 1 p.m. and will be live streamed for those who can't be there in person.
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6: In sport, a special honour for some of WA's greats at last night's AFL Hall of Fame Award. Swan District's great Bill Walker was elevated to legend status, while Eagles Premiership captain and coach John Worsfold was inducted into the illustrious group. Woosher telling Fox Sports he never intended to be one of the game's most ruthless enforcers.
9: But to stand up and play as physically hard as I could in every opportunity I had, and also to protect some of my teammates if they were targeted physically as well.
6: And the Matildas have won their second friendly against Mexico, 3-1 at Combank. Caitlin Ford celebrating her 150th cap for the Tillies with a goal.
10: Yeah, of course, it's very special, it's an honour to represent my country so many times, and to top it off with a goal is special, but yeah, I'm just happy that we won the game.
6: On Paramount Plus there.
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0: 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It's 9 degrees. 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
6: Thank you to Gareth. Now for the other news in showbiz and more from Lisa Shaw with the Shaw Report. Just minutes away.
2: Who is the host with the most? 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

0: Gold 96 FM, Lisa and Russell, it is this morning, Jonesy and Amanda. It will be this afternoon from 3 to drive you home. It's 11 past 8.
1: The Shore Report.
2: Guess who's been named host of this year's TV Week Logie Awards?
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2: Yes, baby Bob.
3: G'day.
2: Channel 7's confirmed Robert Irwin's going to host the Logies, which will be handed out on Sunday, August the 16th. This year, Australian television celebrates a big milestone, 7 decades of Australian storytelling, and TV Week's running a poll. I know. Poll looking for the top 70 Australian TV shows of the last 70 years. The results of the poll will be revealed on Logies Night. Got to be Kingswood Country for the win.
4: The Kingswood? You're not taking the Kingswood. I just shampooed the battery.
0: It'll be up there.
2: I highly doubt it, but anyway.
0: It'll be up there. My vote. Just for nostalgic reasons.
2: Yeah. Nick Reiner, who's facing trial for the murder of his parents, Michelle, and director Rob Reiner, is trying to access the $1.5 million trust fund set up by his parents to pay his legal fees. Excuse me while I just throw up a little in my mouth. Nick, who has pleaded not guilty to the charges, argues that the trustee overseeing the money has been evasive, providing shifting excuses for withholding the funds, including concerns about his competence to manage the money. I could think of a few reasons why they don't want you to have it as well. Sean Diddy Combs has been hit with a new lawsuit, this time from a man who claims Diddy sexually assaulted him when he was a minor under the guise of helping his acting career. This one's new on top of the new lawsuit against him last week.
0: It's got quite a collection,
2: hasn't
0: he? Recall?
2: Yeah, Diddy's lawyer says the allegations are false and ridiculous, calling it just another attempt to jump on the money gravy train. We shall see, I guess. A 79-year-old Florida man is facing multiple criminal charges because he continuously exposes his naked body to his exasperated neighbours. They've had enough. Tyrone Causey repeatedly walks around their Florida apartment building, not just his apartment, but the apartment building, in the nude. He makes lewd gestures and thrusts himself at the neighbours' doorbell cameras. Having had enough, his neighbours called the police, and when they rocked up, Tyrone answered his front door wearing only a G-string. Exhibit A, Your Honour. Tyrone defended his actions to the responding officers, claiming a legal right to public nudity, which actually is not a thing. He doesn't have a legal right to public nudity. The public have a legal right to not see Tyrone in the nud. And to well and truly book himself a room in the lockup, 79-year-old Tyrone thought it would be a good idea to touch himself and tell the female police officer to, quote-unquote, jump rope for me, baby doll. What does that even mean? She declined, and Tyrone was booked into jail on several separate counts of exposure, giving the neighbours a brief reprieve.
0: Where Bubba was waiting for him.

0: 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Good morning. It's Lisa and Russell and Billy at 17 after 8. Uptown girl about to check what's going on uptown, downtown, crosstown, and on the edge of town, on the road in and out this morning.
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5: Factor in the serious crash in Whiteman Marshall Road at Altone Road. No access to Altone Road northbound from Reed Highway. Police are on site. Traffic is heavy. Freeway South Basler, Hepburn to Reed. Scarborough Beach Road to Vincent and City to Mill Point. Freeway northbound Agatelle to Rolly. South Street to the Mount Henry Bridge. Canning Highway to Mill Point Road. 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It's Christy with the latest Perth traffic.
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16: 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A shower or two today has become now just a possible shower or two. Cold start, it's just 9 on our way to 18 today.

0: Gold 96 FM. Good morning. It's Lisa and Russell Silverchair. Haven't heard that in a while. Straight Lines. 26 after 8. It is Lisa after 8:30. Two footballers for the price of one.
1: Yes.
0: Well, one current, one former.
1: Yeah.
0: Quite a bit former.
1: Well, it's like being an American president. You're always, you know, you're always a footballer.
0: Right.
1: Yeah.
0: So there you go, Barrett. You can, but you can, no security detail, mate.
1: No.
0: No security detail. That is after 8:30. We'll catch up with Hayden Young of the Dockers. He's in a bit later this morning because they got the weekend off. Just to rest up from the biggest shellacking of the club's history.
1: I think they earned it.
0: I think they did. So we'll talk to Hayden and Barra after 8:30.
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16: Still a breakdown in Munster, Rockingham Road, northbound at Russell Road. Now the right lane's blocked and traffic is slow on the approach. Serious crash remains in Whiteman, Marshall Road at Altone Road. There's no access to Altone Road northbound from Weed Highway. And police are on site. Traffic's heavy on the approach, so please try and avoid the area. Freeway southbound, slow Hepburn Avenue to Reed Highway and Hutton to Powis. Freeway northbound, Thomas Road to Rowley Road. South Street to the Mount Henry Bridge. and South Terrace to Mill Point Road. 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It's Christy with the latest Perth traffic.
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1: Good morning, I'm Gareth Thompson. Thousands are expected to come out in support of Neil Danaher, who will be honoured today at in a state funeral at the MCG. The MND campaigner was a Freo assistant coach in his early career, later running football operations at West Coast. The service kicks off from 1pm and will be live streamed. A beefed up police presence in the city's northeast today as Pauline Hanson touches down in Perth. The One Nation leader is hosting a sundowner event in Midland, selling out all 300 tickets in 28 hours. It comes as the Greens say they'll protest the event, saying the party is drumming up division. The PM continues to leave the door open to extending the fuel excise relief past the end of the month. That relief has allowed motorists to save about 32 cents a litre, with the cut also reducing the GST revenue flowing to the states. Anthony Albanese has told the ABC they're yet to make an assessment.
2: We'll make the assessment, but this is a changing situation. The government has done our best, and I think we've achieved better than most considered.
1: Calls for the Corrective Services Minister Paul Papalia to be sacked following a new report into our prisons. The Inspector of Custodial Services, Eamon Ryan, tabling a damning report into the conditions of Hakea, Casuarina and Melaleuca. The Minister telling State Parliament they're already making changes.
3: There is a plan and it's being executed. There's nothing else to say, Member, with respect to the challenge. Yes, it is a big challenge.
1: And 500 jobs are set to go across Australia after a deal to bail out barbecues galore fell through. The chain has 14 outlets in WA. They're all due to close for the last time next week.
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1: In sports, some WA greats got their time in the spotlight at last night's AFL Hall of Fame ceremony. Swan District's great Bill Walker awarded national legend status, while Eagles Premiership captain and coach John Woosha Worsfold was inducted into the hall. Collingwood's Billy Frampton's been hit with a three-match ban for the tackle that left former teammate Brody Myercheck with a fractured neck. The Demons forward underwent surgery after landing headfirst into the MCG turf during the King's Birthday clash. Footy boss Greg Swans told AFL 360 how officials graded the severity of the tackle.
5: The initial part of the tackle is fine. It's probably just at the end there where the driving and that, you know, we always come back to that duty of care, but it's sort of that end bit where, and he doesn't let him go. They're the cues that you look for.
1: And Nick Kyrgios has claimed his second singles win since 2022 at the Stuttgart ATP Tour event.
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1: 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Right now in Perth, it's 10 degrees. 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

0: 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It is Lisa and Russell. It is 21 to 9 and he's back.
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0: Two for the price of one this morning.
5: Good morning, Hayden. Good morning, Barra.
6: Morning, Lise. Well, you went on fire off with the stats for us at the start there. Like what happened in the game in North Melbourne. It's unbelievable.
5: Yeah. 124 points. That's all you need to know.
0: I believe the Freo defenders...
5: That was the margin.
0: I believe the Freo defenders started a card game up the other end of the ground.
5: Oh, really?
6: Yeah. Actually, Youngie, what...
0: Well, there's nothing else going on.
6: What has happened to you guys? Because now you are so ruthless. It's like no more Mr. Nice Guy. No one kicks 19 goals in a row. Like... It's so rare. Like, and they only scored 3 points in the second half, North Melbourne.
7: Mm. Yeah, to be honest, it's something that we probably haven't done that well in the past. So it was really pleasing to, you know, finish the game off really well. We've had a few games this year where we've been up by a fair margin, particularly sort of late in the second half, and then we've let them come back in. Carlton comes to mind. So it was really nice to sort of, you know, kick away at the end there. And, very ruthless with our defence as well, because we really pride ourselves on our team defence. And to keep a team to 30-odd points, you're going to win more games.
0: Very ruthless.
6: 3 points in the second half.
0: I watched the highlights back on YouTube and I got to the 12-minute

0: it will be a good game, I think. It was close last time they played, so, yeah, it should be a good watch.
1: I was trying to explain to the guys here that when Patrick Voss did that palm off on Griffin Logue, like he summed him up, Lise, and he said, I can take you. He's a strong man too, Griffin Logue. He just went bang. And then he staunched him, gave him the big stare after he pushed him over.
0: Yeah.
1: That was unbelievable.
0: That was pretty interesting from Vossie. Yeah, we do love when he plays with an edge, and sometimes he flirts with the line a little bit, but he definitely is playing his best footy when he's confident and throwing his weight around and being really strong.
1: He must get sledged by the Oppo fans, does he? Does he cop it big time?
0: Yeah, but I think he does a lot of sledging himself, so it's probably warranted.
2: So I'm not going to say things like book flights or flag mantle or any of that stuff, but our producer Susie loves a stat, and she couldn't wait to share with me this morning that 26 out of 30 teams that have been 12 wins, one loss have gone on to play in the grand
1: final.
2: Yes,
1: and like five of them have won the premiership. Oh. I don't think no one's ever missed out if they're in the modern era.
0: There we go.
1: Once you're three and a half wins up.
3: I think you're safe to book the hotels and the flights.
1: Shall I do a quick mid-season report with Youngie? Shall we do that?
2: Yeah, let's do that.
1: All right. So look, on the news last night, I gave you an A-plus for 12-1. You'd have to say A-plus, wouldn't you, your season so far?
0: Yeah. I mean, it would have been nice to win round one. That's disappointing.
1: Greedy.
0: 13-0 is probably what we
2: would
0: were
2: have been
0: chasing.
2: Nice to play in round one, but anyway, that's going to change next year, fortunately.
1: Yeah, opening round. Who's your standout player for the year so far?
0: Oh, standout player. I'm probably going to. Oh, it's hard to.
1: Dogger?
0: Yeah, Luke Jackson or Shea Bolton, I think, for me. They've both. Been massive, and particularly in the last sort of month or so with like me being out and Caleb being out, I think Shay's just stood up and Dogger as well, being that versatile ruckman, fourth midfielder. They've both been amazing.
1: The unicorn. Mm. And a breakout player then, would it be Murphy Reid or is it Erasmus or who was it?
0: I feel like Murphy's already broken out and he's just continuing to get better. So that's no surprise. But I think Carl Warner for me would be my breakout player. I used to live with him. He's a good friend of mine, and it's been a pleasure to watch him go about his footy this year. I think he's just gone from strength to strength, and he's playing with a real confidence now that he's feeling really settled in the AFL team, so it's great to see.
2: So you've got the bye now, and just how much of a break is it? Do you get to have the full week, or do you get to, you know, really get some downtime?
0: Yeah, we do. Yeah, we get 4 days off, and we have a little bit of training that we're sort of expected to do, but we can do it at our own time and wherever we want. So it's been really nice. A lot of players have taken that opportunity and have gone away. I feel like over the last month, I've obviously with my injuries, I've had a lot of downtime. So in a way,
1: so you're training, are you?
0: I'm training.
2: Up to date with Netflix.
0: Yeah. I'm up to date with everything. So,
3: but it is good timing for you because it's a chance to ease your way back into the second.
0: Yeah,
3: half.
0: I suppose. Yeah,
1: he really doesn't want to ease back in anymore. He's had enough easing back in. He wants to go bang.
3: I think at 12-1, you can ease yourself back in a little bit.
0: Yeah.
3: Can't you?
0: So I've spent the 4 days, I suppose, relaxing, but also keeping the body moving, ticking over, and getting ready for the second half of the year because, it's been a little bit frustrating being interrupted, but I'm excited to be back fit and healthy and let's keep the ball rolling.
1: Mate, it's exciting. It's just so exciting. I remember when we won 12 straight at West Coast and it was like, whoa, what's happening here?
2: Yeah.
1: You know, like, and the cup had never been taken out of Victoria at that stage, so that we had that extra incentive to stick it to the Vics. Because we're all Victorians, so we could actually sledge the Victorians all the time.
0: Well,
1: the whole time was West Australian.
0: That is fair. Well, we've never brought one back to Freo, so there's a similarity there.
3: Well, it's happening. Never been a better chance than this year.
2: All right. Well, enjoy the little bit of a break, and we'll speak to you next week before we get back into the second half.
0: Sounds
3: good.
0: A bit
3: of light training. Watch what you eat.
0: I will. Good. I will.
3: And enjoy the week off. It is 8:45.
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5: Factor in the serious crash in Whiteman Marshall Road at Altone Road. There's no access to Altone Road northbound from Reed Highway. Still a breakdown in Munster. Rockingham Road northbound at Russell Road, but it's now off the road. Freeway southbound, so Hepburn to Reed, then Hutton to Powers. Freeway northbound, Thomas to Rowley. South Street to the Mount Henry Bridge and South Terrace to Mill Point Road. 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

0: 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It's Christy with the latest Perth traffic.
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16: 11 away from 9. Now it is just a possible shower today. Maybe later on this afternoon. It's 10 right now. On our way to 8.

Gold 96 FM. Good morning. It's Lisa and Russell at 8 away from 9 Green Day. Time of your life. Well, that begins after 9, doesn't it? When Smiley gets here and hits play on another 96-minute music marathon. Just minutes away.

0: Hello, Lisa and Russell and Blondie, call me. Actually, don't. We're taking the phone off the hook. We're done. Call Smiley after nine.
1: Yes, call Smiley.
0: But what's happening tomorrow when we put the phone back on the hook, Lisa?
1: Tomorrow, Ben O'Shea's reviewing Steven Spielberg's new one, Disclosure Day. It's got an amazing cast. It stars Colin Firth, Emily Blunt, Colman Domingo and Josh O'Connor and Eve Hewson, who is the daughter of Bono. But she is no ordinary Nepo baby, let me tell you. She is really good. I particularly loved her in Bad Sisters.
0: This looks like a pretty amazing movie, sci-fi at its best from Spielberg, and he's got a pretty good track record on that one.
1: He does all right.
0: So, well, we'll find out tomorrow from Ben. Ben will be the judge. That's tomorrow. In the meantime, have a great Wednesday.
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14: A serious crash on Marshall Road at Altona Road in Whiteman with no access to Altona Road northbound from Reed Highway and police on site. Also, a breakdown on South Street westbound at Crown and Freeway Bateman, blocking the left lane. And a breakdown cleared from Rockingham Road northbound at Russell Road in Munster remains heavy on approach. The Mitchell is busy, Hepburn Avenue to Reed Highway inbound and Power Street to Vincent Street. Cronulla is slow, Ankstall Road to Rowley Road, Leach Highway to Mount Hurry Bridge and Manning Road to Canning Highway. And Graham Farmer Freeway slowing westbound through the Northbridge Tunnel. When a child is in hospital, Ronald McDonald House gives their family a community of support, warm meals and a place to rest. Because when a child is sick or injured, family stays. It's Roland with the latest Perth traffic.
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15: Good morning, I'm Garrett Thompson. To a developing situation, and motorists are being urged to avoid a major intersection in

0: Whiteman. Police have shut access to Altone Road northbound from Reed Highway after a serious crash at the intersection of Marshall and Altone Roads. Drivers are advised to use alternative routes if possible. There won't be a dry eye when Neil Danaher is farewelled today in a state funeral at the MCG. The service will be live streamed and gets underway at 1 o'clock. Prime Minister Anthony Albanese has told the ABC it'll be a touching affair.
1: Today, his memorial service will be solemn, but it will also be full of joy and pride.
0: Pauline Hanson arrives in Perth this morning as One Nation looks to build on its rising support in the West. The party's leader holding a $70 a head sundowner in Midland tonight, with all of the tickets sold out and the Greens expected to hold a protest. It comes as Hanson's party will today launch a major advertising blitz targeting Labor-held seats, including the Prime Minister's. Intense pressure on the state's Corrective Services Minister following yesterday's report into our prisons, and has the Shadow Corrective Services Minister Adam Hort calling for Paul Papalia to go.
2: And I am calling on Roger Cook to move Minister Papalia aside, to fire him from the cabinet because he is not delivering for Western Australia. And as a result, we are seeing a prison system that is in absolute crisis.
0: Damning news for education in WA. A new report showing the state has the worst ratio of public primary school students to teachers in the country. In the latest Productivity Commission report on government services, WA public primary schools last year recorded a ratio of 15.2 students to teaching staff compared to 13.7 nationally, while our high schools are only marginally better than the lowest ranked South Australia. It comes as the state has done little to reduce class sizes over the past decade, sparking a fresh campaign from the union. And over in the US, a class action's been filed against Elon Musk's XAI and SpaceX over noise pollution from the power plant that fuels their data centres. The Mississippi residents say the sounds and vibrations are omnipresent and inescapable.
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0: In sport, Australia has fallen to Bangladesh under the DLS method in their opening ODI, Nathan Ellis bagging 3 wickets but struggling to contain Bangladesh's 284, Australia losing by 86 runs. And top honours for a couple of WA football icons. Eagles Premiership captain and coach John Wurzfeld was inducted into the Hall of Fame, while Swan District's great Bill Walker was elevated to legend status.
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0: Those predicted showers have been downgraded to just the chance of a shower today, tops of 18. Right now in Perth, it's 11 degrees. 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
9: Good morning, it's Smiley. Big thanks to Lisa, Russell and Barra this morning. And great to have Docker star Hayden Young jumping on as well. 12 wins in a row. They've well and truly earned a weekend off. Now, speaking of weekends, imagine spending yours in Sydney, seeing one of the biggest entertainers on the planet, Robbie Williams. In 3 songs' time, I'll let you know when to call 13 55 22 to win those VIP golden tickets. Alrighty, midweek, time to slow it down and add a bit of style, London vibes, and pure cool. Here's the Pet Shop Boys on Gold 96 FM. 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

0: Just Grey Songs, Gold 96 FM. G'day, Mark Pascoe with you. Smiley jumping in. June 10 already. Where's the year going? 161 days down, 204 still to go. But forget that countdown. Soon you're going to be counting down to Sydney for a big night with Robbie Williams. Your next chance to win those VIP golden tickets is 30 minutes away. When Lisa and Russell say the word, call 1355-22 and be calling 9. Alrighty, turn it up. This is the one that gets everyone singing. From small town girl to big city lights, it's Junie. Don't stop believing on Gold 96 FM.
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And a 96-minute music marathon. Smiley this morning. How are you feeling? A bit fresh out there. Chilly starts, 7 degrees. Anything like me, the electric blanket was on full blast. Nothing better than sliding into a warm bed. Cloudy today, top of 18 with a cheeky shower later. Only 10 minutes away from the next shot of those golden tickets to see Robbie in Sydney. And this is the song that turns any moment into a party. Bringing the good times. 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
4: Oh, my God, I'm so excited, Smiley.
3: Well done. Hey, did you know it's Liz Hurley's birthday today?
4: No, I didn't. How old is she?
3: 61.
4: 61? She looks more like 21.
3: I know. Whatever she's having, I'll take two.
4: Make that three for me.
3: Now, Alison, we can't give away Liz Hurley's beauty secrets, but we can give you something almost as exciting, your chance to score the golden ticket.
4: Oh, my God. It would be amazing.
3: And
4: absolutely
3: see
4: amazing.
3: Robbie Williams live. Now, that's a prize worth looking young for.
4: It certainly is, yeah. I'll be right up the front looking young.
3: So here's the deal, Alison. If you win this, we'll fly you and a friend to Sydney.
4: Yes, oh my God.
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4: Bring it on. Bring it on. Incredible.
3: Maybe a cheeky cocktail by the harbour.
4: 100%.
3: Maybe two because you're in Sydney.
4: Absolutely, and I'll be with a bestie.
3: 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And then when the lights go down, Robbie hits the stage.
4: Oh, pure sexiness.
3: You are there with your bestie singing every word like you're part of the show.
4: 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It, dream come true, absolutely. In a beautiful city, wonderful artists. Yeah, best night.
3: True. Alison, you're officially in the Departure Lounge. Keep that phone close and good luck, Alison.
4: Thank you so much, Smiley. Thank you.
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5: Good morning, I'm Gareth Thompson. The man accused of carrying out the Bondi Beach terror attacks been charged with 19 additional offences. Court documents filed in Sydney allege he now faces

0: 78 offences over the December 2025 attack, including multiple counts of shooting with intent to murder. Naveed Akram remains in custody and is yet to enter pleas to the charges. It's a sellout for tonight's Midlands Sundowner featuring One Nation's Pauline Hanson, with the $70 a head event officially selling out its 300 tickets in 28 hours. The One Nation leader's visit to Perth comes as the party launches an advertising campaign branded Fire the Liar, targeting Labor-held seats, including the PM's. Police presence is expected to be beefed up with a Greens-led protest planned, the party accusing One Nation of stoking division. WA has the nation's worst ratio of public primary school students to teachers, according to a report from the Productivity Commission. New figures released in a report on government services found WA's primary schools last year recorded a ratio of 15.2 students to teaching staff, compared with 13.7 nationally. It comes as the Teachers Union gets set to renew its campaign for maximum class sizes to be reduced. Time's almost up for barbecues galore, with the retailer officially placed into receivership. All of the retailer's stores, including 14 here in WA, will close, leaving 500 people out of work. Thousands are expected to flood into the MCG this afternoon to farewell Neil Danaher. The service runs from 1 p.m. and will be live-streamed for those who can't be there in person. And the PM has opened up about his phone call with the head of Apple, whose CEO Tim Cook is crediting Australia's social media ban for some of the tech giant's new parental controls. Anthony Albanese telling the ABC it's a significant breakthrough.
1: This major global company saying we are going to take action to give parents more power to acknowledge the fact that the devices that people are using are having a harmful impact on young people.
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0: In sport, Eagles Premiership defender Tom Cole is enjoying his new role in the forward line. He's kicked a number of goals in recent weeks and says while it's not a nice change, he's always going to be a defender.
3: Deep down, I'm always probably going to be a defender, but it has been a nice change-up.
0: The team takes on North Melbourne this weekend at Optus. A special honour for some of WA's greats at last night's AFL Hall of Fame Awards. Swan District's great Bill Walker was elevated to legend status, while Eagles Premiership captain and coach Woosha was inducted into the hall. And the Matildas have won their second friendly against Mexico 3-1 at Combank.
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0: Perth's weather, a possible shower and tops of 18 degrees. 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

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Hello, Mark Paske here. Smiley, one of the great songs. Before Adele, before Amy Winehouse, there was Alison Moyet. Going to wrap up the music marathon, I got Alison with Yazoo. Don't go, and seriously, don't go anywhere. Picture this, sun shining, you're high above Sydney on the 75th floor of Crown, drink in hand, harbour sparkling. Then night falls, the lights flick on, and you're off to a Core Stadium to see Robbie Williams live. In 3 minutes, be ready, 13:55:22. I'm looking for caller 13. Your chance to win those VIP golden tickets on Gold 96 FM. 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
3: And from Tewin Hill, Susan, how's your morning going?
4: Pretty good. I'm trying to get some tickets to MJ the Musical.
3: Oh, exciting. I've heard it's absolutely incredible.
4: Yeah, fingers crossed. I think it'll be a good night out.
3: Susan, if you win this prize, you'll be doing your own moonwalk straight to the airport. Because we're sending you, possibly, to see another superstar, Robbie Williams.
4: Oh, I've never seen him live. Oh, it'd be great.
3: Well, we're talking golden ticket treatment here, Susan.
4: Fantastic. Sydney Harbour.
3: Yeah, Sydney, fancy hotel, the whole VIP vibe. You'll be sipping something nice by the harbour.
4: I don't know. I can't picture it. I mean, it would just be so fantastic.
3: Snapping.
4: Can you imagine?
3: Pics at the bridge, living your best I'm on holiday life.
4: Yes. And the weather would be nice and warm.
3: Oh, and when night falls, you're front and centre entertained by Robbie himself.
4: So good.
3: All righty, important question. If you could duet with Robbie, what song are you picking?
4: Lord, I'm doing all I can to be a better man.
3: Oh, we love it. Hey, good on you, Susan. And honestly, if Robbie needs a last-minute duet partner, I reckon you're ready.
4: Thank you.
3: Hey, Susan, you're officially in the departure lounge.
4: Woohoo, thank you.
3: So warm up those vocal cords and good luck.
4: Thanks, Miley.
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0: Just Grey Songs, Gold, 96 FM on a chilly Perth morning, returning up the heat with Santana, Rob Thomas. Big TV news this morning. Robert Irwin is hosting the 2026 Logies. It's a tough gig. Some call it a poison chalice, but Robert Irwin, he's young, he's positive, he's got that natural happy energy that just wins people over. Fresh off Dancing with the Stars, you got to wonder, will he bust a move? Will he crack the jokes? Will he win the room? Yeah, Sam Pang was very funny last time, so no pressure. The bar is high, but if anyone can bring a fresh, fun vibe, it's Robert Irwin. Find out how he goes when he takes on the Logies Sunday, August 16. In the news, Pauline Hanson is in Perth. Details in the 11 o'clock update for you. And straight after that, your next shot at those golden tickets to see Robbie in Sydney.
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6: 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It's a chilly 14 degrees this morning. 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
12: Good morning, I'm Gareth Thompson. Alleged Bondi shooter Naveed Akram has been charged with 19 additional offences. New South Wales police say the new charges include 3 counts of attempted murder, 10 counts of shooting with intent to murder, and 6 counts of discharging a firearm with intent to resist arrest. The 24-year-old is appearing in a Sydney court today. Anthony Albanese has brushed off a major advertising blitz from One Nation, targeting Labor-held seats, including his own. The party's seeking funds for its Fire the Liar campaign as Pauline Hanson touches down in Perth today for a sold-out Sundowner event in Midland. The PM says voters will expect more from One Nation come next election.
13: What people will weigh up over a period of time is, what's the policy on health? What's the policy on education? Why is it that One Nation and their three right-wing parties, what I've deemed the Liberal One National Party, always vote against the interests of working people?
12: On the ABC there. Thousands are descending on the MCG as we speak in support of Neil Danaher, who is being honoured today at a state funeral at the MCG. The MND campaigner was a Freo assistant coach in his early career, later running football operations at West Coast. The service is being live-streamed. A Perth doctor has been found guilty of assaulting a female patient, the 49-year-old convicted of indecent assault at trial, with his lawyer arguing he'd accidentally touched the woman during an acupuncture session in Carlisle last year. The magistrate describing the woman as a credible witness, with the man to be sentenced in July. 500 jobs will be lost across Australia after a deal to bail out barbecues galore fell through. The chain has 14 outlets across WA. They're all set to close for the last time next week. And another one of Angelina Jolie and Brad Pitt's kids has filed to legally remove her dad's last name. Brad and Angelina split in 2016 with their divorce finalised 8 years later.
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0: In sport, the Western Bulldogs are continuing to chase Zach Butters. The power free agent reportedly met with the Dogs during the bye. Coach Luke Beveridge says he's been involved in conversations.
1: And the senior coach has to be involved in that. You know, all 18 of us would say, yep, I'm involved in that. And I've said it before with Zach. Our club have declared we want Zach to come to our club. And I've said it before that I'm obviously involved in it.
0: Some WA greats were highlighted at last night's AFL Hall of Fame ceremonies. Swan District's great Bill Walker and John Wooshaw Worsfold both honoured. And Australia hits the pitch again tomorrow against Bangladesh for the second one-dayer in Dhaka. The Aussies looking to bounce back from an 86-run loss in Game 1 last night.
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0: Possible shower this afternoon and tops of 18 right now in Perth. It's 15 degrees. 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
7: Hey, it's Smiley. Remember Big Kev? Those loud shirts, that massive grin, and of course...
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7: Well, you'll be excited too if you score these VIP golden tickets to see Robbie Williams in Sydney. Your next chance to get yourself in the departure lounge is 20 minutes away. And when Lisa Russell say the word, call 13 55 22, and you'll need to be caller 11. Meantime, this song was written for Tom Petty. He said no. Don Henley said yes. But the rest is history. The Boys of Summer on Gold 96 FM.

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Just great songs. G'day, Mark Pascoe with you. Smiley for your Wednesday. Looking forward to that new Steven Spielberg alien movie, Disclosure Day, starring Emily Blunt. It hits cinemas tomorrow. And Ben O'Shea will be in after 8 with Lisa Russell to give it a review. Now, I know Robbie Williams is a big fan of aliens and UFOs, but forget aliens. How about a sighting of Robbie live in Sydney? Coming up in 3 minutes, your shot to jump on that plane to win your seat in the Gold 96 FM Departure Lounge. 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
4: G'day, Smiley. How you going?
2: Good. Now, I believe you actually went to school with Robbie Williams. Is that right?
4: It is, mate. I actually went to school with Robbie Williams from Gosnells.
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4: I think I'd pass on that one.
2: Cool. All righty, Grant, here's what's up for grabs. You win this, we fly to Sydney with your lady, put you up at a lavish hotel.
4: Oh, mate, that would just be insane.
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You don't just remember these songs. 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The nights, the friends, the hammer pants. 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Just great songs.

0: 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Judy Garland, Dorothy from The Wizard of Oz, would have been 105.
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9: It's 15 degrees. Hello, I'm Fee Papel. The Prime Minister has responded to the latest developments in the Middle East, with the US launching retaliatory strikes in response to Iran shooting down an American helicopter. Anthony Albanese telling the ABC he's worried
10: about the human impact, of course, that comes with war, but also the economic impact that is having a massive effect on the global economy.
9: The National Senate leader has left the door open to a potential coalition involving One Nation. Angus Taylor has indicated he's willing to work more closely with Pauline Hanson's party, while Bridget McKenzie was asked on Seven if she'd be open to a deal.
11: I'm open to getting rid of the Australian Labor Party and getting Anthony Albanese out of the lodge in Canberra.
9: Major crash detectives are investigating a fatal crash in Australind last month. The 42-year-old driver losing control and crashing into a tree on Old Coast Road on May 29. He later died in hospital. Anyone who saw a silver Holden Commodore travelling north near Paris Road before the crash is asked to contact Crime Stoppers. Accused Bondi Beach gunman Naveed Akram has been formally charged with another 19 offences. The 24-year-old now facing almost 80 charges in relation to the December shooting. 15 people died when two men opened fire during Hanukkah celebrations. And Woolies has confirmed plans to outsource part of its workforce to Asia. Exact numbers haven't been revealed yet, but hundreds of roles across IT, finance and HR expected to be affected.
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9: In sport, top honours for a couple of WA football icons. Recognised at last night's AFL Hall of Fame Awards, Eagles Premiership captain and coach John Worsfold was inducted, while Swan District's great Bill Walker was elevated to legend status.

0: honour like this is a great privilege.
1: Meantime, Collingwood is off to the tribunal tonight, challenging the three-match ban handed to Billy Frampton for the tackle that left Demon Brody Majacek with a fractured neck. They're arguing the tackle was a football accident and not rough conduct.
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1: Perth's weather, the chance of showers this afternoon as we head for 18, a wet top of 17 tomorrow, showers and 17 for Friday. Right now it's 15 degrees in Perth and 96FM has got it all every day with Lisa and Russell for brekkie from 6 and Jonesy and Amanda to drive you home from 3.
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6: Well, a few months ago, we loved the headline, Robbie Williams is coming to Australia. But then we read on and hated the dreadline, the tour does not include Perth. So we've replaced that banner. It now reads, Gold 96 FM is taking you to Sydney to see Robbie Williams. 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And your chance to win Lisa and Russell's golden ticket is coming up before 12:30. 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

0: 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The moment you first heard it? Or the fact you can still remember every single word? 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They're all great songs.
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3: This is your chance to be treated like a rock star when you go see a rock star in Sydney. But Ian of Parkwood, are you one of these people that reclines the seat in the plane as soon as you get on board?
4: I'm not a recliner, but my wife is. So I think I don't like it when people do it to me, so I don't do it to them.
3: Look, I'm kind of with your wife on this one because it's not like, you know, you're just going to Bunbury or something. Yeah, I mean, you fly to Sydney. So I think that's a reclinable flight distance.
4: Oh, 100%. But made to recline, so recline them.
3: What's your wife's name?
4: Jacqueline. Loves Robbie Williams, yeah.
3: So hang on a scale of 1 to 10, where does Robbie rate?
4: Oh, he's a 9. Where, probably a 9.5. 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
4: I'm probably about a 4.
3: You might want to rethink who you take. 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Hey,
4: yeah, to be sure.
3: Good on you, mate. Listen, I've got to put you into the departure lounge to win Lisa and Russell's golden ticket to go see Robbie Williams with all the trimmings, the beautiful hotel, and a couple of great seats at the show in Sydney.
4: That is absolutely fantastic. Much appreciated.
3: That's a pleasure. Look, there is another chance coming up real soon. In fact, straight after the news at 1, your next chance at Lisa and Russell's golden ticket on Gold 96 FM.
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0: 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Over the years, you and Lisa have become pretty close. You've been listening to her on the radio for a long time, and she considers you a BFF as well. But would you know if she was telling you a big fat fib? Because this morning, she told two truths and a lie to Dan of Churchlands.
1: Number two.
2: No, I have been seawalking. Borneo. It was amazing.
3: Wow.
2: Yeah. Well, you look so surprised. You think I'm a big chicken.
3: Well, yeah.
2: No, I wouldn't have picked that, Dan.
3: I have been whitewater rafting
2: on that same trip, and that was great fun
3: too. This was all the same trip.
2: 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That one puts me off.
0: Some irony there, because behind closed doors, she tells me that she thinks Russell's full of hot air. Tomorrow morning, the guys are hoping to put you into their big book of records. They're looking for the person in Perth who owns the most bags.

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6: It's 17 degrees. Hello, I'm Fee Papel. Aussie taxpayers could foot the compensation bill for foreign-born criminals. The High Court rejecting the Commonwealth's bid for immunity from false imprisonment claims. It leaves the door wide open for more than 300 non-citizens to claim compensation after the 2023 High Court ruling saw them released from indefinite immigration detention. The Prime Minister is hopeful that Iran and the US will keep a ceasefire in place. That's despite reports the US has struck Iran this morning after a chopper was shot down in the Strait of Hormuz. The two pilots survived. Anthony Albanese telling the ABC he's worried about the human and economic impacts.
7: We want to see a de-escalation because of the impact, not just in the Middle East, but we're a long way away, but we're impacted here each and every day.
6: All tickets for tonight's Midland Sundowner with Pauline Hanson have been snapped up, with the $70 a head event officially a sellout. The One Nation leader's visit to Perth comes as the party launches an advertising campaign branded Fire the Liar, targeting Labor-held seats, including the Prime Minister's. Mark Latham has to come up with $140,000 over that homophobic tweet. A federal court judge dismissing the former One Nation MP's appeal against the ruling. He defamed independent Alex Greenwich with a 2023 social media post. And thousands of people have turned out to celebrate the life of AFL legend and MND fighter Neil Danaher at the MCG today. He's been remembered as an inspiration to all, with Danaher's grandson paying tribute.
8: My pops was strong, brave and courageous, and I hope I can be like him when I grow up. I miss you, Poppy. 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
6: 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Swan District's great Bill Walker was elevated to legend status, while Eagles Premiership captain and coach John Worsfold was inducted into the illustrious group, Woosha telling Fox he never intended to be one of the game's most ruthless enforcers.
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6: Perth's weather, the chance of showers this afternoon as we head for 18, a wet top of 17 tomorrow, showers again on Friday. Right now it's 17 degrees in Perth, and Gold 96 FM has got it all every day, with Lisa and Russell for brekkie from 6 and Jonesy and Amanda to drive you home from 3.
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14: Just about every second kid in the 70s and 80s wanted to grow up to be a rock star. Well, here's your chance to live out that dream and be treated like one. 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

sightsee and soak it all in. And then the big one, two amazing rock star style seats to see a rock star live, Robbie Williams at Accor Stadium. This is the kind of trip you brag about forever, but it could be yours before a quarter to two. It's Lisa and Russell's golden ticket from Gold 96 FM. Just great songs.

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0: Queen's Bohemian Rhapsody coming up in the next 15 minutes at Gold 96 FM. Just great songs. But now, the band whose lead singer had really long heavy metal hair before he was even in a band. In fact, he had to hide it when he was delivering seafood fast food on his bicycle.
1: So I had this hat, and I had all the hair up in a hat, trying to look a little, you know, half decently respectable.
2: I'm going
1: to
2: count my scallops if this guy is selling me scallops.
1: That's the halibut?
2: Make sure they're all there.
1: This is the guy you want to get your halibut from? I don't know. I'd rather get my halibut from this guy. Look at that.

0: 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Gold 96 FM, Lisa and Russell are standing by to give you another chance to win their golden ticket for the VIP experience of flying to Sydney, a couple of nights in a hotel, and then going to see Robbie Williams live in concert. The kind of gig that you just don't know what he's going to do at.
1: So basically, I confused the wheelchair section in my show for people that weren't standing up and enjoying themselves. And I berated them, and I got the whole audience to point at them and boo, and then stamp their feet and go, out, out, out. And I was like, out, out, out. No. And then I looked over to the side of the stage and my manager was there going,

0: like this, and he went, and I was like, oh, my God. Oh, okay. And the way you get out of that is by is a ballad. Definitely a ballad.
1: What's the bet? He did Angels, and he's, of course, going to do that. All of his other big hits, and you could be there front and square in the next 10 minutes by winning Lisa and Russell's golden ticket.
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4: Mark of Durian Bay has just told me he would like to sing his favourite Robbie Williams song. Righto, Mark. 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
5: I had a rock band called Third Odyssey about 50 years ago. I'm trying to get a 50-year reunion, but they won't come back together.

0: was the band called?
1: Third Honesty. Yeah, we played at school, then we started playing at the Hollywood Pub and the Claremont Hotel, and then everyone sort of went different ways after that, doing their future careers and stuff. And I suggested a 50-year reunion, and sort of haven't heard back from anybody.
0: Yeah, well, you know, and you know the saddest part about this is that I know you'd put in some legwork that if Robbie Williams was coming here, Third Odyssey was going to support him on the Britpop World Tour, yeah?
1: Yeah. Had to guess.
0: Hey, listen, I'm going to put you into the departure lounge to go see Robbie Williams with your bestie awesome. In Sydney in November.
1: Good on you, mate. Well done.
0: Only a couple more minutes to wait until it's your chance. Let me just put my tongue back in. Your chance at Lisa and Russell's golden ticket. 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
22: It's 18 degrees. Hello, I'm Fee Papel. Pauline Hanson is in Perth and she's expected to announce One Nation's next Senate candidate for WA. The party leader teasing the new recruit, saying we'll be impressed. It comes as the Premier dismisses growing support for One Nation, saying while Hanson talks a big game, the party has nothing to offer the state. One person has died after contracting Murray Valley encephalitis in the north of the state. It's believed they'd been exposed to a mosquito infected with the virus while travelling in the Kimberley. WA Health advising anyone heading north to take extra precautions when it comes to mozzies. The federal government has been left wide open to claims of false imprisonment from foreign-born criminals. The High Court dismissing the Commonwealth's claim for immunity after it released 300 non-citizens from indefinite immigration detention. The move could cost taxpayers tens of millions of dollars in damages. The Prime Minister continues to leave the door open to extending the fuel excise relief past the end of the month. That relief has allowed motorists to save 32 cents a litre, while the cut also reducing the GST revenue flowing to the states. Anthony Albanese telling the ABC they haven't decided what to do just yet.
23: This is a changing situation. The government has done our best, and I think we've achieved better than most considered.
22: Iran has launched drone attacks against American military bases in Kuwait, Bahrain and Jordan. It's part of an escalating tit-for-tat with the US after the state struck Iran in retaliation for downing an American Army helicopter near the Strait of Hormuz. And rescue efforts are continuing in the Philippines after a 7.8 magnitude earthquake killed at least 37 people on Monday. More than 32,000 locals have been displaced.
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1: In sport, new Eagles recruit Milan Murdoch is looking at signing with the club for the next 2 years. West Coast wanting to lock him in after a sensational start to his career. Meantime, Collingwood has confirmed it'll challenge the 3-match ban given to Billy Frampton for the tackle on Brody Meierchek that left the D's forward with a fractured neck. Frampton will front the AFL tribunal tonight.
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1: Perth's weather, the chance of showers this afternoon as we reach our forecast top. Right now it's 18 degrees in Perth, and Gold 96 FM has got it all every day with Lisa and Russell for brekkie from 6 and Jonesy and Amanda to drive you home from 3.
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0: If you want to regale us with a Robbie Williams classic, you're more than welcome to do it. And you'll get the chance in the next 15 minutes. Straight after Tom Petty's I Won't Back Down, I'll be looking for caller 11 when Lisa and Russell invite you to phone 13 55 22 to win their golden ticket from Gold 96 FM. 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

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The Fremantle Dockers are on track for footy's Holy Grail. What about your trophy, though? What about your gong? It's Lisa and Russell's golden ticket to fly to Sydney for a couple of nights. Go see Robbie Williams in concert. Your chance to win it in the next 10 minutes. Well,

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4: Hey, Simone in Gidgee Gannup. I reckon you'll have people lining up to be your plus one to go see Robbie Williams in Sydney in November.
5: Well, I've got three daughters and a husband.
4: You know what? You could play Survivor at your place, right? And so what you do, between now and November, everyone's got to be on their best behaviour. And you do, so you can say, all right, whoever does the dishes this week, I won't vote them out. And then you just, it's a process of elimination.
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4: That's right. And they do all the chores and then that's how they work their way through to the final tribal council.
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5: Oh, my goodness. Thank you.
4: That's a pleasure. Your next chance to win is with Lisa and Russell tomorrow morning and right across your workday. That golden ticket could be yours from Gold 96 FM. Just great songs.
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0: Well, that's all well and good, but do you also feel like going out? A treat for the senses and perfect for all ages, Oz, the Cirque Experience, plays the Regal Theatre for four shows only from the 18th of June. I've got a double pass to give away if you'd like it on 13 55 22 to call a six. Just great songs, Gold 96 FM. This morning, Lisa and Russell told us that on their 10th anniversary, Uber has released a list of the unusual things that have been left in cars after a trip. And then they took a call from John of Como, an Uber driver.
1: I got home one day and I noticed shopping bags sitting on the back seat of the car. Uh-huh. I thought, okay, someone's left something behind. So I had a look at it and went, okay, that's whatever floats your boat. It was a shopping bag full of, shall we say, a collection of adult toys.
2: Oh. Geez, they'd have got to the party and they'll say, you had one job.

0: Oh my gosh.
1: Then I went, yeah, I'm not reporting that one to the person who claimed that I won it.
2: So you weren't willing to go and knock on their door and say, I think you left something behind for the party?
0: No, he had to go inside and get his tongs to come out and remove the bag.
3: Poor old John didn't get 5 stars for that Uber ride, although he did get a XXX rating. Tomorrow morning, Lisa and Russell are back again with your chance to win a family pass to go to Lightscape in Kings Park.
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6: Hi Perth, Fiona Ellis-Jones here from Your News Now. 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
7: There's a burst water main in Stirling, Caranup Road northbound at the entry from San Remo Boulevard. The left-hand lane blocked by Watercorp. Speed down to 40k per hour. Freeway northbound, a few cars at Rowley Road, again near the city and approaching Reed Highway. Freeway southbound from the city out to Millpoint Road and then near Russell Road as well. Rowe Highway, so northbound at Kenwick Link and southbound at Welshpool Road. 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
9: It's 18 degrees. Hello, I'm Fee Papel. All government contracts believed to be worth $39 million with KPMG are being reviewed. It follows allegations from a whistleblower that the company used confidential client information to win other corporate accounts. The Premier not ruling out cancelling the contracts depending on the outcome of the investigation. The state opposition is criticising the government over the latest Productivity Commission report into teachers. The report finding the state's teachers have student numbers above the national average. Shadow Education Minister Liam Staltari saying the stats show that teachers in WA are being asked to do more with less. One Nation supporters will be the first to know who the next Senate candidate for WA is. Pauline Hanson teasing her announcement this afternoon, saying it's impressive. She's hosting a sold-out sundowner in Midland tonight. A warning today about household electrical items that could cause fires. DFES says common electrical appliances like dryers, phone chargers and power boards are sparking fires. It's warning us to throw away any damaged items, with cheap overseas products also a concern. WA Health has confirmed the state's first death from Murray Valley encephalitis this year. A person contracted the virus while travelling in the Kimberley early last month. Anyone heading north during the wet season is being urged to protect themselves from mosquitoes. If you're looking to buy a house, now might be a good time, with some sellers dropping their prices. Agents say demand is dropping in some metro areas, with listings being reduced by up to $100,000. Global uncertainty, recent changes to the budget, increasing interest rates and cost of living pressures slowing the market. The US and Iran are now looking to de-escalate after tit-for-tat strikes overnight. The Americans saying they've stopped their operation, with both sides trying to avoid all-out war in the region. Despite Tehran saying it doesn't trust the US, it is willing to go back to peace negotiations.
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9: In sport, Collingwood has confirmed it'll challenge the three-match ban given to Billy Frampton for the tackle on Brodie Mychek that left the D's forward with a fractured neck. Frampton will front the AFL tribunal tonight.
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9: Possible showers tonight as the temp drops to 9, wet and 17. 18 tomorrow. Right now it's 18 degrees in Perth, and your next chance to win Lisa and Russell's golden ticket to Robbie Williams is tomorrow morning from 6 on Gold 96 FM.
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24: It's showtime.
25: Hola, amigo.
26: I'm a bit sore today.
25: What's happened?
26: I know yesterday I spoke about my mouth ulcer. I promise this won't be a show where I list all my ailments. But let me tell you about my bursitis. Bursitis is, and I've got it in my hip. So post a certain era for women, your tendons get loosey-goosey. And so the tendons are a bit sore, right, hip and bum area. And then just over the weekend, I slid all the way down the stairs on that very sore part of my body.
25: Painful.
26: Painful. Also, it's really hard to see my bruise.
25: Yep.
26: And what's worse is you can't show off a bruise when it's on your bum.
25: Yeah, you can.
26: No, you can't.
25: I have.
26: That's right.
25: Well, I had a big bruise on my bum. I showed everyone that thing.
26: I'm seeing you on the Kerry Ann show.
25: Kerry Ann wanted to have a little.
26: She didn't. You just pulled your pants down. And I saw your underpants. I was appalled.
25: Kerry Ann said, oh, well, I'll have a look, because I couldn't sit down.
26: So he was going to go into her studio and stand.
25: My whole bottom cheek was black.
26: Yeah.
25: I got smashed in the surf and hit a reef. And at the time, the bruise wasn't that bad. But then I was having a conversation with you about a week or so later, and I plopped onto the lounge. You know, you plop onto the lounge, and the pain was exquisite. And I couldn't move. And I had to go to my physio. You know, Big Mark, the Scotsman. He said, hey, laddie, we'll have to fix that. And he kneaded my bum. And goodness, it hurt. He fixed it. But he also explained a lot of your pain that you have. If you have a fall, you should say to yourself, it's not going to hurt. Because then your body relaxes.
26: A lot of the new way of thinking, my son has just qualified as a physiotherapist. And the latest thinking and the latest research about pain and the role the brain plays is the brain plays an enormous role in how your body deals with pain and healing and how you approach your rehabilitation. But I was saying this to a friend of mine. I mean, you, of course, showed your bum on national television. I could see your undies and everything. But
25: well, you didn't have to zoom in.
26: I certainly did not. But she was saying that she bent over her dishwasher and the point of it went right onto the bot, right in the middle of the back. The back. And she kept wanting to say this to her husband, look at it, look at it. Go on, look at it. And he didn't want to. He said, look, what's the point of having an injury if no one's going to look at it?
25: No one's going to see it. But there's, you know.
26: Well, everyone can go and carry out.
25: Yeah.
26: I just like to go around to a house, knock on the door and show her my bruise.
25: You should do that. It's like one of those little telescopes that you see when you go to see something that's scenic. You put 20 cents in. Come and have a look.
26: Come and have a look.
25: Come and have a look.
26: At the coloured lady.
25: Action-packed show today. What do you know about Taylor Swift's wedding? I've heard it's going to be at Madison Square Gardens, or well, MSG, as people
26: MSG,
25: like to call it.
26: I have RSVP.
25: Have you?
26: Yeah.
25: Yep.
26: And look, I'm not able to disclose the details, but Emma Gillespie probably can.
25: Okay, That's Entertainment. It's coming up with we don't call it That's Entertainment, it's now The Download.
26: And we also have TikTok Tucker on the way. Remember last week we put pesto over sour lollies.
25: And it was really
26: yum. And it improved the sour lolly.
25: Also, if you would like to play Instagram, register jonesyandamanda.com.au. That's coming up a little bit later on. But the Fast Five, the tomato soup for your brain in the afternoon, if you'd like to play that, 13:55:22. That's coming up on Gold 96.

0: Gold. Hello there, it's Jonesy and Amanda driving you home. And right now, it's time for...
1: How fast can this thing go?
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3: Jonesy and Amanda's
4: Fast Five.
0: The Fast Five. We grew you with questions from all types of categories. There are five questions. Can you go all the way and answer them all in one go? That's a pretty big deal.
5: But you don't have to.
0: You don't have to.
5: Whoever gets on and answers question five correctly will get $250 cash.
0: You can be Johnny Come Lately at the end and get the last question. Scott of Cogra, though, his first cab on the rank. Hello, Scott.
5: Hello, Scott.
6: Hello, Jonesy. Hello, Amanda.
5: Hi. Question number one for you. Who is responsible for maintaining Australia's public payphone network of roughly 14,000 phones? No one's expecting it to be you, but who is it?
6: Well, my mum used to work for Telecom, so I'm going to put it in her camp and go Telstra.
0: Telstra.
5: Yes, Telstra.
0: Are they still free? The phones now, public phones are free. Is that true? Yes, Brian's nodding his head.
5: Are they?
7: Yeah.
5: But
7: yeah.
5: There just aren't many of them.
0: Brian runs around doing crank calls. Hello, it's Mr. Wing there. It's Mr. Wong there. You must have winged the Wong number.
5: Oh.
0: What? It's a joke. You could do that.
5: Did you used to put money down attached to a string and then pull it out?
0: Yeah, yeah. I had a good coin. The magic coin trick.
5: Magic coin trick.
0: The magic coin. Very hard to drill the hole in the coin.
5: Who would you call?
0: That was the problem. Mr. Wing, Mr. Wong.
5: Sonny the Tribunal was on to you.
0: 40 cents well spent. Scott, question two. It's Riff Raff.
5: If you had one... any old Riff Raff backstage?
8: Oh, Riff Raff everywhere.
9: Got you, I understand. Got to keep out the Riff Raff.
5: I have questions.
0: Yes.
5: 40 cents. How would you get 40 cents down with...
0: No, you have to put two 20 cents because
5: yes,
0: they...
5: Yes, you had two of them on a piece of string.
0: No, you drop it in once, plunk, and then you pull it out, plunk, and it would go in again.
5: What was the noise?
0: Plunk.
5: Okay. Question number two. We are playing Riff Raff. Scott, what song is this riff? Any ideas?
6: Yeah, that'd be Solid Rock.
5: That's it. I wonder why you're hesitating. It's so, sometimes the song is so familiar it's hard to guess the name. Question three. You may not need multiple choice with this one. Taking over from Sam Pang, which Australian has been named host of the 2026 Logie Awards?
6: Do you have a multiple choice?
5: Yes, I do. Jonesy's angry because he was.
0: I'm not angry at all.
5: He's angry.
0: I'm not angry.
5: Is it A, Osher Ginsberg, B, Robert Irwin, or C, Dr. Chris Brown?
0: Oh, I'm rooting for Brownie.
6: Oh, it's got to be Bob Irwin, doesn't it?
5: It is Robert Irwin.
0: He'll do a good job of that.
5: I think he will. You know, I think people will be kind to him. People choose to be kind to Robert.
0: I thought you could have done it. You would do a good job.
5: It would be a terrifying poison chalice to receive.
0: I tell you what, if you were doing it, I'd be the one happy to hold up the cue cards. Just out of fun. I'd be a good one.
5: Why are you laughing so much?
0: Because I'd have the cue cards, so you'd be up there, ladies and gentlemen, hello, how are you?
5: I'm not Don Lane.
0: And then the cue cards would be going along.
5: And now we can all get some sleep.
0: Jim Parsons, Johnny Galecki, and Kaylee Cuoco starred in which popular sitcom, Scott?
6: Would that be...
5: Scott.
0: Well, I'll have a breather. Jim Parsons, Johnny Galecki and Kaylee Cuoco starred in which popular sitcom? 135522 is the number you need to play the Fast Five on Gold.

0: Gold, it's Jonesy and Amanda driving you home. I was just thinking about you hosting the Logies and me
1: holding
0: your cue cards up. I'd be good at that.
1: I don't think it works that way anymore. You're thinking of Don Lang. I've been to many Logies and I've never seen someone standing there holding cue cards up.
0: I watched Daryl Summers when you were on Dancing with the Stars as a dancer, and he was...

0: going through the cue cards. He was quite good at it. But they have these ginormous cue cards.
1: Well, I don't like cue cards.
0: And then he was reading the cue card, and I was in the audience reading the cue card with him. And then he went a bit off-piste. And he went, I'm going, where's he going?
1: Because the thing is, with an auto cue, you look straight down the barrel of the camera. With an auto, with a piece of cardboard with it written out, often that's not in front of the camera. And so your eye line's all weird.
0: Yeah.
1: I remember once when I was at the.
0: But Daryl was good. He was really good at presenting on TV.
1: I was at the royal wedding of Fergie and. The prince whose name we do not speak anymore. And he, and I was there with Channel 9 at the time. I was a producer.
0: Mm.
1: And we had Dame Edna interviewing Joan Rivers.
0: Oh, yeah.
1: And behind Dame Edna's head, so they were holding up a cue card for Joan Rivers to read.
0: Yeah.
1: And the cue card just said, and then my waters broke. Where's this joke going?
0: Well, that's my cue card I'd hold up for you.
1: And then my waters broke. Here's the in memoriam.
0: We're into the Fast Five.
2: How fast can this thing go?
3: Faster than the speed of light. Jonesy and Amanda's.
0: Fast. And we're up to question four.
1: It's going to Brad in Crow's Nest. Hello, Brad.
4: Hi, Jonesy. Hello, Amanda.
0: Hi, Brad. Hello. Do you think Amanda would do a good job
1: this
0: hosting the Logies,
1: discussing.
0: Brad?
4: She's the best. She could do it. You two are going to do a great duo. So.
0: Oh, hang on. I've been elevated from cue card guy to co-host.
1: Only in your mind. We're not hosting the Logies.
0: This is what Brad's saying. This is what people
1: Brad, are you
0: saying.
1: A TV executive in any way?
4: I wish I was.
1: No. But thank you. Jim Parsons, Johnny Galecki and Kaylee Cuoco starred in which popular sitcom?
4: That'd be Big Bang Theory.
1: The Big Bang Theory. I've never watched a single episode, but apparently it's very good.
0: Will you watch it? It's easy to watch. Next time you're on a plane, just watch it. It's so easy. Ariana Grande and Ethan Slater's relationship, which recently came to an end, sadly... Ooh. Reportedly started on the set of which film, Brad?
4: I reckon that'd have to be Wicked.
0: It was Wicked. If those two kids can't make it, who can?
1: He was in a relationship with a woman. I think he was married and they had a baby and everything. I didn't know they'd broken up until
0: Ariana or...
1: Who?
0: Who?
1: Now, he had a baby with his previous wife.
0: And then he split up and went to Ariana.
1: Yeah, now they've broken up by the look of it.
0: Goodness, I wonder if he can go back.
1: Brendan, I don't know. I don't think... Why would she take him back? Maybe he doesn't want to go back. I don't know. Well, how did... I don't even know who he is.
0: Congratulations to you, Brad. You have
1: You're
0: won...
1: You're weird today.
0: What do you mean? What, weirder or just weird? Congratulations, Brad. You've won $250.
4: Oh, brilliant. I've got some wicked bills, so that'll go down well.
1: Nicely done.
0: Well done, Brad.
1: You should be hosting the Logies with gear like that.
0: We'll hold up your cue cards.
4: The three of us.
1: And then our waters broke.
0: Thank you, Brad. If you'd like to be like Brad, a winner, and have a crack at the Fast Five, jonesyandamanda.com.au. In other celebrity news, what's going on with Taylor Swift?
1: Well, there's a wedding on the horizon, the soon horizon. What's the expression I'm looking for? She's soon about to get married.
0: Yep.
1: Emma Gillespie has all the goss.
0: TikTok Tucker, though, that is next on Gold.
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7: Keep in mind the burst water main in Stirling, Karen Up Road northbound at the entry from San Remo Boulevard. The left turn lane's block speed down to 40k. Freeway northbound, so Rowley Road, Stevenson Avenue to Warwick Road and at Ocean Reef Road. Freeway southbound, Sydney to Millpoint Road and Villiers Drive through to Rowley Road. 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

0: Gold. Hello there. It's Jonesy and Amanda. Let's get to the kitchen, Batman.
1: You hungry?
2: 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You're
3: making slap.
4: 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Tucker.
5: Who are you?
6: Canadian sandwich.
7: Gonna make you go, yeah.
0: TikTok Tucker. We make food from TikTok and eat it.
8: Last week, we did a TikTok so-called recipe. It was a jar or a packet of those sour gummy lollies.
0: Yep.
8: And we added pesto. And weirdly, it tasted better than it had before we put them together.
0: I don't know what it tasted like, but it was something I'd never tasted before.
8: No, that was is an unusual taste.
0: Someone
8: today,
0: accused me the other day of making this up, that we're always saying, yum, this is really good.
8: I think it was Josh Thomas who said to us, oh, we're faking it.
0: We're not faking it.
8: We're not making it up. If we like something, we'll say it. If we don't, we will. But often these weird combinations taste quite nice.
0: It's a shame they cancelled that jungle show because we could have got on it.
8: Eyeballs, anus, yum. That's how they would have called our names out. Today we're going to make a sandwich. Are you a big breadhead, as they say? Do you like bread?
0: I'm trying to get off the white bread because the whiter the bread, the closer to dead.
8: Oh, well, let's feed you up. I'm going with a cheese choc crunch toasty.
0: Yum.
8: Now, it's a delicious toasted sandwich. We've got bread. We've got Nutella.
0: Ooh.
8: We've got strawberry jam, normal so far, but then we also add pretzels and camembert cheese. So I'm going to have to slice up some bread. You know I'm left-handed, oh, Brendan. I know this will...
0: What are you, the wolf man? You just ruined the packaging.
8: Oh, I'm going to, you're complaining and I haven't... Just getting the bread out of the packet. I'm going to slice it now.
0: Oh, I can't watch this.
8: Oh, is that... I'll use a slightly bigger knife.
0: Yeah.
8: It upsets everyone when a left-handed person slices bread.
0: Oh, no,
8: even Jenna, who's filming this, is getting anxious.
0: Just give it to me.
8: Okay, you can slice
0: give it.
8: It.
0: Give it... If you want a job done, get Jonesy to come in here and do it.
8: Why don't you cut through my microphone?
0: And do the world a favour.
8: Oh,
0: I'd be a national hero.
8: Look how you're cutting it. That's terrible.
0: Oh, well, what sort of... What sort of
8: look at that.
1: Oh,
8: what have you done? You're making a biscotti.
0: What do you mean?
8: That's the size of a biscotti. I only need one. I'm making one sandwich. Can I come back on mic, please? The world's crying out for it.
0: No, people are phoning in.
8: Okay, so we've got... This is the width of a biscotti. I'm going now. What
0: I'll
8: we do?
0: I'll squeeze this out a bit. Oh, shivers.
8: Shivers. Now we slice the bread.
0: Yep.
8: Kind of. We're going to spread some Nutella.
0: Okay.
8: Why, if today of all days, have I got a kimono on with long flappy sleeves?
0: We're not actually using Nutella. We're using a choc hazelnut spread, which is the Woolworths variant.
8: Thank you, Brendan.
0: No, I just
8: that's also on one side. You slather up your choc.

0: that spread on one side. We'll do one side at a time. Then we put some pretzels on top.
1: Okay.
0: This
1: doesn't seem overly complicated.
0: Well, it doesn't have to be. What we're going to see is whether we like the taste of it.
1: Do you want me to open the cheese?
0: Have you passed some wind?
1: Oh, that's foul. No, it's a cheese. What is this cheese? Oh, is this joke cheese? Can everyone smell that?
0: Oh, wow. That's shoes and bot combined.
1: Is this off? Used before 13th of the 7th, 26th. It's...
0: Oh, what? Cool. What is it?
1: Can you smell that, Ryan?
2: Yeah, I get a whiff of that.
0: And that's just normal cheese.
2: Oh,
0: anyway, I sliced this cheese.
1: Jenna's going to pass out. She's a vegan.
0: Jonesy's cut the cheese. So on one side, I'm going to push through because I'm a professional.
1: Oh, that's
0: fire. Actually, once it's cut, it's not so bad.
1: Is this joke cheese? No. You guys are they're making a joke. Are you guys making
0: A joke. Okay.
1: I don't trust
0: you. No, here, the smell's moving on now. On one side, we have Nutella and what are those things? Pretzels. On the other side now, we put some...
1: Man, that is
0: what's this? We put slices of camembert and some jam.
1: Yep.
0: I'm exhausted. Okay, I know you're trying to hurry me up. Come on. Put
1: the
0: jam.
1: Stop mucking around. We're not the ABC. We've got listeners.
0: Don't laugh at him. So here's the next bit. I put jam on that. Now I munch them together. You ready?
1: This is going to be good to watch.
0: Are they facing the right way? No, that way.
1: That way.
0: One, two, three, go.
1: Yeah, actually, you've managed to do that. Oh, God.
0: Now I'm going to toast it.
1: Okay.
0: I'm going to put this into the toaster.
1: Is the toaster on?
0: It's about to be on. And once I've put it in...
1: You got to switch it on. Okay. Coming up, we try cheese, choc, crunch, toasty and TikTok Tucker on Gold.
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5: Silburst Water Main in Stirling, Caranup Road northbound at the entry from San Remo Boulevard, the left turn lane's block speed down to 40k. Freeway northbound to Ancashell Road to Russell Road, Power Street to Warwick Road and Ocean Reef Road to Shenton. Freeway south at Loftus Street to Mill Point Road, Canning Highway to Leach Highway again, Berrigan Drive to Rowley Road and delays in Hammersley Reed Highway at Erindale Road. 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

0: Gold, hello, it's Jonesy and Amanda driving you home. And that's something we hope you'll really like.
1: You hungry?
2: 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I enjoy cooking. Bacon and stop working with flow. You're making slack.
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4: Gonna make you go yuck.
0: TikTok Tucker, or sometimes titled Amanda Yells at Jonesy.
5: Put my microphone on. Thank you, Ryan. I do appreciate it. Today we're making a cheese
0: Don't poke the spider, Ryan.
5: Cheese choc crunch toasty.
0: Yep.
5: I've slightly

0: Cast up some bread. We've put Nutella and pretzels on one side.
1: Apparently that cheese is a good cheese.
0: Yeah.
1: When I opened it before, it was like it opened a portal to hell in the world of smells.
0: It was a bad smell.
1: It was a bad smell, but apparently that is a very fancy cheese.
0: And once we'd cut open the cheese, it didn't smell as bad.
1: No, it was just unwrapping the wrapper.
0: Yeah, it was a surprising aroma.
1: You blamed me.
0: And anyway, so you've interrupted me, Brendan. On one side, we have Nutella and pretzels.
1: That's really sizzling away there.
0: Can I speak? On the other side, we have camembert and strawberry jam. I've pushed them together, and now we have a sandwich.
1: Mm-hmm.
0: It's been cooking away. Let's grab it.
1: Yep. How are you going there?
0: I'm going very well, thank you for asking.
1: Right, yeah.
0: And now I'm going to slice that into thirds, and we'll see how we go.
1: Oh, yeah, look at you go. Choppy chop.
0: Hot.
1: Oh, goodness me. Okay. You know, watching you chop stuff is just not a good thing.
0: All right, here we go. One for you. Oh. I've burnt my fingers on the...
1: Well, don't put your hand on the sandwich press.
0: Piece off, just...
1: You and Pauline could get together and cook us up a feed. When Barnaby comes round.
0: I apologise for swearing at you. Now, it's going to be hot.
1: Yeah, right.
0: So I don't know how we're going to bite into it. Maybe we come back to it at the end of the show.
1: Oh, jeez, it's hot.
0: Am I speaking English over here?
1: I wish there was some warning about how hot it was.
0: Yum.
1: Oh, my goodness.
0: Yum.
1: Oh, my goodness.
0: That is delicious.
1: You know what it's like? A jam donut.
0: Wow. So what is it? We've got Nutella.
1: Yeah. You've got the sweet of Nutella. You've got the crunch of the...
0: And camembert and jam. That is
1: pretzels.
0: So good.
1: The jam, it's like a jam donut. You know the old... fashion hot jam donuts you get from the little van.
0: But there's a bit of crunch in there from the pretzel.
1: You could take this on the road and sell it.
0: Yum. That is absolutely delicious.
1: Yeah, just be careful when you first cut the cheese.
0: Mm.
1: Sorry. TikTok making slap, gonna make you go yuck. Team success.
0: Yum.
1: Double thumbs up from me. What about you?
0: Yeah, I love it.
1: Ryan?
2: Yeah, double thumbs up.
1: Excellent. Coming up, M. Gillespie. We're talking about Taylor Swift's upcoming wedding on Gold.
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9: First water main remains in Stirling. Caranup Road northbound at the entry from San Remo Boulevard. The left turn lane's blocked. Freeway northbound, so Anketell Road to Russell Road, Manning Road to Mill Point Road, Power Street to Warwick Road and Ocean Reef Road to Shenton. Freeway southbound, Loftus to Mill Point Road, Canning Highway to Leach Highway, Gamberigan Drive through to Rolly Road. 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If you see anything else, please call our traffic hotline on line 323 9696. It's Christy with the latest Perth traffic on Gold 96FM.
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12: It's 18 degrees. Hello, I'm Fee Papel. The Premier says he won't hesitate to cancel all government contracts with KPMG depending on the outcome of a review. It follows whistleblower claims the company used confidential client information to win other corporate accounts. The Treasury and Finance Department is now looking into contracts worth more than $39 million. The Premier denies the latest stats on student-teacher ratios make things harder for teachers. It follows a productivity report showing WA primary schools have the worst student-to-teaching staff ratio, with secondary schools not much better. Roger Cook says the data doesn't necessarily mean teachers in WA are working harder than those in other states. One person has died after contracting Murray Valley encephalitis in the north of the state. It's believed they'd been exposed to a mosquito infected with the virus while travelling in the Kimberley. WA Health advising anyone heading north to take extra precautions when it comes to mozzies. Anthony Albanese has paid tribute to AFL legend and MND fighter Neil Danaher at his state funeral in Melbourne today. The Prime Minister among thousands at the MCG service paying tribute to Neil, who passed away at the age of 65.
13: Neil Danaher was a hero. When confronted with an adversity that most of us simply cannot imagine, facing odds that could not be beaten, Neil chose to fight.
12: DFES is urging us to check our electrical

0: appliances for damage as it warns about household items that pose a fire risk. We're also being reminded not to leave cooking unattended, test our smoke alarms and keep items at least a metre away from heaters. And some Kmart stores will soon look a little different. The retailer refurbishing around 20 of its 300 stores across the country. The biggest change will be moving the registers back to the entrance with the addition of entry and exit gates.
1: Take on whatever the weekend throws at you. 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Long live recreation. Oh, what a feeling. Toyota.
0: In sport, Eagles Premiership defender Tom Cole is enjoying his new role in the forward line. He's kicked a number of goals in recent weeks and says while it's a nice change, he's always going to be a defender.
2: Deep down, I'm always probably going to be a defender, but it has been a nice change-up.
0: The team take on North Melbourne this weekend at Optus.
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0: Perth's weather, possible showers tonight as the temp dips to 9. Wet and 17 tomorrow, showers Friday morning with a top of 17. Right now it's 18 degrees in Perth. And your next chance to win Lisa and Russell's golden ticket to Robbie Williams is Monday morning from 6 on Gold 96FM.
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4: Wednesday is TikTok Tucker Day, where we make food from TikTok and eat it. Jemwai Rai just said these words.
11: I would have paid real money to eat that TikTok Tucker.
5: You it had... was the cheese choc crunch toasty. It was Nutella with pretzels on it on a piece of bread. On the other side, on the other half of the bread, you put camembert cheese and strawberry jam, punch it together, toast it. It was delicious.
4: It started poorly when I opened the cheese.
5: Oh.
4: The smell was horrendous.
5: I smelled it before I saw it, which is why I accused you.
4: Because usually it's you that does that.
5: Oh, sure.
4: Robert Irwin is hosting the Logies. What about this?
5: What about that? That's been announced today.
4: I think he'll do all right.
5: I think he will.
4: I was hoping it'd be you, well, because I could see you up there doing it and I'd be happy to be your wingman. I'd be in the crowd just holding up the cue cards.
5: What would a cue card
4: I just
5: have
4: like,
5: on it?
4: You know, no one told me it was a hand basin. And then wait for laughter.
5: Yeah. Aussie ostrich is back.
4: I think he'd be great at it.
5: What's interesting is it's a very, as we all know, it's a really hard gig and the audience has to want to love you, which they did with Sam Pang. And
4: people
5: think,
4: love you.
5: No, but I think that'll be the same with Robert Irwin. Mm-hmm. People will choose to embrace him. I'm looking through the list of people who posted it. 1950s and 60s, Graham Kennedy, Jimmy Edwards. Imagine this one, 1963, no formal host. It was on a cruise liner.
4: Oh. What about the Burt years?
5: Burt Newton for 100 million years. Michael Parkinson, Mike Willacy, Daryl Summers, Don Lane, Mark Mitchell, Daryl Summers, Steve Vizard for a couple of years, Ray Martin, Andrew Denton, Sean McCullough. Now, there have only been two women who hosted, Wendy Harmer and Gretel Colleen.
4: That's right.
5: And they were highly criticised. Mm-hmm. Those performances were so much more criticised. Look how many men there are. There have been two women who hosted.
4: This is
5: it.
4: Your time.
5: No, I'll tell you what, it's how a much poison chalice.
4: What sort of bunts are we talking about? Bunsen burner.
5: I don't know.
4: What would you get paid?
5: Well, I don't know. What would you get paid to?
4: I don't know. What would you do it for?
5: What would you do it for? You do it for free. You do it to not to be in the obits. Proved people are still alive.
4: I'd start doing it and I'd see my name in the obituary. Hang on a minute.
5: Oh, if you,
4: I'd do it. Let's see. I'd do it for.
5: Oh, you do it for nothing. Don't pretend
4: I'm not
5: to look
4: doing
5: out
4: it
5: the
4: for
5: window.
4: Nothing.
5: Yes, you would.
4: I wouldn't mind. I'd do it for $75,000. Done.
5: Right.
4: And you know what? Cash in hand. None of this tax stuff. Just brown paper bag, 75K.
5: Because it's such a low key gig, no one would know. Ryan, why don't you Google and see what people get paid?
11: Yeah, there's no official amount, although on, what's this? This is seek.com.
4: Yeah.
11: What can I earn as a host? $65,000
4: to $75,000. Okay, well, so I was right. I was on the money.
5: Yeah. I think you'd be on the lowest.
4: Remember the radio awards?
5: We did it for free.
4: And I just want to talk about us for a second. We hosted the best ever radio awards. And we didn't get a cent.
5: No.
4: And now the radio awards don't even exist anymore.
5: doesn't sound like we did a very

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1: Where can radio station managers go up on stage and grope women and eat chicken and steak? Where's this going to happen?
0: Where's it going to happen?
1: Anyway.
0: Well, we wish Robert...
1: We do.
0: You know, I'm excited because now that I'm doing these later hours in the drive show, I can go to the party and not have to get up at four in the morning.
1: No, no more calls. Oh, no. Jonesy, I've gone full Andrew O'Keefe on this one. Help me out. Bring a roll of carpet. Taylor Swift's wedding's coming up. We're looking
0: forward to that. I'm hosting that too.
1: Well, good. M. Gillespie with the download is on the way on Gold.

0: above you.
1: Gold, it's Jonesy and Amanda driving you home. And now it's time for our download. With Emma Gillespie from the Daily Oz, no less. Hello, Em.
2: Hello. Well, there's a very big wedding that's just around the corner. I'm not talking about Dua Lipa. I'm not talking about myself, even though we are two icons who are getting married this year. Taylor Swift. Have you heard of her? She is getting married to Travis Kelce in just a few weeks' time. And if the rumors are true, they are getting married at Madison Square Garden. Now, I did not see this one coming. Of course, Madison Square Garden is the home of the Knicks, an iconic concert venue. Taylor Swift herself has played 8 sold-out concerts there. But she's apparently turning it into a wedding venue on the weekend of Independence Day, the July 4 long weekend in the US. MSG on the website, there's no events booked from the 29th of June through to the 6th of July, which is a

0: very rare gap for one of the busiest venues on the planet to have such a big gap. And sources say the couple have rented the arena for at least 3 days, one for setup, one for the big day, and one for a pack down day, all costing about $1 million per day, which is probably chump change to a woman whose net worth just exceeded $2 billion last week.
1: You know, that's pretty reasonable. That's like getting your local scout hall for everyone else.
2: What's interesting is remember they got engaged in a garden. They're getting married in a garden. It just happens to be Madison Square Gardens. But how massive?
0: That is very poetic.
2: But that the seating capacity is massive.
1: There's how many people? 12,000 people can go into Madison Square
0: 20
1: Garden.
0: 20 to 22,000 people. And I, at first I thought, this is so bizarre. Why would you want to get married in a big sporting arena? But some very clever people online have actually figured out a few reasons why this makes total sense. Firstly, there are no windows at Madison Square Garden, which means paparazzi can't sneak any snaps from the outside. There can't be any helicopters hovering, capturing anything. So I think that privacy element makes sense. There is also underground parking at Madison Square Garden. So that means that the plan is, apparently, that guests are going to get bussed in these blacked out buses. There won't be any paparazzi who'll be able to see them arriving. They won't be mobbed by photographers. And there are multiple entrances to MSG. So it'll be tough for paparazzi to figure out who's coming in what direction. And it also means there won't be any kind of single bottleneck for any guests to be mobbed. And I mean, it makes sense. Mm. There's this layer of secrecy around the wedding. Obviously, you know, not so secret if we're talking about MSG, if it really is the venue. But it's kind of smart, I think.
2: Interesting, isn't it? And I was wondering how, I guess they would create a small space inside that big space. Because if it's empty, it's going to feel terrible.
0: Yeah, well, exactly. I think because it can be transformed for arena concerts, and Taylor Swift being the kind of creative person that she is, she gets so involved with the production side of her tours, you'd be thinking she's probably working with some of the very clever people behind the Eras tour who were able to make incredible spaces, you know, in every venue they went to. I'm sure it will be something absolutely spectacular.
1: Yeah.
0: If Taylor's involved, she knows her way around a stadium.
1: And that's true. And all those people that worked on the Eras tour, she gave them all that big bonus. So they have sort of might be working for free. You know, it's like when one of your cousins gets married and all of a sudden you're handing out the canapes.
0: I would hand out some canapes if it meant that I got to invite to Taylor and Travis's
1: wedding.
0: Does
1: it mean when she walks down the aisle it'll be dun dun dun dun dun dun dun dun dun dun dun?
2: I mean, the world's longest walk. She's got to make her way all the way into the centre of the stadium.
0: No confetti, just big foam hands, foam fingers.
2: And yes, no, I wonder who. Yeah, that's right. Who's the band? Who could possibly be asked to perform there? I reckon.
0: Well, Ed Sheeran is on the guest list.
1: Yeah, and he'll do a song. Surely.
0: Surely. Surely Ed would do a song. The Haim sisters are going to be there. Yep. Selena Gomez. There'll be plenty of very talented people in the crowd. So I'm sure there'll be some kind of music bonanza. Maybe Taylor herself will debut some kind of a beautiful new love song.
1: I don't know.
2: Super group.
1: Can you sing at your own wedding? We've discussed this.
2: I think Hugh Jackman
1: did. We talked to who do we talk to about this?
2: It's Hugh Jackman sang in his own wedding.
1: I think we mentioned it to Ed Sheeran because we said, aren't you a bit up yourself? It would like be for you if Amanda emceed her own wedding.
2: Right. And would I have to
0: But no one else would do as good a job.
2: No, that's quite...
1: So you got up and read the telegrams out.
2: Makes perfect sense.
1: Okay, now the buffet is open, everyone, if you would like to enjoy.
2: Yeah, Brendan Jones, step away from the drinks.
0: If you want it done right, sometimes you got to do it yourself.
2: Quite.
1: True. Thank you.
0: Thanks.
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5: First water main still in Stirling. Carinup Road north out of the entry from San Remo Boulevard. The left turn lane's blocked. Freeway north, that's like Anketell Road to Russell. Manning Road to Millpoint Road. Heavy Hutton Street to Warwick Road or Whitfords to Shenton. Freeway south at Loftus to Millpoint. Canning Highway to Leach and Berrigan Drive to Rowley. 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Currently also 17. If you said anything else, please call our traffic hotline on 923 9696. It's Christy with the latest Perth traffic on Gold 96 FM.
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0: Gold. Hello there. It's Jonesy and Amanda driving you home this Wednesday, the 10th of June.
1: When you go to a fast food outlet mm-hmm. or say just a place that has paper napkins,
0: yeah,
1: a cafe, you're buying a muffin, whatever it might be.
0: I don't buy muffins. Do I look like a guy that buys muffins?
1: Yes.
0: You don't get this rock hard ab set from eating muffins.
1: From knocking on a desk. But my point is, yes. Do you steal the napkins? Let's cut straight to the to the chase. Do you nick a napkin as a spare napkin
0: in case your
1: hands get dirty? You pop one in a suit in your briefcase. Do you put one in your pocket?
0: I wouldn't pop. I don't carry a briefcase.
1: But a lot of people do.
0: Sometimes I have been known to pocket a few napkins.
1: Well, only because I saw this guy, this American guy on socials, and he said this.
2: I am never buying napkins again, ever. Going forward, I'm just going to take them from restaurants out of the little plastic thing. I don't think that's stealing. They're meant to be taken by people who need them, like me. I don't have napkin money. Boomers buy napkins. I don't get crazy with it. I just take a handful, like 5 or 10. That's not stealing, is it?
1: Is it? I'm wondering, is it?
0: Napkin money.
1: But if you take 5 or 10, and mm-hmm. everyone takes 5 or 10, then the cost of every muffin will go up. Do you take sugar? Do you steal a plastic spoon?
0: I'm going to dob my wife in here. She was getting a 7-Eleven coffee. We don't have sugar in the house because we don't really...
1: Because you have strict rules around it?
0: Well, we don't really eat sugar in our coffee. Put it in our coffee. But when people come around, so she was just getting those little, you know, the little...
1: Sachets.
0: The sachets. And so now we've got a jar full of them.
1: That you've stolen.
0: And then someone said, oh, this looks like catering quality sugar. And I went, yeah. And it's got 7-Eleven written down the bottom. So I guess in a way...
1: But

0: a lot of
1: and
0: people
1: then I feel
0: do
1: bad because they've got that great $2 coffee. So it's not like they're ripping us off anyway.
0: But and even the small little fish soy sauce.
1: Well,
0: things
1: what's with the soy sauce people? They put way too many of those soy sauce fishies in your sushi. When
0: well,
1: you get
0: what
1: it.
0: If you're buying sushi to take away from a sushi making emporium? Do you take a few spares and a few little packets
1: no,
0: of wasabi?
1: There's no way. They're always stingy on the wasabi.
0: Extra chopsticks?
1: No, I wouldn't do that. Well, do you take the chopsticks?
0: No, but if you
1: actually,
0: did,
1: that's a good idea though.
0: If you did, are you stealing?
1: Oh.
0: Or is it fair enough? I want to have a whip poll on this. Thief okay. or fair enough?
1: An instant snapshot on what the community thinks on any given subject.
0: Yeah, is the whip poll. Maybe you're a small business owner going, please don't do this. Or maybe you're thinking, I'm being ripped off by big catering. I'm happy to. Thief or fair enough?
1: Thief or fair enough? That's very hard to say. Well, we'd love to hear from you. 13 55 22 on Gold.
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3: First water main still there in Stirling. Carinup Road northbound entry from San Remo Boulevard. The left turn lane's blocked. Freeway northbound is the Angertel Road. Mill Point Road, heavy Hutton Street to Hepburn and Whitfords to Shenton. Freeway southbound Loftus to Mill Point, Canning Highway to Leach and Berrigan Drive to Thomas. The sprinkler switch off is now in effect. Your irrigation should now be switched off. Let nature do the work and save bucket loads. Water Corporation. 17 degrees in Perth tomorrow. Currently also 17. If you see anything else, please call our traffic hotline on lane 323 96 96. It's Christy with the latest Perth traffic on Gold 96 FM.
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0: gold. Hello there, it's Jonesy Demanda driving you home. Today, taking napkins from a major fast food chain, is that theft or fair enough? This fella thinks fair enough.
1: I am never buying napkins again, ever. Going forward, I'm just going to take them from restaurants out of the little plastic thing. I don't think that's stealing. They're meant to be taken by people who need them, like me. I don't have napkin money. Boomers buy napkins. I don't get crazy with it. I just take a handful, like 5 or 10. That's not stealing, is it?
0: This sounds like Whippol. I was thinking maybe pub test, but Whippol, the Whippol is a more direct snapshot of what the community thinks.
2: So
0: like it's right now, it's happening.
2: Here's what we're asking. Thief or fair enough?
0: Kate is in Camperdown.
2: Over to you, Kate. What do you think?
3: Absolutely enough. They are there for the taking. It's one of the joys of a random shop.
2: Can I ask you this? Taking 2 might be fair enough. What if you just taking 100 fair enough?
3: Ooh, Amanda, that might be a bit too much.
2: Yeah. Let's make it fair.
0: And you're going to, if it's the
3: sturdy
0: big
3: handful, a good sturdy handful.
0: Sturdy handful.
3: Acceptable.
0: Okay, thank you, Kate. 1355 is our number.
2: 1355 22.
0: I've missed one. Ben's in Belrose.
2: Hi, Ben. Is it thieving or is it fair enough?
4: Fair enough, guys. We pay enough.
0: Okay.
2: Unless you're the small business owner and you
0: well, you wouldn't take it from mum and pop store, would you?
2: Well, people
0: well,
2: he's
0: are. Out the back cooking the burgers.
2: People are. It's not always Mr. Big Golden Arches.
0: Thank you, Ben. Anthony's with us.
2: Hi, Anthony. Thieving or fair enough?
5: No, 100%, I reckon. And can I just say, also, Jonesy, my nan used to do the same thing. She had a cookie jar full of those sugar satchels.
0: I was just talking about my wife before. She was going to 7-Eleven, getting the $2 coffee, which I'll add is very cheap.
2: And then ripping them
0: very
2: off.
0: Very good. And she doesn't even have sugar in the coffee, so she'd take one or two. And now we've got a jar full of sugar at home if you come round to visit. Thank you, Anthony.
2: Thank you, Anthony.
0: Stacey is in Kalanga. Hello, Stacey.
6: Hi, I think it's fair enough because then you can use, like, make origami out of it and it comes in handy if you don't have any toilet paper or you want to blow your nose.
2: Oh. Blow your nose on a penguin that you've made out of paper.
0: Stacey, it begs the question, would you steal toilet paper from a place?
6: Well, if you're desperate, you know, why not?
2: Okay. I think it'd be better to steal toilet paper than to use a napkin that you've stolen or a sugar sachet.
0: Stacey,
2: not
0: thank
2: confuse
0: you.
2: Everybody.
0: Trish, wrap this up.
2: Okay,
0: how are
2: Trish,
0: you?
2: Okay, Trish, is it thieving or is it fair enough?
7: Guys, I put this in exactly the same category as those little fish that you get at the sushi places with soy sauce. It is fair enough. Take as many as you can fit in both pockets.
2: Okay, but not in a handbag. You stop at the pocket.
7: I don't know. You can if it's out there and it's complimentary, you take as many as you need.
0: Yeah, because I take beer coasters.
2: Need or want? See, I'm just pushing. Where does anyone draw the line?
0: Because really, when you look at it, you don't have to pay for anything in this world. It's all there for the taking, like a rich, ripe melon.
2: Thanks, Gina Reinhardt.
0: Well, look what Gina does. She just sees the iron ore and picks it up. Why can't you and I just go and do that? Why don't we just go out to the Hammersley Iron and just go and pick up some iron ore?
2: You start and I'll see how you go. You love
0: Thank you for
2: tasty.
0: All your calls.
2: Lots of things coming up on the show. We're going to talk about the latest batch of influencers, and I've been sucked into watching these people. They are loneliness influencers.
0: Also, if you ride a motorcycle, I have a story about the pure joy of a motorcycle that happened to me today. It's so good. It's one of those feel-warm stories.
2: Feel-warm stories.
0: That you seem to like.
2: Okay. Feel-warm stories.
0: Feel-warm
2: A phrase
0: stories.
2: I've never heard before.
0: Well, write it down where you were when you first heard it. That's coming up on Gold.
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0: Gold. Hello there. It's Jonesy Demander driving you home this Wednesday afternoon. I was at the lights on my motorcycle, and there's something about a motorcycle at the traffic lights.
1: It's loud. Is that what you're going to say? Annoying?
0: Can be loud. Can be. But it's a position of vulnerability for the motorcyclist.
1: Oh, I see what you mean.
0: You sit there. But there's a lot of pressure as well. There's a lot of eyes upon you. And what you largely do is try to get to the front of the traffic. So like a little fish, you can get in front of everyone.
1: And that can I know it's legal, as you say, can annoy people.
0: Greatest, well, yeah. You know, so you're going, for another 60 seconds, legal.
1: No, of course, but what I'm saying is...
0: lane filtering works for motorcycles.
1: Of course, but what I'm saying is you do make yourself vulnerable when you cut through and suddenly you're at the front. So people are looking at you.
0: You make yourself vulnerable when you sit in traffic like a car, unprotected.
1: I don't mean safety value.
0: Well, it makes you vulnerable because some dope can run up the backside of you. So you don't want that. You want to be scooched.
1: You're not hearing what I'm saying, which is some people, you said you feel vulnerable.
0: Why are you arguing with this?
1: I'm not arguing, but people will look to you because they've seen you cut through the traffic and will be jealous.
0: Okay. Well, I have no answers for that other than maybe buy a motorcycle.
1: Said it makes you vulnerable.
0: But it makes you vulnerable because of the aforementioned dope that's going to run up behind you. But also, you know, anything could happen. You know, you could step on a rock and all of a sudden you've lost your balance, or a patch of oil or wind gusts or whatever. So largely you sit there just looking at the traffic lights, timing how long it's going to take, so you can negotiate your way forward. But then there's another thing that's great about motorcycles, that when I'm out riding, lately motorcyclists are invisible to people in cars. They sort of don't notice them. But every now and then you'll be at the lights, and this happened to me today. This mum was going across the crossing, and I was at the front of the lights. She's got the crossing. She's got a little kid in a stroller with an ice cream, another kid eating an ice cream, and they're just walking along. And all of a sudden the kid that's walking along standing up just suddenly stops and just looks at my bike with this look of wonder.
1: Oh.
0: It's like this look of wonder. And it was like when I was

0: kid. You know, that look of wonder when you go, yeah. And you don't see it often, but it can happen like an old lady. Sometimes you'll be riding along, you see an old lady, and she'll just look at your bike. And you can almost see it melt away when they were young. You know, they might have had a husband or a boyfriend that had a bike, or an old guy comes and stands and looks at your bike. Sometimes if you see an old guy standing next to your bike and it's parked in a shopping centre, you've got to wait till they go away, because then you're stuck there for about 20 minutes.
1: Because I want to talk to you about it.
0: Mate, what sort of bike's this? If you've got a Ural, do you know what a Ural is?
1: No.
0: That's not an infection. It's a Russian motorcycle, like a sidecar. It's got a sidecar. And it looks like it's straight out of Indiana Jones.
1: Oh,
0: movie.
1: How great. You should get one of those.
0: Then I've got a mate that's got one. It's called the Ural effect, because you take that anywhere and all of a sudden people are just...
1: Remember the two
0: around.
1: Fat ladies? That did they drive around in one of those?
0: That could be the future for us. We could be riding around.
1: Imagine the looks we'd get. Wow, yeah. Mum. But I hope I never want to be that.
0: But it's one of the joys of being a motorcyclist. Oh, yeah. It's one of those joys. And that the look on that little kid's face, she'd have been about five, which was the age I was when I got run over by a motorcycle. That could be another thing. When I was five.
1: How would you feel if your son wanted to ride a bike? Because you say everyone should ride a bike. How would you feel if I got a license? How would you feel if your son got a license?
0: If you got your license, that would be so hot.
1: No, you that wouldn't would like it. So you'd hot. Be scared that I'd hurt myself.
0: No, I think you'd be... No, because you're... You'd be good. Maybe we'd get you a sidecar.
1: Yeah. Yeah. So it's
0: you'd
1: all
0: be
1: right
0: good.
1: Until someone you love wants
0: Can
1: to
0: you ride
1: one.
0: A motorcycle?
1: No, of course not.
0: You've been on the back of mine many times.
1: Yeah, I had an old boyfriend. I used to ride around the back of his bike.
0: Yeah, what did he have?
1: A bike. I don't know what kind it was.
0: Sure.
1: But, you know, it's...
0: Did you like it?
1: Yeah, I did. But I don't want to ride a bike. But you it's one of those things, and I know this is how you feel. You think everyone should ride a bike.
0: No, I don't actually think that. I say that because the beauties of... And motorcycles in Australia, there's... If you go to America, Americans love motorcycles. Australia, not so much. You know, in Australia was a sort of a stigma attached, bikies and all that sort of stuff, temporary Australians. I hosted a TV show, motorcycle show called Temporary Australians.
1: I always feel offended when people talk about that. I defend you when people call.
0: We came up with the name for the show because people in the 70s, like I've been riding motorbikes since I was 19.
1: And you've had about 14 spills.
0: I've had a few accidents, yes. Mm. Largely all of mine, my own mistake. But every day someone tries to kill me, like literally every day. Someone merges in, and that's when you get past that. You're looking for everyone else, not you've got to look out for yourself. That's the jeopardy. That's the real life jeopardy.
1: I prefer to live without that. I've got enough jeopardy coming in here every day. Have you seen the way I drive?
0: I have.
1: I'm scared already.
0: Coming up, Instagram is here. If you'd like to play, jonesyandamanda.com.au on gold.
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9: There's a crash down near Perth Airport. Airport Drive westbound before Tonkin Highway is reduced to a single lane. Towing services are on site. There's still a burst water main in Stirling. Karrinup Road northbound entry from San Remo Boulevard. The left turn lane is blocked by Watercorp and speed has been reduced down to 40k per hour. Be mindful. 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
12: It's 17 degrees. Hello, I'm Fee Papel. WA Health has confirmed a Perth woman is the state's first death from Murray Valley encephalitis this year. The 78-year-old was travelling in the Kimberley early last month when she contracted the virus. She died on Sunday. Anyone heading north during the wet season is being urged to protect themselves from mosquitoes. All government contracts believed to be worth $39 million with KPMG are being reviewed. It follows allegations from a whistleblower that the company used confidential client information to win other corporate accounts. The Premier not ruling out cancelling the contracts depending on the outcome of the investigation. The state opposition is criticising the government over the latest Productivity Commission report into teachers. The report finding the state's teachers have student numbers above the national average. Shadow Education Minister Liam Staltari saying the stats show that teachers in WA are being asked to do more with less. One Nation supporters will be the first to know who the next Senate candidate for WA is. Pauline Hanson teasing her announcement this afternoon, saying it's impressive. She's hosting a sold-out sundowner in Midland tonight. A warning today about household electrical items that could cause fires. DFES says common electrical appliances like dryers, phone chargers and power boards are sparking fires. It's warning us to throw away any damaged items with cheap overseas products

0: also a concern.
1: Tender beef, bacon, gooey cheese and a cracked egg. The Ned Kelly pie is a whole lot of bang for your brekkie. Pinjarra Bakery, for a pie stop that hits different.
0: In sport, West Coast defender Tom Cole thinks North Melbourne will be firing after their 124-point loss to the Dockers. The team meet at Optus on Saturday afternoon and Cole says he's happy to play wherever the coach puts him. He's played in the front line in recent weeks after the team's small forwards were injured and he says it's been a nice change and he's kicked a few goals.
2: I haven't really didn't have too much time to think, didn't practice a whole lot. I haven't practiced a whole lot over my 10 years and my routine or anything, so just kept it simple and try to go back and kick them.
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0: Checking Perth's weather, a possible shower tonight as the temp drops to 9 degrees. A very high chance of rain and 17 tomorrow, a shower or two, 17 for Friday, partly cloudy and 18 on Saturday. Right now it's 17 degrees in Perth and your next chance to win Lisa and Russell's golden ticket to Robbie Williams is tomorrow morning from 6 on Gold 96FM.
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7: Jonesy and Amanda.
8: Man, I hate this. Cracks me up.
5: Maybe you should lay off the moonshine.
9: Jonesy's always knocking Amanda.
10: It's so easy.
9: Amanda's always knocking Jonesy.
10: I'm done.
11: Stick it in the guts, Barry.
5: I'm a bit tired today.
10: What's happened?
5: Well, what's happened? My dog must have eaten something a bit strange. I don't know, but she sleeps on the floor of the bedroom.
10: You didn't feed her a cheese rind again?
5: No. Wow, that was a mistake. Woke up in a fog. No, but I heard her sort of licking her lips and huffing and puffing a bit during the night. She's 14. And then I woke up...
10: But she's okay. The dog, I saw her recently. She looks fine.
5: Yeah, and then I woke up at 3. And so by the time I got back to sleep... then Minnie needed to go out at 5 and again at 6. And you know, if you have, I felt like I had a newborn, but if you've got a crying baby, at least you can think, oh, they can cry for me.
10: Mm-hmm.
5: A dog that may soil itself or vomit or something, you have to get up and just deal with it. You have to get out of bed and make it happen. So, but I'm not the only one who is feeling tired, I think. I think everyone is because...
10: What's this time of the year? Change of season?
5: This time of day.
10: Right.
5: I was reading, it's the most dangerous time of day is in the afternoon. It is an awful time of day, this biomedical influencer is saying. We have a lot of data on this. We see big decrements in the kinds of performance. Between 2 p.m. and 4 p.m, we should be waking up right about now, is one of the most dangerous times to be on the road. Car accidents spike, mistakes multiply. Even in hospitals, they say here that anesthesia errors are 4 times more likely at 3 p.m. than at 9 a.m.
10: Right.
5: 2 to 4 is when most people hit their trough. The afternoon slump, I think you all know that.
10: Yeah.
5: Vigilance collapses and forces and focus tanks.
10: Well, that's why people have a little snooze in the afternoon.
5: So that's why they're saying don't schedule surgery, big decisions, critical work in this window. So try and protect yourself with breaks or light admin tasks instead. Maybe we should set everyone some light admin tasks.
10: Maybe that's the thing.
5: People could come and do our tax.
10: Why doesn't everyone just put their head on their desk? Put your head on your desk.
5: I know we're trying to save Aussie pubs, but maybe it could be do our tax.
10: Just do our tax.
5: That could be our new promotion.
10: And we'll all be in jail together. Well, lucky we're out of those unproductive hours and we're in the most productive hour.
5: We're bringing it home, baby.
10: This is a happening thing. Instagram is coming up, jonesyandamanda.com.au. And there's a lot of influencers out there.
5: There's a new kind of influencer that I'm very interested in that I've started to follow and there's a lot of them. We'll talk about it next.
10: That's coming up on Gold.

0: Gold. It's Jonesy and Amanda's Jam Nation driving you home across Australia.
1: I started watching reels of young women who are living with their border collies in the Scottish Highlands in these cute little cottages, and they're baking bread, and it's just so relaxing to watch. And then I got onto this rich seam of women who live alone, but they say that they're single, they live alone, they have no friends. And this is how they spend a Friday night or a Saturday night. They're known as they've been called by one of the magazines I've been looking at here, the loneliness influencers. And there's a couple of big ones in this genre, a genre of creators, as they say here. Whether the audience is other lonely people seeking assurance or voyeurs simply looking to raise a superior eyebrow, it says, it's clear that social isolation is now a bankable way to build a brand. And some of them have a beautiful apartments. They come in, they've obviously set up a camera to film them coming in. They set up the different cameras. One girl who's in New York, she says, I live alone in New York City, have no friends, so your nights look like this. And she comes in, takes off her high heels from work, sterilizes the bottom of them, puts them away. Her life is very ordered. She pours a ginger ale in an ice glass. She kisses her cat. She puts on a face mask and she sits down to watch television with the lights of New York out of her window. And I must say, it looks bloody great.
0: Right.
1: There's for a lot of busy women, it looks fabulous.
0: But it could be made up. She could have a boyfriend just filming all
1: that. Oh, she could be doing exactly that. But there are a couple of other ones too. And one of them I know is going to annoy the hell out of you. Have a listen to this.
2: I have no friends and I'm happily single, so this is how I make the most of my evenings after work. I'm driving to go get my third coffee of the day. Thank you. I just cleaned my entire apartment. It's a Saturday night and I'm going to watch the entirety of Off Campus today and tomorrow. First things first, we need to go to the store and get some snacks, but I don't want to get up. Look at how pretty the sunset is. I'm up.
1: So they catalogue what they do in their evenings, but mostly it's going out, buying food, bringing it home and spending the night on the couch watching television, usually with a cat. They don't drink alcohol. The ones that I've seen have a ginger ale in a glass of ice or something like this. And I know one of the women lives alone, one of the English women. I think she's from maybe some domestic violence background. So she's chosen to pick calm over the chaos. And a lot of the comments are so interesting. As they say, the irony of the girl with no friends is that they've created communities of thousands of people who feel understood, that connection doesn't always look like having a group chat or a packed social calendar. For a lot of people, particularly women, this is a way they're choosing to live, and that's okay. It's not part of necessarily the loneliness epidemic. They're choosing a quiet life.
0: I can't remember the last time I was alone in my house. There's always someone there. There's always people.
1: Well, this is one thing I'm finding really challenging at the moment. We have a gaggle of carers.
0: Yes,
1: of course.
0: Who are
1: looking after Harley. And they're brilliant. I love these
0: people. But they're always in your house.
1: There's always someone in my house.
0: And that would be, when you get home from work, that would be challenging, I would imagine.
1: Yeah, it is.
0: You come in the house, but you have to have the carers
1: there. Of course we do. Because, well, A, that's how Harley is, you know, coping with what's going on with him. But also I couldn't do what I need to do if he didn't have carers. Mm. But we have a place on the South Coast and that's where I go to actually to be alone. I take the dog and I don't talk to anyone most of the time.

0: time. And many people down there have come and said, oh, you look really lonely. I think, no, I'm actually choosing this. It's right. Okay. Because that's the only time I am alone. You look if at I was alone all the time, I think I'd get itchy.
1: You look at Tom Hanks in Castaway, you know.
0: I think being shipwrecked is a little bit
1: different. Well, he was alone.
0: I think these people choosing.
1: To make friends with a ball.
0: Being alone doesn't make you lonely, but there's a difference when you are lonely and you befriend a soccer ball. Don't you think?
1: I think it was a volleyball. Okay.
0: But it's fascinating. I think find it is fascinating. The loneliness influences. Look out for them.
1: It gives me food for thought. Perhaps we could maybe, I know we did the whip poll just before, which is a snapshot of what the community thinks about.
0: You think you're having a pub test?
1: Well, can we actually do both? Can we have a snapshot and then the whip pub test?
0: Pub test. Let's do it about living alone.
1: Okay, well, let's keep our powder dry.
0: No, I'd love it.
1: Okay, well, coming up. We'll do that. We'll go down to the Jonesy Demander up.
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3: A crash near Perth Airport, Airport Drive, westbound before Tonkin Highway. That's clear. Still a burst water main in Stirling. Carinup Road, northbound entry from San Remo Boulevard. The left turn lane's blocked. And freeway southbound busy Loftus Street to the Mount Henry Bridge, then Berrigan Drive through to Thomas Road. Long live Saturday. 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If you see anything else, please call our traffic hotline on 9323 9696. It's Christy with the latest Perth traffic on Gold 96 FM.

0: Gold. Hello there. It's Jonesy Demander driving you home. When there's big issues to discuss, we get on down to the Jonesy Demander Arms for the pub test.
1: The pub test.
2: Pub test.
1: Does not pass the pub test.
2: Pub test.
1: Pub test. Does it pass the pub test?
2: Pub test.
3: Yeah, the pub test.
1: Doesn't pass the sniff test. Stop it. It's not helpful.
3: It's interesting. I was just talking about the rise of the loneliness influencer. And many of the comments,
0: you know, whatever
3: subject
0: is out there, there is going to be an influencer for it.
3: Yeah, but
0: there'll be the Blue Lou influencer.
3: But lots of people are responding to this. Women saying, finally, someone is representing how many of us choose to live or would like to live. It's not necessarily loneliness, but it's being alone and having a quiet life. Others are saying that this is kind of, it's like watching tiny documentaries about the loneliness epidemic is one of the comments around this, that living alone can stop you having a connected life.
0: Mm-hmm.
3: And people live longer when they have connections in their life and live a healthier life.
0: But more people are connected with social media,
3: but
0: rightly or wrongly.
3: But that's not necessarily, that's right, but that's not necessarily human connection being part of a physical community. There is research mm-hmm. that shows that is a healthier way to live. So let's put this to the pub test. I mean, living alone, lots of people do it by choice. Lots of people do it not by choice.
0: Yeah.
3: How do you feel?
0: I don't think I could do it. I don't think it's for me. My house has always got people in it. One day there was no one there and I felt like I was in I Am Legend. I started, you know, hoarding tins of food.
3: For 10 minutes.
0: I was getting a soccer ball and painting a face on it.
3: Well, let's do this. Living alone, does it pass the pub test?
0: 1355-22 is our number. We'd love to hear from you. That's coming up on Gold.
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6: Still dealing with a burst water main in Stirling. Karen Uproyd, northbound entry from San Remo Boulevard has the left turn lane blocked. Freeway northbound busy Anchortel Road, Mill Point Road to Vincent Street, then heavy Power Street to Reed Highway and Whitfords to Hodges. Freeway southbound Loftus to the Mount Hemi Bridge and Berrigan Drive to Thomas. ASICs are now open at Westfield Carousel with the latest running gear, footy boots, sports and kids' shoes, plus huge savings at DFO Perth Airport, ASICS Carousel and DFO Perth now open. 17 degrees in Perth tomorrow, currently 16. If you see anything else, please call our traffic hotline on line 323 9696. It's Christy with the latest Perth traffic on Gold 96 FM.
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0: Gold. Hello there. It's Jonesy and Amanda driving you home. And then there's this.
1: Fast money.
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3: Any money. 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
0: Amanda's. Exciting times at Ridgemont High. 10 questions, 60 seconds on the clock. You can pass if you don't know an answer. We'll come back to that question if time permits. You get all the questions right, $1,000.
4: And how great would $1,000 be? You can turn it into $2,000 by answering a bonus question, but there's jeopardy in the decision because it's double or nothing.
0: Tell you what, you won't be lonely with that $2,000. Sue of Etalong Beach.
4: Hello, Sue.
0: Great.
4: Very well.
0: Oh, Sue, what's going on with this phone?
4: There's
0: I'm worried.
4: Bit of an echo. You may not hear us very clearly.
5: I'm pulling over. Hang on one minute because that'll be sensible, wouldn't it?
0: Yeah, especially if you're riding a unicycle.
4: Are you doing it safely?
5: I'm outside my house now.
4: Okay, that's better. All right. Well, Sue, we've got 10 questions. We've got 60 seconds. If you're not sure, say pass. Pass is your friend because we might have time to come back.
5: Okay.
4: Sue, here.
5: I'm ready.
4: Okay, you ready? Stomachy and eyes to the front, because here we go. Question number one. What colour is a lemon?
5: Yellow.
4: Question two. What do you use to brush your teeth?
5: Toothbrush.
4: Question three. Pebbles and Bam Bam are characters from which TV show?
5: The dinosaur. It's pass.
4: Question four. The brand Holden is known for making what?
5: Pass.
4: Question five. What type of meat is venison?
5: Beef.
4: Question six. What sport was Muhammad Ali famous for?
5: Boxing.
4: Question seven. Who is the lead singer of Culture Club?
5: Oh, I dressed up as him. Pass.
4: Question eight. A prune is a dried what?
5: Date. Sultana.
4: No.
5: It's a plum. Oh, bugger. Right.
4: It's a plum.
0: Plum.
5: A plum. Oh, okay.
4: And Culture Club, you've dressed up as him, I've dressed up as him. Every time I wear a hat, I'm told I look like him when he's dressed up as a woman. It's Boy George.
5: Oh, my God, yes. And Flintstones. Can we do it again?
0: Sue, I would love to do it again.
5: Okay.
4: Thank you, Sue.
5: Thanks, guys.
0: Well, you can go inside the house now.
5: Thank you. Have a good night.
4: Thank you,
0: Thanks,
4: Sue.
0: We're watching you.
4: Well, coming up next, your calls to the pub test about living alone. Does it pass the pub test?
0: That's on Gold.
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8: Factory in the Burst, water main in Stirling, Karen Up Road North, that entry from San Remo Boulevard, the left turn lane's blocked. Freeway northbound busy Anketell Road, Mount Spey Road into the city, Vincent Street to Reed and Warwick to Shenton. Freeway southbound Loftus Street to the Mount Henry Bridge and Berwick and Drive to Thomas. 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Limited time offers only while stocks last. 17 degrees in Perth tomorrow, currently 16. If you have anything else, please call our traffic hotline on lane 323 9696. It's Christy with the latest Perth traffic on Gold 96FM.
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10: Hi, I'm Sally Pearson. 17-year-old Sienna Toohey admits she was shocked after taking out the 100-metre breaststroke at the Australian swimming trials to book her spot for the Com Games. Alex Perkins took out the 50-metre butterfly while Kaylee McEwen won the 100-metre backstroke. Matilda's coach Joe Montemuro says the friendlies against Mexico were a successful little tournament ahead of next year's World Cup. The Tillies bouncing back to win 3-1. And Serena Williams has made a successful return to professional tennis, winning her opening doubles match at Queen's.
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0: Gold. Hello there, it's Jonesy Demander driving you home. When there's big issues to discuss, we get on down to the Jonesy Demander Arms for a thing we call the pub test.
1: The pub test.
2: Pub test.
1: Does not pass the pub test.
2: Pub test.
1: Pub test. Does it pass the pub test?
2: Pub test.
3: Yeah, the pub test.
4: Doesn't pass the sniff test.
1: Stop it. It's not helpful.
5: There's a new batch of influencers and they've been dubbed the loneliness influencers. Women, by and large, who film themselves coming home. They say,
6: Speaking in a little girly voice.
5: Not always. Some of them don't have voices at all. They just put up caps and say, you live alone in New York City, you've got no friends, here's how your Friday night looks. And a lot of it looks very attractive, going to bed early, stroking a cat, watching a movie. Yeah. Looks very nice.
0: Well, I looked at Castaway, you know, and there would have been points when he was on that island, he was thinking, no, this isn't half bad. Once he went and knocked his own tooth out with an ice skate and he befriended Wilson.
5: Well, having said that, you shouldn't have to forage for your own food. They go out to the shops, they come home, they cook for themselves.
0: But he became quite the forager.
5: But on a deeper level, is this part of the loneliness epidemic? Or is this something that people are choosing to live their lives like this? So what do you think? What do we call this? Living alone? Does it pass the pub test?
7: I wouldn't recommend it. It's just better living with someone. You go crazy if you were by yourself.
8: I'd love to live alone for a little while, but I never get time to live alone. Because I've got children, will not leave me alone.
9: I love it. It's stress-free. It's got no hassles.
10: I actually did it for many years in my 20s because of mortgages and things like that. I actually have housemates and I really miss the fact that I don't live at home.
11: Myself. I absolutely love living alone. It didn't start by choice. I love being in my own space as long as I've got my dog.
12: It's a double-edged sword. On one hand, you've got peace of not having to do anything for anyone and choosing to do whatever you want. On the other hand, though, there are times where you need a hug and to download to somebody and there's no one there.
13: I think it's perfect because I get to do whatever I want to do whenever I want to do it.
14: Yeah, I think it passes the pub test, but like everything, there's a downside as well. It's getting pretty expensive now.
15: Well, when the buses don't turn up and you're in a cranky mood and you've got to get home and you're delayed and you're in the dark, unless there's someone home to put their arms around you and cuddle up, believe me, it's better to calm down alone.
16: Look, I think it's wonderful. I get to do what I want. I can run around naked. If you want to be connected, just go out and about. You can always strike up a chat with somebody.
5: We had so many calls
0: that's
5: about
0: a lot
5: that.
0: Of calls.
5: Really interesting.
0: Yeah. But you think of Tom. Remember when Wilson left him?
17: I'm sorry, Wilson.
0: I had a fight.
17: Wilson,
5: Brendan.
17: I'm sorry.
0: He was singing a tune of tennis balls.
17: I'm sorry.
5: People are telling their emotional
17: Wilson.
5: Stories, and that's
17: Wilson.
5: What you go to.
18: Righto, you two.
5: Thank you.
18: Enough.
5: Why do I bother?
0: We will be back for tomorrow's show. We have
5: Carl
0: and Eddie. It's sounded got a nice ring to it.
5: Carl Stefanovic, Eddie Maguire. This is ahead of the launch of their new show called The Long Weekend.
0: Yes.
5: I wonder if there'll be double demerits for them.
0: Well, maybe you could.
5: Maybe. Look at your stony face. Maybe I'll put that to
0: maybe
5: them,
0: that's question one for Carl and Eddie on tomorrow's show. Also, Instagram makes its return. The Fast Five, all the fruits of the Jonesy and Amanda pie.
5: Yes, the main fruits will be here, me and
0: if
5: Jonesy.
0: You'd like to join in this, jonesyandamanda.com.au. 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Simple as.
5: Simple as. That's what this show should be called.
0: Good day to you.
5: 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Bye-bye.
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9: There's a crash in Treby, Albendale Road, eastbound at Verde Drive. The right lane's blocked, towing services on site. Still a burst water main in Stirling, Carinup Road, northbound entry from San Remo Boulevard. The left turn lane still blocked. Freeway northbound, St. Vincent Street to Power, Stevenson Avenue to Hepburn, and Ocean Reef Road to Shenton. Freeway southbound, Loftus Street to South Terrace, Villiers Drive through to Anketell Road as well. 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
11: It's 17 degrees. Hello, I'm Fee Papel. WA Health has confirmed a Perth woman is the state's first death from Murray Valley encephalitis this year. The 78-year-old was travelling in the Kimberley early last month when she contracted the virus. She died on Sunday. Anyone heading north during the wet season is being urged to protect themselves from mosquitoes. All government contracts believed to be worth $39 million with KPMG are being reviewed. It follows allegations from a whistleblower that the company used confidential client information to win other corporate accounts. The Premier not ruling out cancelling the contracts depending on the outcome of the investigation. The state opposition is criticising the government over the latest Productivity Commission report into teachers. The report finding the state's teachers have student numbers above the national average. Shadow Education Minister Liam Staltari saying the stats show that teachers in WA are being asked to do more with less. One Nation supporters will be the first to know who the next Senate candidate for WA is. Pauline Hanson teasing her announcement this afternoon, saying it's impressive. She's hosting a sold-out sundowner in Midland tonight. A warning today about household electrical items that could cause fires. DFES says common electrical appliances like dryers, phone chargers and power boards are sparking fires. It's warning us to throw away any damaged items, with cheap overseas products also a concern.
7: Take on whatever the weekend throws at you. The all-new Toyota RAV4. Long live recreation. Oh, what a feeling. Toyota.
11: In sport, West Coast defender Tom Cole thinks North Melbourne will be firing after their 124-point loss to the Dockers. The team meet at Optus on Saturday afternoon, and Cole says he's happy to play wherever the coach puts him. He's played in the front line in recent weeks after the team's small forwards were injured, and he says it's been a nice change and he's kicked a few goals.
12: I haven't really didn't have too much time to think, didn't practice a whole lot. I haven't practiced a whole lot over my 10 years and my routine or anything, so just kept it simple and try to go back and kick them.
13: Honda's end of financial

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1: Checking Perth's weather, a possible shower tonight as the temp drops to 9 degrees. The very high chance of rain and 17 tomorrow, a shower or two, 17 for Friday, partly cloudy and 18 on Saturday. Right now it's 17 degrees in Perth, and your next chance to win Lisa and Russell's golden ticket to Robbie Williams is tomorrow morning from 6 on Gold 96FM.
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6: Welcome to the Christian O'Connell Show. Today's show we are calling World Cup Wednesday. I've asked Brio to make a World Cup song to cheer on the nation and also the Socceroos. First game this Sunday, 2 o'clock in the afternoon. So welcome to World Cup Wednesday. And the official animal, our World Cup Socceroo game predicting animal. You can hear what it is. It's a big cat. And coming up next, this is the middle of the week. How is your week going so far? Tell me all about it. Three-word Wednesday. How would you describe your week so far? Three words. Text me, 0475 031043. Welcome to the bright side of the dial. It's the Christian O'Connell Show.

0: Christian O'Connell Show on a Wednesday, middle of the week. We ask you, how is your week going so far? Three-word Wednesday. Patsy, what's it for you?
1: My three words is no meme mother. So Audrey is doing exams, started exams yesterday.
0: And how's she getting on?
1: Well, it's very tense in the house, can I say. We're not game to do anything wrong, to step a foot wrong. It's like walking over eggshells because, you know, there's a lot of pressure on kids.
0: Oh, yeah.
1: They want to do well.
0: The best you can do is just feed them and water them.
1: Well, that's it. Well, you know.
0: So having a sunflower.
1: She loves chocolate croissants. It's her favourite breakfast. Oh. So the love god went out, my husband went out and got her some beautiful, where she, you know, her favourite chocolate croissants from the bakery she loves for yesterday morning.
0: Oh, that's so sweet.
1: Oh, well, you would think so. Oh. But no, that wasn't. That hit the wrong note. That's like, no,
2: it's not brain
1: don't want choc croissants, Dad. So poor Chris couldn't win yesterday. But
0: imagine we've polished them off them. Okay, I'm sure you.
2: Well, you don't want it?
0: Go.
1: Oh, no worries. The
0: he knew what he was
1: out.
0: Doing.
1: So anyway, with these memes, you know, I'll be scrolling through the day and you'll come across these funny little memes and I think, you know what, that might give her a little pick-me-up when she hops in the bus on the way home. Anyway, this one yesterday was really, really cute.
2: It was an AI ferret, essentially, that was dancing around
1: was
2: farting.
1: Very cute.
2: Why would anyone need to see that?
1: Anyway, she didn't agree. She didn't agree.
0: Yeah, I mean, look, if you're not going to win it with a chocolate croissant, some old lady technology of memes isn't going to win her over either.
1: She said, Mum, no more memes. No more memes. I don't enjoy your same sense of humour. So I've been barred.
0: What is it about mums and memes? My wife is the same. Okay. Sends on the group chat memes. Only my wife. And then unfunny videos. And she'd go, I noticed you didn't leave a comment on it. Yes. Like, no, because there's no lols there. Pat, you work your magic in this medium. Yeah. Own it. Why don't we have on our social feeds Pat's meme of the day?
2: I love it.
0: People would love that.
2: And Patsy's mums would love your memes. Like, I know my mum would love your memes.
0: Sarah would sign up.
1: I thought it was cute. Can we share it today? Let's do it.
0: Yes, you can.
1: Yeah.
0: So the first one is the farting ferret.
1: It's the farting ferret.
0: Start strong. Rio, what is your three-word Wednesday?
2: In-law group chat. Big step in my relationship with my boyfriend, Will, in the past couple of days. I have been added to the family group chat.
0: Down the aisle. They're not even in-laws and you're calling them the in-laws.
2: It actually felt like a bigger step than when we bought the house.
0: Yeah, I bet.
2: Because it's like now
0: that's intimate.
2: Yes, now it's very inner sanctum.
0: Yes.
1: You're one of them.
2: Yeah. One of them now. And like,
0: wow.
2: You can sell a house, but you can't. I can't just leave that group chat. I don't even know if I'm allowed to mute the group chat.
0: No, you can't.
2: There's a lot.
0: And is there a lot of back and forth?
2: Oh, my goodness. I was not prepared. I woke up 75 unread messages.
1: Stop.
2: Am I obligated to?
0: What's the meme count?
2: Are you in Sarah's family group chat? Are you in Chris's family group chat?
1: Don't have one. Don't have one.
2: Is that what they're telling me?
0: Be careful I say this, but I've muted the family channel. it's just too many. Ping, ping, ping, ping, ping, ping, ping, ping, ping, ping, ping, ping. I just can't keep up with it all.
2: It's a lot. And I've got my own.
0: And my wife will just go, it's someone's birthday today, then I'll pop back up.
2: Yes, actually.
0: Like he's come off the subs bench.
2: Oh, there he is.
0: Forgot about him. My three-word Wednesday is official crazy uncle. Guys, I know you guys will be happy for me, but you know, I'm heading back to the UK in 3 weeks' time to see my family. And I'm going to be catching up, obviously, with my sister. She has four sons, and they are aged now 17 to 23. Yeah. And she said, oh, look, the boys want to see you as well. I said, oh, look, don't mate them now. You know, they're young adults. I went, no. They actually said, oh, great, our crazy uncle is back. And I said, they actually said that? Oh, my, it's official. It's official. Crowned the crazy uncle.
2: Congratulations.
0: I know, it's a big moment.
2: Is this the same nephews that one of them came over to Australia because you tricked him essentially into coming over to Australia?
0: Yes, my sister still hasn't forgiven me. And now I'm to have a word with another one of her boys who wants to come travelling with his brother to Australia. My sister curses me for moving to Australia. Obviously, she has to do a lot of heavy lifting with mum and dad. And then I turn up once a year, she said, like a hero, buy everyone lunch, and then bugger off to leave me with another 11 months of dealing with them. So when I come back, it's constantly like I'm picking up the tab.
2: Yeah,
0: my sister calls it the guilt tax. It's a very expensive Australian guilt tax.
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6: Results are point. There's a breakdown along Kwinana Freeway northbound this evening just after Mount Henry Bridge. No major delays. The vehicle's sitting in the left emergency lane. Also, the crash is cleared through Treby, Armidale Road eastbound at Verdi Drive. Traffic remains a bit slow on the approach. Mitchell Freeway northbound delayed Stevenson Avenue to Hepburn Avenue and further up at Ocean Reef Road. Still recovering southbound from Loftus Street through the city to South Terrace and Belia Drive to Anchortel Road. 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

0: here, hon.
1: Your stories of coincidence and chance. Lines are open now. What are the odds? The Chuckle Sisters are ready to take your calls. 13, 55, 22. But we get every Wednesday stories like these. I was on

0: on the train, and between two stations, there's all this vacant land, and I'm thinking to myself, what would happen if the train was to stop? Oh, imagine how many snakes would be here. No jokes. I look up and there is a hawk carrying a snake in its claws.
1: What are the odds that I met a stranger and it turns out that my father delivered him as a baby?
2: I grew up in Norlane. We had two families in the same street, nine children in each family. We were all born in the same gender order, all within 12 months of age.
3: What are the odds? All right, let's go to Lisa now.
4: What are the odds?
3: What are they, Lisa?
4: I was having my bachelorette party at a winery. Another woman was having her bachelorette party. Her name was Lisa, and her husband-to-be was Michael. And we were both getting married on the 8th of the 4th, 22.
3: Are you marrying Michael?
4: Yes.
3: Oh, my word, I thought you were taking the Michael.
5: Believe it or not. Good. That's actually very...
3: Don't sound surprised. Make it sound like it's normal.
5: Sorry.
3: I go on. That is incredible, Lisa. This is an insane story. That is... I'm getting goosebumps. Well done, Lisa. Yeah. Lovely story. Thank you very much.
4: Thanks.
3: Darren.
6: Yep. How you going, Christian?
3: I'm good, mate. Welcome to the show. What are those odds, Dazza?
6: Oh, pretty slim odds. I was we were playing a bit of backyard cricket and I broke my thong. And we decided to walk down to the pub later on after we'd run out. And I passed a servo. They didn't sell thongs. I think it was 7 o'clock at night. Walking down to the Kelly Hotel in Cranbourne. And they had some prizes where if you bought a jug, you could scratch your scratchy and win a prize. And they had some great prizes, you know, beanie and socks. And they had a pair of thongs in size 11, the last pair. And I won it on the day I needed it, and that was one of the happiest things.
3: This is the most Australian what are the odds we've ever had.
7: Incredible.
3: The busted plugger on the thong, and then you win a thong in a pub. This is brilliant.
5: Still going.
3: Is it?
7: Still going.
3: Wow. Great story. Darren, thank you very much.
6: Thank you.
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11: Watch out for a breakdown in Salter Point this evening. Kwinana Freeway northbound after Mount Henry Bridge. The vehicle's in the left emergency lane with no major delays. The earlier burst water main's finally been repaired through Stirling. Carina Road northbound at the entry from San Remo Boulevard with traffic flowing. Also, the crash is cleared in Treby. Armidale Road eastbound at Verdi Drive with traffic recovering for the moment. Also, a little bit slow along Roe Highway westbound at Welshpool Road through to Kenwick Link and busy through Canning Vale, Nicholson Road southbound at Wharton Road. The sprinkler switch off is now in effect. Your irrigation should now be switched off. Let nature do the work and save bucket loads. Water Corporation. It's Dylan with the latest Perth traffic.
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Christian O'Connell's show. Welcome to World Cup Wednesday. We are so excited about the World Cup. Last week I was talking about, you know, a lot of the countries, they have their songs to cheer on national pride, wish the team well, and all the fans back home supporting them out there in the at the World Cup. And this is the one from Bosnia. This is a banger. I'm from

0: We have nothing. How embarrassing, this country has nothing until now. Last week I commissioned Rio to make a song, the unofficial people's anthem for the Socceroos, and it's time for the world's first play.
1: Well, my starting point was it had to be an Australian song. I did get a bit carried away, a little bit with the lyrics, but with that in mind, it's time for the boys to fire up.
0: All right, let's hear it.

0: This is... It's coming to this home.
1: Oh!
0: It's coming to this home. Just on this song alone. How can they not win in the opening game Sunday afternoon against Turkey?
1: Yes, how can you not be inspired after
0: wow,
1: that?
0: Hey, incredible. Incredible. I've actually got goosebumps. That is brilliant.
1: And I want to send it to the Yanks to let them know we're coming to smash them. I want to send it to Turkey, let them know we're coming for
0: them. To beat them in their own country at their own World Cup. Oh, my God. Please let it be. Please let it be. This is not the spirit, is it? Smashing other countries. We're starting to sound like Trump FM.
1: We're getting into...
0: Make Socceroos great again. Masaga. All right, so today we're announcing our sort of World Cup countdown on our World Cup coverage. Every World Cup, you always have these annals that you see on TV and radio shows where they get animals to try and predict how the game's going to go. Big fan of it, done dogs over the years. I think about four World Cups ago, I actually did a World Cup TV show. I think we had donkeys, llamas, my own dogs. Brilliant. I've been through a lot of animals. But now in Australia, we need something a bit more ambitious. And we had an offer, an incredible offer, on Friday's show. To pick up the action now, let's cross to our Socceroos correspondent.
2: Oh, dear.
0: He's ready to jump on the bandwagon. Yeah. He is Bandwagon Pete.
2: Yes, thank you very much, guys. Reporting live from this microphone. I'm so... Look, this is way out of my depth, but what is not out of my depth is this Friday when we actually have a tiger who is going to predict who is going to win the first game out of Australia versus Turkey. Yeah.
0: So we've got the third eye of the Socceroo predicting tiger.
2: Yeah. Now, I know when we were originally talking to Donna from the Zambi Wildlife Retreat, she was telling us, she said something about mannequins. We're like, great, we'll get two mannequins and we'll get the tiger to run out and whoever the tiger mauls first. So I just wanted to give everyone a small little update here. We won't be using mannequins due to safety reasons for the tiger because...
0: I think they're for the mannequins. This is OHS. It's one gone mad. You can't even maul a mannequin now in this nanny state.
2: I thought, what could we use? Something? Let's blow something up, like a human body, like a blow up something or other. So,
0: oh no,
2: I have sent you a picture here. I have two blow up aliens.
0: No, it's an alien.
2: Okay, it's an alien which I'm going to dress up as two of the soccer players, one from Australia, one from Turkey. Okay.
0: I don't think we need to make it personal. All right, so. They're still mauling, but they're now mauling a plastic alien.
2: Yeah, that's correct.
0: We don't want the animals getting injured in any way.
2: No, that's exactly right. I'm sorry about the alien situation. I had to make the call late last night.
0: No. It's a sensible problem solving, I'm guessing, for this
2: Thank
0: show.
2: Thank you.
0: All right, well done,
2: so
0: Pete.
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6: One final look at the roads for your Wednesday evening. Mitchell Freeway northbound almost entirely clear, just a tiny bit slow still at Shenton Avenue. Similar southbound from Hay Street out of the city down to Mill Point Road. Grand Farmer Freeway a little slow eastbound at Great Eastern Highway, but the Northbridge Tunnel, Tonkin and Roe Highways are moving well, and there's still a breakdown in Salter Point on the freeway northbound after Mount Henry Bridge, but there's no delays. The vehicle is just in the left emergency lane. Grab lunch or dinner from Guzmani Gomez with the $12 chicken mini meal, a mini chicken burrito or bowl, Chipotle seasoned fries, and a choice of drink for just $12. It's Dylan with the latest Perth traffic.
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0: Christian O'Connell's show. Today's Time Waster. We're looking for your soccer songs on World Cup Wednesday. Soccer / football songs. Hello, is it Messi you're looking for?
1: Silver Plus.
0: Do you know it's him and Ronaldo? This is their sixth World Cup.
1: They're still playing together. Well, yeah. Not together, but
0: yeah.
1: Wow.
0: Yeah, no, incredible, isn't it? Coldplay and Yellow Card.
1: Silver.
2: Oh, Yellow Card.
0: That's how we'd say it. Cindy Lauper, she loves soccer / football.
1: Mm-hmm.
0: Goals, just want to have fun.
1: Gold.
0: George Michael loves sticking in the back of the net. Wake me up before you go goal.
1: Good goal.
0: Love having a kicking around. What about Green and Goldfinger? Green and gold finger.
1: Silver Plus.
0: And Men at Work. Oh, this one's terrible. Why did I even write it down? But anyway, I've got it committed. Men at Work. Hopefully this will be the headline Monday. Who can it beating now?
2: So bad.
0: Who can it beating now? Get in the studio, get that done for a Monday.
1: Yeah, you know that's a bronze.
0: I'm lucky to even get that. That's an own goal.
1: Yes. Cole Curran.
0: Yes. Rhea, what have you got then? Soccer / football songs.
1: Gole, gole, gole, gole. Block a shot, shot, shot.
0: Oh, gold plus. Very good. Green and gold plus.
1: Hanson love the French team. They're singing Mbappe,

0: Mbappe, very good. That's good knowledge. Gold.
1: Backstreet's Beckenbauer. Franz Beckenbauer.
0: Oh, my word. From like the 70s and 80s. Yes. That's a dog whistle in this country.
1: I actually don't know who he is. Google just told me that he was a famous soccer
0: player.
1: Silver
0: for the honesty. He was. He's one of the greats.
1: And the Wenger boys, they've got a lead, but now they're just protecting it for the last 20 minutes.
0: They part the Wenger bus.
1: Yeah, well,
0: don't they? Oh, sorry. So obvious. I thought you can't have done that. That's the minimal amount
1: the
0: of work.
1: Wenger bus
0: and that is
1: parking.
0: The Socceroos way.
1: Well, you stole my thunder.
0: Well, there's no thunder being stolen. Zeus.
1: Nah, anyway. I'm not doing it anymore.
0: No, not doing it. Thank God. Wow, not really a threat. You're a sort of favour. Radio thanks you. All right, he's collapsed at the crease. What have you got then? Let's see who's green and gold. Thank you. Right, Rio, you ready to mark?
1: Let's go.
0: Hello from the offside.
1: Hello
0: from the offside.
1: Gold.
0: FIFA Las Vegas.
1: Oh, God.
0: Not freestyler. Offsider.
1: Microphone. Gold.
0: Solomon is back. Nutmeg City Limit.
1: Yes, yeah, silver plus.
0: Well done, Scott. Goalie Grail. Instead of Holy Grail. Goalie Grail.
2: These are incredible. Gold.
0: Well done, Lisa Casper. Messi's girl.
1: Gold.
0: Kenny, that's Kenny Thompson. Very good. Messi's girl's very good. Always look on the offside of life.
1: Silver.
0: Andrew. Can you hear the drums? Ronaldo.
1: Oh, very good too. Oh, gold.
0: In order to come up with that, Joe Siggers, that is very good. Murder on Zidane's floor. French legend Zidane.
1: That is gold plus.
0: Steven. Hold on. Murder on Zidane's floor is...
1: Sounds like a...
0: Flawless.
1: A German...
0: It was in the French version of it. It's Murder on Zidane's floor. That Clouseau. Hit Mbappe one more time.
1: Silver plus.
0: These are very good. Well done, Kelly. Elton John, the Bosnich, is back. Elton
1: Silver.
0: John
1: has a
0: song, the bitch
1: gold.
0: Is back.
1: That's
0: Bosnich
1: gold.
0: Is back. Bruce Springsteen is singing Good Form in the USA.
1: Silver.
0: Not Wrecking Ball, Wrexham Ball.
1: Yeah, gold.
0: Simply the Bex.
1: Gold.
0: Can't take my eyes offside you.
1: Silver.
0: Rock the crossbar.
1: Oh, gold.
0: That is so good. That's actually a really good chant. Well done, Raymond. And these are so good. Thank you very much, Joanne. Soccer round the clock.
1: Gold.
0: All right, who is winning the $500 spent at Holy Moly Golf Club?
1: This may be the best one of the year.
0: Yeah,
1: these were amazing.
0: Very good.
1: But murder on Zidane's
0: floor. Has to be. Well done, you're today's winner. That's the Christian O'Connell Show for today. If you have a way that we can do this psychic eye of the tiger, third eye of the tiger, what's it going for? How do we know who's winning and losing? Please let me know. We're very confused now ahead of the mauling on Friday. Email me, christian@christianoconnell.com.au. We're back tomorrow. Thank you very much for joining us.
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0: hope you're having a wonderful drive home. I just had a moment then, Woods. I mean, yes. it's really pretty humbling that Jess Mowboy sings our show opener. I mean, of all the voices in Australia to sing your show opener, Jess Mowboy's got to be it.
1: She was, quite honestly, she was a dream get for us. We threw her name around in a brainstorm and we kind of went like, she probably won't do it, but like, why don't we ask? And I think it's important to note, by the way, people would probably assume because she is Jess Mowboy that she got some sort of fee for doing that.
0: Mm.
1: She didn't. And maybe that was a bit wrong of us to not
0: I think
1: pay
0: we,
1: her.
2: I think we
0: loved
2: her. About that.
0: Services.
2: Well, she didn't even ask. She just, no questions asked.
1: Legend.
2: Just, yep, I do it for the boys, no worries. And we were like, done.
0: Okay. Well, we have no cash anyway.
2: Well, yeah, there's no money on the table.
1: We're glad it didn't get to that. And is she on the show tomorrow?
0: She's on the show. That's why I brought it up.
1: Oh, there you go.
0: She's on the show tomorrow, guys. Love it. So very much something to look forward to. And that doesn't mean, me mentioning that doesn't mean that it's not, I've got anything to sell for today's show. But
1: heaps of great gear.
0: Plenty of great
1: heaps
0: gear.
1: Heaps of great
0: Can't
1: gear.
0: Get to all of it right now.
1: No, I can't. Couldn't possibly.
0: One of you guys will go in with a shot to win $1 million again at the same time. So make sure you're listening in an hour's time. That's a huge prize that we'll be doing at the end of this month as well. So you've got to be in the running for that one. Make sure you're listening in just under an hour's time for your chance to be in the running for the million as well, Woods.
1: It's also repeat week this week. So every single question we're asking you has already been asked. So if you're someone who's listened to the $1 million pop quiz, you know the questions. It couldn't be easier.
0: Exactly right.
1: That's lazy from us. We're just reusing questions at this point. No. I do think at some point you've got to go, are we just so lazy that we can't come up with new questions? But it's great news for you guys.
0: It is. It's very good news for you guys. hey, right up next.
1: Yeah.
0: I pitched this phone topic today as a joke.
1: I hate it when that happens. I do that sometimes too.
0: And the producers have gone, it's cold. We'll put it at the start of the show.
1: And do you think, like, my ideas must be so bad that my joke...

0: Will and Woody. One of you guys in with a shot to win $1 million. In about 40 minutes time, we are doing the same questions as last week, so you should be able to find your way through it. Mm-hmm. Right now, though, Woods, I realise, and I said before the song that this was a joke pitch, but then during the song, I've reminded myself of why I pitched it.
1: Okay, great. So not a joke anymore. This is a...
0: No, this is dead serious. This is awesome. This is as serious as it gets, actually.
1: Love that.
0: What is your longest standing purchase?
1: As in the thing that you've had for the longest amount of time.
0: What do you? What is the thing that you are most proud that you bought that you still have?
1: That stood the test of time.
0: That it stood... that it is still yours? And most importantly, though, because I was talking to Joe about this in the song as well.
1: Yeah.
0: It can't be... I don't think it can be expensive. Because if you buy something for life and you spent like 10, 20 grand on it, it's like, well, yeah, it probably should have lasted that long.
1: Yes. Yes, and you expected it to be a lifelong purchase. Or it's sold as a lifelong purchase if you're spending 20 grand on it. You're talking about the smaller items that you love so much that you just refuse to part with it.
0: And it's still good.
1: Yeah.
0: It still does the thing that you bought it for. So the reason I brought this up is because, you know, I love Reddit. There's a Reddit thread.

0: called Buy It For Life.
1: Yeah, great.
0: Right.
1: Yeah.
0: And this is my favourite post in Buy It For Life. He's taken a photo of the $5 Bunnings camp chair.
1: Good chair.
0: Right? We all know great the chair. One. We've all been to a mate's gatherings. Yeah. Like, they're the ones that are strewn across music festivals, when which no one goes to get them at the end because it was only five bucks.
1: But surprisingly
0: and you're not
1: going
0: to fit it in the trailer. So, yes.
1: Surprisingly comfy.
0: Surprisingly comfy for $5.
1: Very practical.
0: So he's bought the equivalent at, like, a Walmart. It's a US, he's in America. It's $10. It's a $10 chair.
1: Yeah. Right.
0: He said, I actually don't understand how they do it. It was $10 last year, $10 the year before that, full stop. It's a chair, full stop. People spend that on a drink sometimes.
1: Mm.
0: How is it even possible that a drink costs more than a chair? How is it possible that two bags of Doritos is more expensive than a chair?
1: Mm.
0: How is it possible that a pair of jeans or some T-shirts cost five times more than a chair that I've had for 20 years?
1: Yeah, preach.
0: Christ, a Big Mac and fries can be more than the chair.
1: Yeah, wow.
0: It is.
1: God, when you put it like that.
0: He said, I bought one of these chairs 10 years ago and it is still going. It's obviously not in the same condition, but I try to implement a rule, which is, quote, is it more expensive than the chair? And if so, does it provide me more long-term value than the chair?
1: God, it's a hard rule to meet because really what is out there? Those chairs are unbreakable. Like my dad's over 100 kilos.
0: Yeah.
1: He's never gone through
0: a camping chair.
1: He's done most chairs. And Dad won't mind me saying that, but like dad will test chairs. They quake in their boots. Camping chairs, the $10 camping chairs. The amazing thing about it, it's like the, have you seen the movie Sisterhood of the Traveling Pants?
0: No.
1: Okay, some girls out there.
2: I love that show.
1: The girls know what I'm talking about. Okay, so the concept is those pants, they fit everyone perfectly. Yeah. I think the same of those camping chairs.
0: Yes.
1: Every bum that it receives fits perfectly.
0: Yeah.
1: And it's a $10 chair.
0: You probably don't have to think long if this is you guys, if you've got one. And I'm happy to concede that this will probably just be middle-aged men that are calling. I've got a pair of MacPac hiking jocks.
1: Jocks.
0: They're merino wool MacPac hiking jocks.
1: Oh, that's high qual. That's high qual merino. Yeah.
0: Which I bought for $20 15 years ago.
1: $20 merino, $20. Is that on sale?
0: Still hiking them.
1: Do you only wear one pair of underwear when
0: clear
1: you
0: hike? Clear the trail with the stand. But yes, but they're still, I'm so proud of them.
1: Of course.
0: Like, they'll never be able to throw them out.
1: Yeah.
0: Because I've had them for that long.
1: Yeah, I get that. Now, I didn't make this purchase, but I hope you'll hear it. This is a product that's been in my family for three generations.
0: Wow.
1: And I don't think there's another of its kind that is as good as this.
0: Mm-hmm.
1: So my grandfather bought it. I couldn't tell you how much he bought it for. My dad then had it and I now own it. It's a perfectly sized back scratcher. Wooden. It's a wooden back scratcher.
0: The timber, you know it's quality.
1: It's the finger like sharpness.
0: I think you've spoken enough about it. All right, let's take your calls, shall we? I'm starting to realize why I thought this was a joke topic.
1: It's lost a finger.
0: I know you love it, but I'm just realizing how boring it is to talk about the thing that you
1: love. I've got
0: to
1: bring it in.
0: So much that no one else cares about.
1: I have to bring it in.
0: All right, bore me, Australia. What is your favorite long-standing purchase? You're never going to get a chance to talk about it any other time apart to maybe your grandkids who, let's face it, zone out after 10 seconds anyway. Yeah. Right now, you get to come on the radio, tell us the favourite thing you've ever bought. How long-standing is it? It's up next on Will and Woody. Give us a call.
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0: Whitlam, what do you hope you're having a wonderful drive home? And this could be the best or the worst topic we've ever done.
1: We'll never know.
0: No, we'll
1: never know.
0: I
1: never know. You just barrel on.
0: Well, not. You probably should think about it.
1: You can't judge yourself. It's too hard.
0: Okay, so the topic is: what's your longest standing purchase?
1: Great question.
0: There's a great Reddit post I found. A guy bought a $10 camping chair. We all know the one. He's had it for 10 years. Doesn't get it. How is it still $10?
1: Yeah.
0: Why is a Big Mac meal more expensive than a chair that you can have for 10 years? That's a really good one.
1: How did inflation not hit the camping chair? Of all the products.
0: That's a really good
1: inflation
0: question.
1: And shrinkflation didn't hit the camping
0: really
1: chair.
0: Good question.
1: They're still the same size, same quality.
0: That's a really good question.
1: Amazing.
0: I'd say camping gear in general didn't get hit by inflation.
1: Oh, I disagree with that.
0: Like, you can still buy a torch for $5. It's a great torch.
1: Tents went up, mate. I couldn't believe it when I went tent shopping. Won't name the store, but like tents are expensive.
0: Well, you didn't end up buying one.
1: Yeah, it was too expensive, mate.
0: No, because the guy was like, I don't think I should sell you anything in the wilderness by yourself. Yeah. I don't trust you.
1: It was good advice.
0: That's because your daughter was running around the camping store with a knife she found.
1: Yeah, hunting knife. That's on them. That's on them, not me.
0: Jason. Jason.
2: Yes.
0: Jason, a chance to gloat. What is your longest standing purchase?
2: A set of rollerblades I bought about 30 years ago.
1: Oh, outstanding, Jason. I was a rollerblader for a while, then I got a heel injury. I won't go into it. But I found that the brake on the back started to wear out on mine because I used to sit on the brakes a fair bit when I was going downhill. How are you dealing with that with 30-year-old?
2: Cool kids used to take the brakes off.
0: Yeah, real rollerbladers don't use the brakes.
1: So are you no brakes? You a no brakes guy, Jason?
2: Nah, no brakes. No brakes.
1: Holy moly.
0: You do the T-brake. You do the T-brake. You slide the
1: brake. I could never do that.
2: Roll your foot along.
0: Yeah, that's it, Jason.
1: I could never do that. Jason, what about the wheels? Is there any wear and tear on the wheels? Are you swapping the wheels over every now and then?
2: Yeah, flip them around.
0: Flip the wheels.
1: Flip them around. Jason, bloody hell.
0: What's the brand, Jason? What's the brand, Jason? I used to have a set of rollerblades. What's the brand?
2: Oh, no idea. I'd have to have a look. They're purple and black.
0: There's some iconic rollerblade brands because it's just reminded me of one of my great all-time purchases, actually, Woods.
1: Rollerblades?
0: No. 11 years old.
1: Yeah.
0: Took my mum to the toy shop. I'm now 36, so I realize I've had it for 25 years. Found it the other day because Sam wanted to throw it out.
1: Yeah.
0: A brain yo-yo.
1: No way. You've still got that?
0: Still sleeps.
1: Get lost. Still sleeps. Does the light still go on when you sleep in it?
0: Rocked the baby as well.
1: No way.
0: Rocked the baby.
1: That'd be worth a bit. That's antique.
0: I'm not selling it. It's longest standing purchase. Tommy, George is going to be a
3: loser.
0: you don't know cool till you've put a brain to sleep. Trust me. Hey, button pusher Tommy, you were talking about your lunchbox Tupperware.
4: Yeah, that's right. I've got a green lunchbox from when I went to primary school. So
0: there's a few people that have. What's the brand, Tommy?
4: I think it's a Smash or a Decor.
0: Smash.
1: Oh, Decor. We all know Decor.
0: They stand the test of time. The Decors.
1: Decor felt European. It was like, ooh, I've got a European lunchbox.
0: No, it didn't.
1: Decor.
0: Not when you're pulling out your snotty peanut butter sandwich.
1: Nah, mate, European baby.
0: Decor was not the Paris end of lunchbox. No, yes, it
1: was. Mate, in a name like Decor, of course it was.
0: What was the bottom end?
1: Smash. The one that Tommy mentioned. That was absolute.
0: There's no way the Smash has lasted 25 years.
1: Scoff at his face if he brought out his Smash lunchbox. There's nothing good in there. Let's go to Carl.
0: Carl. Yeah, you're the king of the kids. You got a Decor, you're whipping out a Frouche.
1: Yeah.
0: Yeah, top
1: LCM
0: end.
1: Bar, no doubt.
0: Top end. Carl. Yeah, good mate. Carl, what is your longest standing purchase? A chance to gloat.
5: I have a pair of slippers from Kmart that I bought over 23 years ago, I reckon, when I was in grade 10.
0: I love that.
1: Brilliant.
0: And the kicker to this, Carl, as we discussed at the start, is you now get a chance to tell us how much those are. You've had them for 20 years.
5: I think I paid probably $10 for them back then. I can't remember.
1: Gorgeous.
5: It was a long time ago. But they are magnificent.
0: Champagne.
1: That's just outstanding.
0: Champagne,
1: Carl. So, Carl, what are we doing for upkeep there? What are we doing? Any maintenance required for the 25-year-old slippers?
5: No, they're surprisingly hardy. They've got some random rubber on the bottom of them some very synthetic material inside, and they're just indestructible. Wow.
0: The thing is, Carl, I think the thing with Kmart purchases is once they get, like, if they survive the initial wear and tear of the first few years, they're effectively nuclear holocaust proof.
1: That's so true.
0: Do you know what I mean? Once the plastic proofs itself.
1: If they're going to deteriorate, it'll happen first 2 years.
0: It'll be early.
1: Once you get through that period,
0: you're in the good now.
1: You've got them for life. Yeah.
0: Mandy, a chance to gloat about your longest standing purchase.
6: Hi, guys. How are you going?
0: Good, thanks, Mandy.
3: I've got, now this is not very exciting, but it is a saucepan or a pot or whatever you want to call it, and I've had it since December 1985.
0: Oh, wow. What's the brand? Moly. What's the brand, Mandy?
3: Oh, look, I think it's a Big W brand. There's no brand.
0: Oh, God, even better. How much did you pay for it, Mandy?
3: $2.50.
0: Oh, Mandy!
6: Shut the front door!
3: I've got two, by the way. I've got a pigeon pair, right?
6: A pigeon pair.
3: That I used back in the day, you know, when I used to go discoing.
0: Yeah.
3: We used to live on those, you know, those chicken 2 minute magic noodles.
0: Yeah,
3: 20 cents a pop, you know.
1: Oh, bloody oath!
0: 20 seconds.
1: That you knew you were classy when you were cooking your 2 minute noodles in a pot or a pan. I reckon that's when you know you're upgrading.
0: I don't think Mandy's classy. She's cooking.
1: No, mate, 2 minute noodles in a pot for me was like that. All of a sudden, is like an elaborate meal. Microwave, gross. Pot. Are you with me there or not at all?
0: I think it's just a time thing, to be honest. But Mandy, well done to you, can I just say.
3: Oh, thank you so much. No worries. Very proud of my pots.

0: It's Will and Woody for your drive home. Phone line in 15 minutes time and you're shot at $1 million very, very shortly after that. So stick around right now though, Woods.
1: This is pretty saucy stuff. So this, I'm going to say, flirtatious letter written by Princess Diana. That was, of course, the song that was sung at a funeral by Elton John. To a British actor. She wrote this letter to a British actor, Terence Stamp. Do you know who Terence Stamp
0: is? It's a bit of an old ref. Stamp is.
1: It's a bit of an old ref. He's in Superman 2, Wall Street, Adventures of Priscilla, Queen of the Desert. Yeah, it's like he's a pretty well-known actor. And obviously there was some sort of relationship going on between...
0: Oh, I know this guy. I do know the guy. Oh, he's the bad guy in Superman 2.
1: Everyone's Googling him now. He's a pretty well-known actor. And it was obviously peak of his powers... back in the
0: 90s.
1: I'm going to say early 90s, late 80s. And that's when Princess Diana was engaging in a love letter thing with Terence.
0: Is it definitely love letters?
1: Well, I think it's flirtatious.
0: Pretty scandalous.
1: I think it's flirtatious. So what they've uncovered, the one letter they've uncovered, which I believe is going to auction, so you can buy it if you want. Mm-hmm. It was a postcard featuring a bare female breast. I don't believe it was hers, as in I think it was just a random...
0: I don't think anyone's suggesting it was hers.
1: I just wanted to make that very clear. There's just a random female...
0: Princess Diana wasn't sending her breasts on a postcard to Terence Stamp.
1: I wanted to make that very clear.
0: I don't think anyone thought that.
1: I think it's just good to clear up. And then the caption was, "All the breast from London." That was her gag. All the breast. She just leaned right into the boob thing.
0: What a legend.
1: And then she also said there was another card that she said. She just loves sending sexy joke cards to Terence. There was another card which featured a couple in bed with the caption, "Why did God invent sex?" And then you open it up and it said, "So that married people do something at least twice a year." And that was maybe a bit of a stab at Charles, maybe. A little bit controversial.
0: You reckon? I reckon you're reading into that.
1: Maybe I am.
0: I think it's a very sensitive topic, Princess Diana Woods.
1: Absolutely. But I've nothing wrong with those letters. I think it's great. I think it shows a fun side of her. But here's the thing. I think what she needed in life is someone to go to her house.
0: Yes.
1: And you've got to arrange this when you're alive, right? You've got to arrange that. If there's a moment that you are going to die, we're all going to die, guys, right? I think we all need to have...
0: Really covering it all today.
1: Yeah, mate, absolutely. I think we all need someone in our life that we have an arrangement with where we go, hey, if I die, I'm going to need you to go to my house and I need you to burn that thing.
0: Burn it.
1: I need you...
0: Oh, what a tune.
1: I need you to get rid of that. We all have something in our house that's very private.
0: What's yours?
1: That's very... Well, it's,
0: what's yours?
1: So mine... And I'm not having this conversation with you because personally don't trust you.
0: What's
1: I think
0: yours?
1: You turn it into content after I died. I need to talk to another friend and say to them, you need to go to the cellar and you need to get rid of the weird little vigil I have for myself for all my trophies of when I was like a junior sport. I've got all my trophies from under 10s, under 12s, and sometimes I just go down there and I sit there and I look at my trophies and I go, you did good, son.
0: Oh, wow.
1: And it's weird.
0: Yeah.
1: And I just think that needs to go.
0: I agree.
1: It's embarrassing. It's embarrassing. I've also got, there's a full life-size cardboard cutout of me as a sexy cowboy as well. That's down there.
0: Wow.
1: And I think it needs to go if I was to die. Because I don't want people finding that.
0: You could sell that. I'd sell that in a posthumous auction.
1: And this is why you're not the friend who's going to clear it. This is why you're not the friend. I just want to offer that service to anyone listening right now. Mm. You can remain anonymous if this is particularly private or embarrassing. Mm. But I want you and I, Will, to offer a service right now where we could be the ones to go to your house if you die.
0: Oh, we're going to do it.
1: We'll get rid of that thing for you.
0: Oh, wow.
1: Maybe.
0: Okay.
1: If you're up for it or if you just want to call us and let us know what's the thing in your house that you need someone to get rid of if you are to die.
0: Yes, I love that. Would we also accept calls from people who have had to go in there and get the thing for someone?
1: That'd be amazing.
0: That would be cool.
1: I think that'd probably be a more interesting call, actually, if you've actually gone into someone's house.
0: To be like, hey, I need you to go. And I'm pretty sure we had a call once about a guy that had to go and clear out from under his grandma's bed. Pretty sure we had that phone call before.
1: This happens.
0: It does, of course. They don't want other people to know what's under there. In her instance, I can't even say it. There's a lot going on.
1: Yeah, right. Okay. What's the thing in your house that you need someone to come and get rid of if you were to die?
0: Yes.
1: Or have you actually done it for someone? Have you gone to a house of a friend or someone who's died, and what'd you have to clear out?
0: Let's go to the anonymous caller who's called anonymous number one. What would you like? What would you like destroyed from your house if you passed away?
2: My diary.
1: Oh, interesting.
0: Yeah, I've got some diaries.
1: Oh, you got some diaries. And so, anonymous, concern that maybe you've written about people in your life and maybe not written very favourable things about them?
2: Well, I've got a pretty juicy secret in there that I don't want to.
1: Can you give
2: people finding out?
0: Oh, my God.
1: Anonymous.

0: hell is it? Anonymous, this is awesome.
1: Anonymous, can you give us just a little bit of that story? Obviously, you won't be identified here at all.
2: Yeah. Like,
1: what's the okay. story?
2: So me and my friend have been, like, best friends for so long, like, basically our whole life. And she found a boyfriend a couple years ago, and I had the biggest crush on him, and we actually hooked up one night, and they're still together.
0: Jesus.
1: So how long have they been going out for?
2: It was a couple of years ago they started dating, so probably like 4 years now.
1: And you just hooked up once?
2: Yeah.
1: Have you discussed it with him since? Like, have you done little secret squirrels? You've never talked about it?
2: We like decided to never speak about it again, and she doesn't know.
0: When you say hooked up, are we talking like the horizontal tango?
2: Yeah.
1: Wow. Holy dooly. So sorry, but they were
0: with
1: they
0: your were best they, mate's boyfriend.
2: Yeah.
1: So they were dating. True. They were officially dating when you.
2: Yeah.
0: Where how did it transpire? Like, where were you?
2: We were out like I was at a pub, and he just happened to be there after work, and then had a couple of drinks, and then from there.
0: Did you go back to his place? Did he go back to your... Like, it doesn't just...
2: He came back to my place.
0: So you invited him back?
2: Maybe.
0: Yeah, right.
1: Is this Wayne on you, Anonymous? Like, is it Wayne? Is you still are you very close still with this friend who goes out with this guy?
2: We're not as close anymore, but it definitely was. Just, but to be fair...
0: You slept with him, your husband.
1: Yeah, go on, go on.
2: To be fair, I told her that I liked him first.
0: Oh, yeah, right, okay. Let's be fair. Well, just because...
1: Okay, she's in the wrong. I agree. Way to flip it, Anonymous.
0: Whatever you need. Whatever. Oh, God, here we go. But you had dibs, and you've exacted those dibs. You went all the way through with them. My God.
1: That's wild. All right. Here's Anonymous call number.
0: I feel like my voice got, like, a lot deeper and more interesting.
1: Yeah, it just feels that way.
0: All of a sudden, it's scandal, isn't it?
1: It feels that way. Let's go to Anonymous 2 here. Anonymous 2. Your late brother, so your brother's no longer with us, Anonymous 2, and you think he could have used this service of someone clearing something out of his house?
3: No, he didn't clean it out. He got us to clean it out.
1: Okay, and what was it?
3: His diary.
0: His diary as
1: Okay,
0: well.
1: So another diary. What was in the diary?
3: And he didn't want his wife or family, or our family, the rest of us, to find out that he had a child.
0: Wow!
3: Another child.
0: Oh my!
1: Have you since met this child, Anonymous 2?
3: The child's come forward. I haven't met him. They've left notes at my mum and dad's place to get in contact with them.
0: Wow.
3: And my mum had no idea when she passed away that she had another grandson.
0: Oh my God!
1: Whoa.
0: Why was the child such a secret, Anonymous 2?
3: Because he was overseas and was having a fling, and found out when he got back and said, she said she wasn't going to have the child, but she ended up having it.
0: Oh, wow. And so he was ashamed, or she was ashamed?
3: No, I don't know. The child had little disabilities, but nothing major.
0: Okay.
3: Okay. So, yeah.
0: Wow. What a shock.
3: We had to hide diaries and
0: gosh.
3: We were expecting something in there, but nothing like that.
0: Yeah.
1: My
0: God. Wow.
1: Fed.
0: Wowee.
1: Dinkum. Right. So diaries.
0: Thanks for the call, mate. I hope the kid's all right. That's a wild ride not knowing your dad.
1: Let's go to Anonymous 3 now. I mean, Struth almighty, these have been wild.
0: Yeah, what did you expect this?
1: I never expect anything. I just ride by the seat of my pants. These have been unbelievable. Anonymous 3.
0: Like, better calls than our show normally expects.
1: We're on fire. There's no doubt about it.
0: I think that's because the EP Joe's off the phones today, actually. I think that's the common denominator.
1: It could be it. Yeah, could be it. Anyway, let's stop riching on ourselves and go to the third call.
0: Sorry, third call. Anonymous 3.
2: Hello,
1: Anonymous 3. So you currently have a role to destroy something for a friend if they die.
2: Yes, I'm the destroyer, and it is a secret box of sex toys, which doesn't sound like much, except for they're not ones she uses on a husband. Or uses with a husband.
1: Who does she use them with?
2: Well, I can't say that. I'm sworn to secrecy, but
1: holy sorry, she's got a box of
2: a box of
1: toys that she uses with someone else.

0: Will and Woody, one of you guys got a shot at $1 million in 10 minutes time. Right now, though, convince us you're on the car with somebody else. Will and Woody's phone alone.
1: We decide, is someone actually there or are you just putting on a voice? We've got Abby here. Hi, Abby.
2: Hi.
1: Who are you in the car with, Abby?
2: I'm in the car with my friend Millie. We're on the way to soccer training.
1: Your friend Millie. Okay. Can I hear from Millie, please?
2: Sure. Hi, I'm Millie.
1: Hey, Mill. Are you friend, not sisters, Millie?
2: No, we're friends and we're in the same soccer team.
1: Okay. What position do you play, Millie?
2: I play left fullback and Abby plays goalkeeper.
0: You're American, Millie. Bit of an accent there.
2: Yeah, I'm from Louisiana.
1: I feel like that accent really grew as the conversation went on. Can I hear from your friend Abby again, please?
2: Yeah, I'm here.
1: When did Millie move from the States?
2: She came over in, I think it was when she was in year two.
0: Year two. And how old are you, Abby?
2: I'm almost 14. I'm 14 on Friday.
0: So who's driving the car?
2: My dad, but he doesn't count.
1: He doesn't count, yeah. Dad doesn't talk. We don't want to talk to Dad.
3: G'day, Dad.
1: All right, let's hear from American Millie again. Just one more time, please.
2: Hi, Will and Woody.
1: Hi, so why did you move to Australia, Millie?
2: I wanted to have a better education because,
1: Very mature?
2: Yeah.
1: What's one thing about the Australian culture that's really thrown you, Millie?
2: I just love how people love their nature and kangaroos. We don't really like that in America, but yeah.
0: Okay. America was not quite right.
1: Now, Wilbur,

0: America is where you want to be. America. I think the accent's come undone.
1: I think Clark, good accent. I think Abby is obviously a very talented young actress. Yes. I think she's done a very good job. I think we were picking holes here. I think the American accent slowly came in.
0: Came late, built
1: there was,
0: up.
1: There was a delay for the American accent.
0: She's starting to sound more like a Texan.
1: I think Abby's in the car just with her dad, and they're just having a little bit of fun together, but it is just the two of them. Abby, we think you're alone in the car with your dad.
2: I'm not. We're both here.
3: Hi, I'm Millie.
1: Oh! Are you actually American, Millie?
2: No.
1: Oh, you put on a voice. Wow. Well played, girls.
0: Well done, guys. I'm shook.
1: Give them the tickets. Give them something.
0: Guys.
2: Wait, what tickets?
0: You got a double pass to go to see Disclosure Day, the movie. In cinemas this Thursday, so just tomorrow, so double pass, so you guys can go together, Abby and Millie, given that you are in fact, well done. Great work, guys. Well great done. Phone alone. Dad, you can have a can you hear it, Stubby Holder, mate. That's from the boys.
4: Awesome. Thanks, Dennis.
0: No worries.
5: 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Robbie Williams here.
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0: Yeah, this is wild. We're going to be giving this away later in the month, Woods. It's a shot at $1 million. Plus, I suppose not often that $1,000 is the cherry on the cake, but that's what it is here. I mean, it is a slice of... I was going to go for another cake metaphor, but I won't do it to myself. It is the extra bit here, though. So you're still going with the shot to win $1 million, Tara, yeah. And you're playing for $1,000 today.
1: Wow, sounds awesome.
2: And the even better news, Tara, is that you happen to be playing on repeat week. Because we are feeling excellent. So lazy this week, we haven't come up with any new questions. So all of these questions have been asked before. So if you've been listening to the show, you already know the answers.
1: Okay.
2: 60 seconds on the clock. Got to get 10 questions. Can pass. Have to take your first answer. Good luck, Tara.
0: Okay, Tara. Button Pusher told me he was asking if I'd read the questions before, but I obviously have because we've done the questions before.
2: Yeah, very good.
3: Yeah, but you normally get the names wrong and things. So
0: that's
2: true. Oh, wow. A little bit of live feedback. Don't let Tara down, Will.
0: I'm not going to let her down. I'm not going to let her down. All right, here we go. So same questions that Button Pusher Tommy wrote down last week because he's got nothing better to do with his time at the station.
2: Oh, wow. A lot of firing.
0: Which famous sneaker brand makes the Air Jordan line?
1: Nike.
0: Short and Sweet, Emails I Can't Send, and Man's Best Friend are all albums Sabrina by Carpenter. Which artist? What famous celebrity has the apparel brand Skims?
1: Kim Kardashian.
0: What's the sixth letter in the alphabet?
1: F.
0: What is the name of the fictional town where the Netflix series Stranger Things takes place?
1: Pass.
0: Which Australian author wrote Big Little Lies?
1: Leanne Moriarty.
0: Peter Griffin is the main character in which animated series?
1: Family Guy.
0: Which young climate activist was famous for saying, "How dare you?"
1: Oh, Greta.
0: Who plays Maximus Decimus Meridius in the movie Gladiator?
1: Russell Crowe.
0: What is the name of Chris Martin and Gwyneth Paltrow's daughter?
1: Apple.
0: What is the name of the fictional town where the Netflix series Stranger Things takes place?
1: Fictional town in Stranger Things. My son would know. I don't know.
2: Have a guess.
1: Red Town.
0: No. Red Town. Oh, Tara. I was going to give you question 8, which young climate activist was famous for saying, "How dare you?" You said Greta. Yeah. I mean, Button Pusher Tommy's written it as great, so we'll watch the spelling there. Oh.

0: Yes, it was Greta. Greta was right. Greta Thunberg. So I would have given that to you. And if you had have got question five, Stranger Things takes place in the tiny town of Hawkins, you would have won $1,000.
1: Oh, no.
2: You're still in for a chance to win the $1 million, though, Tara. Awesome. It's not all bad.
1: Thank you.
0: Great quiz, Tara. Great Everything quiz. Else was right. Well done. Bravo. You did really, really well.
1: Thanks, guys.
0: No worries at all, Tara. Nice to meet you. Woods right up next. Gracie Abrams.
2: We're talking about Gracie Abrams.
0: Gracie Abrams, you know, my favourite girl, the queen of Nepo. Yeah, producer Annalise hates that. But she'd be nothing without her dad, JJ. She is talking. She's spoken candidly about the one pitfall of dating Paul Mescal. Up next on Will and Woody. Oh.

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0: 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Gracie Abrams has spoken about the one pitfall of dating Paul Mescal.
1: There can't be many. He's gorgeous.
0: Well, Joe, you're we've got producer Joe in here at the moment. You're rewatching Normal People 20 Years Too Late, which you're loving.
2: Well, yeah, I've only just heard about it. I just finished it last night.
0: Nice.
1: Yeah. And he's very dateable, Paul Mescal.
2: Oh, he's gorgeous.
1: Gorgeous. Oh, the very Irish sad. Thing going on.
2: Great accent.
0: Very wet lettuce.
2: Great accent.
0: Yeah. He's bok choy after 2 minutes in the microwave, Paul Mescal.
2: You're jealous?

0: He's gorgeous.
1: I can find some happiness.
0: Gorgeous, great accent, great hair.
2: Beautiful
3: hair.
2: Beautiful.
3: Yeah.
0: Just good bod.
2: Beautiful. Yeah, great bod.
0: And he seems attainable.
2: That's his great secret. Maintaining his gettableness.
0: Yeah.
1: Right. So I actually didn't know that Gracie Abrams, queen of the Nepo babies, actually dated him.
2: Neither. And no, I'm surprised. And dated for a while. I think
1: her father might have set her up on the date with Paul, actually. Who knows? JJ Abrams, one of the great producers. She's got a brand new album, apparently, Gracie Abrams.
2: You're loving it?
1: I haven't actually heard it yet, but I know junior producer Annalise is loving it.
2: Oh, yeah.
1: Is it album Annalise? Yeah,
4: July 17.
1: Can't wait. What's it called? My Daddy Made This.
4: New album. It's called Daughter from Hell.
1: Oh, there you go. So she's leaning into it. Good from her.
2: I respect that. Lean into the nepotism.
1: I actually like that because she really is nothing without him.
2: Oh.
1: No, I'm having.
4: Come on now.
2: Listen to this, mate.
1: She didn't write that.
2: Oh, that's a banger. I love this song.
1: Yeah, she didn't write that.
2: She's on the guitar.
0: Yeah, she's on the guitar.
2: Yeah, she's on the guitar.
0: And that's her. Like, she sounds incredible.
2: Give her a break, Will.
0: Yeah.
2: Give her a break.
1: I'm not into her. Anyway, so she has said,
2: "Yeah,
1: wait for it. You might like her at the moment."
2: Mm-hmm.
1: But she has said the one problem about dating Paul Mescal was that she just felt so secure and stable.
2: Too happy, too comfortable, too stable. She wants a bit of
1: too
2: risk.
1: Good, bit too strong.
2: She wants to feel like
1: going too strong. Took out her internal anxiety and stifled her creativity because it was just too good. So.
2: Oh, that's like the Adele thing. Adele talks about the fact that she can't really write music when she's in a happy relationship.
1: Yep.
2: So she's just using that. She's just going into that. That's good gear.
1: Yeah, her dad was mates with Adele and then he was like, Adele's got this great line about... Anyway, no, I'm gonna put that down. Stop it, Will. You're sounding mean.
2: We like Gracie.
1: You're sounding mean. We love her. She's great. Now,
2: there she is. Look at that. Can't create that when she's dating Paul. Listen to the emotion. I felt it, you held it, you touched it.
1: Excuse me?
2: That's what she says, man.
1: So what I want to know, which I think would be a fun little bit for us to do, because you felt it, you held it.
2: You touched it.
1: What I want to know is how do you get a bit of the sizzle back in your – how do you reinvigorate the spark once you get to really stable? Because Woods...
2: Teach us, Will. No, you teach us. Woods. No, you're coming to me.
1: No,
2: because
1: I know...
2: You're envious of that spark, are you?
1: I know, 100%. Because I know, that you and Mim have done the role-playing thing on a couple of dates to try and reinvigorate the spark.
2: Yes.
1: Talk us through who you played and how that went.
2: So it's... I don't want to make it seem like this is like a weekly occurrence for us.
1: It's
2: but
1: fine,
2: like
1: man.
2: Been...
1: No shame. Nothing to hide here.
2: Good, safe space. But so it's not necessarily... Like, there's not one character that comes to mind, but there'll be a number of characters that come to mind. So, generally speaking, one of us is playing ourselves, which is arguably a harder role to play. We're just playing an elevated version of ourselves. And then there'll be one of us will then play maybe a masseuse.
1: Masseuse.
2: Doing a home visit. So, go outside, knock on the door, and then, hey, am I? Did you organise a masseuse?
1: Oh, no.
2: Sorry, the normal guy's not here. I'm Trevor. Or, you know, whatever.
1: Oh.
2: And then Mim's all a bit like, oh, nice to meet you, and like, come in, like, where do you want to set up? And it's like, I know we're laughing at me. I know
1: I'm
2: we're
1: not laughing at
2: me.
1: You.
2: There's a lot of judgment
1: I'm
2: going
1: not.
2: On right now.
1: Oh, no, I think it's
2: but
1: wonderful.
2: It's really exciting.
1: I think it's wonderful.
2: It's really exciting.
1: I think it sounds great.
2: We're just talking about the fact that we're going to do a little staycation in Melbourne, and I'm currently trying to figure out who I'm going to be playing.
1: Great. Yeah. What are you throwing around?
2: I don't know. I'm thinking spy.
1: Oh, man. Can we?
2: But I'll never admit that.
1: Can we please?
2: I'll never admit that. Do you not? No, we're not filming that. It's not content, mate.
1: Okay.
2: It's not content.
1: Everything's content these days.
2: No.
1: That's a wonderful way to reinvigorate the spark.
2: It's exciting.
1: I love it. I think, well, it's true, but you've been with someone for a very, very long time. You've got to find ways to keep it interesting, make it cool, do something that's different, that's actually going to make you excited about seeing each other again. Because, you know, at the end of the day, when you've got your knee-deep in dishes and washing and you crack a door and your kids are both waking you up, it's really hard to try and find something that, like, brings you back with, like, fire towards each other.
2: Yeah,
1: and let's face it, most people get into their 30s and 40s and they're like, I would love to feel like that again.
2: Yeah.
1: I would love to feel like that again.
2: Yeah.
1: So we're going to open the phone lines right now. You can text us. How do you reinvigorate the spark in your very stable relationship?
2: Drop the towel every now and then. Sorry, this is just another one. It's just, you know, just like walk. Walk through the bedroom and go, oops. I don't know. It's a simple one. It's a simple one.
1: Don't they just see you? Like, I'm just... We're in the bathroom nude around each other all the time.
2: Yeah, but if you add an oops, it's like, that wasn't supposed to happen.
1: We'll chat your calls up next. It's Will and Woody.
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0: Taylor Moody. Hope you're having a brilliant drive home. How do you get the spark back into a very stable relationship? You've got everything else. You've got your creature comforts. You've got your house. You're happy with each other. You're still in love. You've got your children. You've got all those things. But looking for something a little bit fiery. Greg Abrams. Oh, she should call herself that. That would make sense because she's just a Nepo baby.
1: Oh,
0: no,
1: Will.
0: Gracie Abrams.
1: You just said during the song you were going to get off her back.
0: I'm sorry.
1: I'm
0: off it.
1: Come on.
0: She's saying that she lost her creative flair because she's too stable with Paul Mescal.
1: Too happy.
0: And put out your put your dad's out for Gracie because she's struggling. But what I want to know, serious question though, or just interesting question. I think this is really interesting because I think it's a really hard thing to do. Sam and I went through this after we had our second kid as well, after we had Max, after we had our first kid, around how do we get this spark, how do we get this thing going on? Mm. And because one of the big things after you have a kid is I think a big part or the big part of our relationship, which was spark related, was sex. Like that was a big part of it. And it's really hard to get back after you have a baby.
1: Yeah.
0: It's because, you know, she's not feeling all that confident in her body. It's been something you know, haven't done for a long time and it can be really intense.
1: You're just tired as well. You're so tired.
0: You just gasp. Yeah. But you know that it's really important for you to stay in touch. And one of the really cool things that we kind of found out through couples therapy and a few other places was that sex shouldn't be just the physical act of doing that. Sex is all the things that come before that and around that. So kissing, like slapping each other on the bum or like winking at each other, just like all these moments of play, like play is sex. And and that should be frequent and insignificant as opposed to infrequent and momentous.
1: Something that I love that
0: because when it's infrequent and momentous, it's like it's this big build up and then it's awkward and it's weird and you're both trying to make it magical and then it never actually fulfills the expectations. Mm. Whereas if it's everything that involves sex, if it's winking and kissing and, like, as I said, bum tapping, all that sort of stuff that's just fun beforehand, then you can have that play without necessarily needing to do the thing. And that brought back so much spark instantly so that when you actually did get to go and doing the actual thing, it was way better.
1: Something that I love witnessing this, and someone you don't realize that I even see this sometimes, but sometimes like just
0: that sounded weird. What through your long lens?
1: I'll just walk past. No, it's at work sometimes. I'll just walk past, and I'll hear you having little phone calls with Sam. He's like, "Hey, what are you wearing? What are you wearing?" And I just love that you do that during the day. You know, sometimes just before we're about to start the show, what are you wearing?
0: Let's go to Sally. I thought that was going to be a compliment.
1: That's so complimentary,
0: Sally. How do you reinvigorate the spark in this stable relationship?
2: Well, today, very fitting actually, I just got back home from filming a really nice shoot for my partner, and I'm making him a Playboy, like a personalized magazine. So I'm going to get it printed and just like Adobe edit it and make him a little magazine.
1: That's so awesome, Sally.
0: Cool.
1: What a great idea. What a great
0: cool.
1: Can I ask you, Sally, if you're making it like the Playboy magazine, like what's the headline about, like, you know, your...
0: Too many questions.
2: Too many questions.
0: Not the follow-up,
1: give
0: mate.
1: Give me
0: not
1: the headline.
0: The follow-up.
2: Well, obviously Playboy in block letters in fluoro, but then obviously something sexy on the side and just make it like unique for us, you know, me and him, and just put something sexy.
1: Yeah.
2: And obviously
1: it's
2: a very sexy
1: too. Sally, that's awesome. Why do you think outside the box. That's a really great idea. I know that.
2: Something
1: that I remember about Playboys is going back a long time.
0: There's other people that have called. I think
1: I'm just saying that in the middle you had the fold out bit and there was the huge picture in the middle. Have you thought about doing that, Sally?
0: I don't think we need to ask any more. Don't ask Sally any more questions.
2: Might put that in there.
1: That's a good one to ask. She always look forward to that middle bit because it fully folded out.
2: I will look into it.
0: Thanks, Sally.
1: Great, Sally.
0: I don't know why we haven't put Sally back on hold. Woody's asking her a lot of questions. Now, we had another call there. Where have they gone? Give them back to me.
3: I've got more coming through now.
0: Okay, thank you, Sally.
1: I can ask Sally more questions.
0: No, I know you can. I know what you're doing there. You're doing that beautiful thing where you pad with her. But given the subject matter, I don't think you can ask her.
1: I'm not padding. I was genuinely curious. I just want to double down again. That is such a great idea from
0: That's
1: Sally.
0: That's a bloody awesome idea.
1: I don't know if Sally's got kids or anything, but might be a little bit dangerous having that around the house. Like, I mean, so I found my dad's Playboys. Now I'm just saying there's a world where if Sally was my mum.
0: Take us out. It's Will and Woody.

0: Will and Woody for your drive home. Right now, Woods, producer Joe has come in here. She said, boys, I've got the best break we've had all year. must hear now before the show finishes. Floor's yours, mate.
1: I'm annoyed I've only got one spot.
2: Really?
0: Two, well, we can have you two. We'll see how he goes. Hook over the song if you need to, mate, if it's that good.
1: So I was on my flight this morning because we're doing our show from the lovely Sydney studios.
0: Well, we're everywhere.
1: We go around the country.
0: We're national. We're everywhere at all times.
1: Hoping to get to Perth.
0: Sometimes we're here.
2: We're omnipresent. We're in your city right now.
1: I was catching a flight this morning, had the window seat. There was a couple next to me. Both had their headphones in and they were making like quite extreme arm gestures, but I thought maybe they were just having a conversation. And then I look over and the guy is like writing like furiously on his notes app on his phone. And so I peek over and I'm like, what's going on here? And then he passes the phone back to her. She writes something. He snatches the phone back and I look over and the first thing I read is, I'm doing my best not to put you down because I know sometimes I can, but you're so unorganized.
0: Oh, whoa, yeah, great. Traveling tests everyone, I reckon.
1: Why are they
0: having that over the phone?
1: A fully blown argument over the notes app.
2: So people can't overhear them. They're obviously embarrassed about having a public fight because they don't want people, well, they didn't think that the person next to them would be looking at their phone.
0: So nothing better.
1: pretending to text all the Will and Woody producers, but really like snooping and then sending live updates to the team as it was going on.
2: So what was her, so he's gone, I'm trying not to put you down, but you are just so disorganized. And then what was her defense?
1: So she's saying this to him. So he's unorganized.
2: Okay.
1: And then so that's what she said to him. And then he goes, you have to realize that saying I'm always disorganized is going to make me more disorganized.
0: Yeah.
1: And then she snatches the phone back.
0: Really? Why is that?
1: Well, like as in,
2: Get your confidence down. Yeah.
0: Sounding like a disorganized person
2: I can be down in this
0: look
2: area. You've flattened me. I'm not even going to try now because you've flattened me.
0: We're sensitive souls.
1: He's throwing his arms up. And then the last thing I could get was, and this is from him to her, and on top of that, you project your fears onto me.
0: Whoa.
1: And you know when you go on your notes app and like the first, when you first start typing, it's all in it's like that bold, bigger writing. So I read everything so clearly.
0: Wow.
1: And so I'm like, I'm trying to pick up on more, but I can't really see. And he's kind of like catching on to me at this point. So he's like turning to me, seeing if I'm looking, and I'm doing like scratching behind my ear, like not looking. And then as the flight lands, we get up. We go to walk off, and he can't find his AirPods.
0: And then she should have turned around.
1: She looks down, and she just hands out like one of the biggest looks I've ever seen, and
0: there
1: just sweeps the hand across the chest, and just gives him a look, and then he just walks off in shame. And
0: were
1: like,
0: you tempted to say something?
1: I thought
0: you should have been like, "Well, mate, we all know you're disorganized."
1: Well, one of my favorite people in the world is Esther Perel, and I thought about being like, "Hey guys, we can talk about this." Take the AirPods out and let's get vocal with it.
2: Guys, if it's you, I reckon if they're listening right now, come on the show, live couples counselling.
0: Do you find, I don't know if I could do an argument over the the text over the phone. I don't think I'd just go, let's just park it and we'll talk about it later, than sharing a notes app back and forth.
1: Like not even texting, like we hadn't taken off yet, so they could just text each other, but they're just going back
0: and
1: forth.
0: Don't you think, why couldn't that wait?
1: Yeah, I don't know. I've gotten in some arguments over text, but not while we're
0: next to the person, right?
1: No,
0: or I just would have been like, if it's that intense, I would have been like, I don't care about the person next to you.
1: Exactly.
0: Who cares? Let's just go for it. Let's at least say what we need to say.
1: Yeah, just say it to
0: me. That's really strange.
1: Yeah, and imagine like giving
0: your
1: phone.
0: Are you sure that they weren't like mute or deaf or something?
2: Did
0: you ever hear them talk?
1: Don't you dare do that, Joe.
2: That's right off.
0: Wow, disability shaming. There you go.
1: Wow,
0: this is the last time you'll talk on the show. That's for sure.
2: So ableist.
0: Turn her mic off. She's done. We've wiped her out. No, she's done. She's had enough. She's had enough.
2: She is not a representation of Will and Woody. That's appalling. That is appalling.
0: This show. Big shout out to all our friends out there. It's Will and Woody.

0: It's Will and Woody driving you home, and we're going to get out of here. Thanks so much for joining us. Before we do, though, Woods, bit of post-show feedback.
1: I think I've got
0: another post-show. No, I mean, this is not an off-air meeting, but we're bringing this back onto on the air.
1: We're just trying to be more efficient. We just like to get out of here.
0: Some of us have lives. Some people in the team don't.
2: That would be you, mate.
0: I've got children.
2: You guys with kids don't have lives. We've got children.
0: So we've got a reason to go home. To all you other guys that go home with a microwave meal. Whoa, there's some truth. There's some truth. A little bit of truth on your Wednesday.
1: Now, I think my note is
0: everyone's shaken by that because it's everyone. But for me and Woody.
1: Yeah, it's true. That's very true. I used to be a microwave meal guy. Anyway, I'm going to put that down because I want to talk about your aggression. Yeah. Your aggression that's on air at the moment. It's a little note. You went very hard at Gracie Abrams today.
0: Oh, I think she's talentless.
1: I think you made that very clear.
0: What I did think was cool, though, can I say?
1: Yeah.
0: Because I know producer Annalise is a big fan of hers.
1: Yeah. Yeah.
0: Is that the name of her new record is actually calling out the fact that she is only who she is because of her father's shadow. I think that's actually pretty cool. That's all we ask from Nepo babies. Yeah, just go, you know what? I'm only here because I have a parent who's given me a massive leg up.
1: You know, you like Maya Hawke.
0: But she's called it out.
1: So is Gracie Abrams.
0: Not directly.
2: We don't know.
1: No, but look, I think we need to put it down. We have a vendetta against Gracie.
0: Will.
1: She's devastated. She's absolutely devastated.
0: I'm doing it for Annalise's reactions.
1: Anyway, you need to have a good sleep.
2: Gracie's amazing. Give her a flower. She's such a queen. She sings all her songs and she writes them all. Go through Wikipedia.
1: Did you just have an argument that she sings all her own songs?
0: Yeah,
1: I think that's the bare minimum. Oh,
0: Annalise has already got the meal in the microwave, guys. We better get out of here.
1: She sings her own songs, Annalise. That is the worst argument.
0: She tried.
1: She did try.
0: Oh, she tried. She got the head in the hands.
1: Anyone else got a note?
0: You drew a hand gesture at me.
2: I was just saying.
0: This normally means hook over. We're in the last part of the show. There's nothing else.
2: Our great friend Smallsy's coming up next.
0: Oh, is that what I meant to say?
2: That's what I was telling you.
0: Yeah, well, great.

0: talking before our show. He's talking about laser in his back.
1: Oh yeah, well you're waxed like a porpoise from the neck down. Have you thought about speaking to him about that?
0: I don't have one hair on my back. I didn't think he'd be a back hair guy. Smallsy
1: doesn't look like a hair guy in general.
2: Go and ask him. He's just sitting. I think
1: he's got hair on top. He's got hair on top.
0: He's got hair on top, absolutely. But I didn't think he'd be in a situation where he needs to be waxing the back.
1: I think back hair is a little bit of an aging, a later in the age.
0: You're talking
1: thing.
0: Like a man who's got back hair. I mean,
1: absolutely. But I think even if you can go your whole life without back hair and you hit, I mean, how old is Smallsy?
2: There's nothing wrong with back hair, guys.
1: Oh, sorry. Hang on a second. There's a few. Here we go.
0: We've poked the backs are
1: against the wall all of a sudden. Mind the pun. Who else has back hair?
2: Show of hands. Come on.
1: Come on. Who's got back? Oh, there's no hands. Oh, button pushing.
2: Oh,
1: Tommy.
2: Come on, mate.
1: Look at him. Look at him.
3: You saw me with my top off the other day. There was no hair on there.
0: That's true. No, true.
1: No, we're not saying whether it's actually still there. It's just whether have you removed it?
3: No, I haven't. I don't get back hair.
0: Does your fiance have back hair?
3: No, surprisingly. He's got a little bit of shoulder hair, but no back hair.
0: He's getting there.
2: My ex asked me to shave his back.
1: Oh. What? How much was it?
2: I said no.
1: How much was it?
0: Has anyone you fully like
2: a lot.
1: Really?
0: Fully lather up shaving cream on
2: I don't know how he does
0: back.
2: It. I said no.
1: Was it the patch? Was it the patch down the bottom, like the lower
2: the
1: back?
2: The whole back,
1: was
2: it man.
1: The whole back. That's a lot.
0: Whoa. Full doormat.
2: God bless him, though.
0: Of course.
1: The full back.
3: Hey, boys, speaking of Smallsy, you can actually win your way to Ariana Grande in New York City.
1: Oh. Thank God it's not Gracie Abrams.
0: Oh. She's the warm-up act.
1: No, her dad is.
0: Put it down.
1: See you tomorrow.
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6: Man, I hate this. Cracks me up.
7: Maybe you should lay off the moonshine.
8: Jonesy's always knocking Amanda.
9: It's so easy.
8: Amanda's always knocking Jonesy.
9: I'm done.
10: Stick it in the guts, Barry.
11: Wednesday is TikTok Tucker Day, where we make food from TikTok and eat it. Gem Y Rai just said these words.
12: I would have paid real money to eat that TikTok Tucker.
13: You it had was the cheese choc crunch toasty. It was Nutella with pretzels on it, on a piece of bread. On the other side, on the other half of the bread, you put camembert cheese and strawberry jam. Once you're together, toast it. It was delicious.
11: It started poorly when I opened the cheese.
13: Oh,
11: the smell was horrendous.
13: I smelled it before I saw it, which is why I accused you.
11: Because usually it's you that does that.
13: Oh, sure.
11: Robert Irwin is hosting the Logies. What about this?
13: What about that? That's been announced today.
11: I think he'll do all right.
13: I think he will.
11: I was hoping it'd be you, because I could see you up there doing it and I'd be happy to be your wingman. I'd be in the crowd just holding up the cue cards.
13: What would a cue card
11: I just
13: have
11: like,
13: on it?
11: You know, no one told me it was a hand basin. And then wait for laughter.
13: Yeah. The ostrich is back.
11: I think he'd be great at it.
13: What's interesting is it's a very, as we all know, it's a really hard gig and the audience has to want to love you, which they did with Sam Pang. And
11: people
13: think,
11: love you.
13: No, but I think that'll be the same with Robert Irwin. Mm. People will choose to embrace him. I'm looking through the list of people who posted it. 1950s and 60s, Graham Kennedy, Jimmy Edwards. Imagine this one, in 1963, no formal host. It was on a cruise liner.
11: Oh. Oof. What about the Burt years?
13: Burt Newton for 100 million years, Michael Parkinson, Mike Willacy, Daryl Summers, Don Lane, Mark Mitchell, Daryl Summers, Steve Vizard for a couple of years, Ray Martin, Andrew Denton, Sean McCullough. Now, there have only been two women who hosted, Wendy Harmer and Gretel Colleen.
11: That's right.
13: And they were highly criticised. Mm-hmm. Those performances were so much more criticised. Look how many men there are. There have been two women who hosted.
11: This is your time.
13: No, tell you what, how much poison chalice.
11: What sort of bunts are we talking about? Bunts and burner.
13: I don't know.
11: What would you get paid?
13: Well, I don't know. What would you get paid for?
11: I don't know. What would you do it for?
13: What would you do it for? You do it for free. You do it to not to be in the obits. Proved people are still alive.
11: I'd start doing it and I'd see my name in the obituary. Hang on a minute.
13: Oh, if you,
11: I'd do it. Let's see. I'd do it for.
13: Oh, you do it for nothing. Don't pretend to look out the window.
11: Nothing.
13: Yes, you would.
11: I wouldn't mind. I'd do it for $75,000. Done.
13: Right.
11: And you know what? Cash in hand. None of this tax stuff. Just brown paper bag, $75,000.
13: Because it's such a low key gig, no one would know. Ryan, why don't you Google and see what people get paid?
12: Yeah, there's no official amount, although. On, what's this? This is seek.com.
11: Yeah.
12: What can I earn as a host? $65,000
11: to $75,000. Okay, well, so I was right. I was on the money.
13: Yeah. I think you'd be on the lowest.
11: Remember the radio awards?
13: We did it for free.
11: And I just want to talk about us for a second. We hosted the best ever radio awards and we didn't get a cent for
13: it.
11: And now the radio awards don't even exist anymore.
13: Doesn't sound like we did a very good job.
11: Where can radio station managers go up on stage and grope women and eat chicken and steak? Where's this going to happen?
13: Where's it going to happen?
11: Anyway.
13: Well, we wish Robert.
11: We do.
13: You know, I'm excited because now that I'm doing these later hours in the drive show, I can go to the party and not have to get up at 4 in the morning.
11: No, no more calls. Oh, no. Jonesy, I've gone full Andrew O'Keefe on this one. Help me out.

0: Bring a roll of carpet. Taylor Swift's wedding's coming up. We're looking
1: forward to that. I'm hosting that too.
0: Well, good. M. Gillespie with the download is on the way.

0: It's Jonesy and Amanda driving you home. And now it's time for our download. With Emma Gillespie from the Daily Oz, no less. Hello, Em.
1: Hello. Well, there's a very big wedding that's just around the corner. I'm not talking about Dua Lipa. I'm not talking about myself, even though we are two icons who are getting married this year. Taylor Swift. Have you heard of her? She is getting married to Travis Kelce in just a few weeks' time. And if the rumors are true, they are getting married at Madison Square Garden. Now, I did not see this one coming. Of course, Madison Square Garden is the home of the Knicks, an iconic concert venue. Taylor Swift herself has played 8 sold-out concerts there. But she's apparently turning it into a wedding venue on the weekend of Independence Day, the July 4 long weekend in the US. MSG on the website, there's no events booked from the 29th of June through to the 6th of July, which is a very rare gap for one of the busiest venues on the planet to have such a big gap. And sources say the couple have rented the arena for at least 3 days, one for setup, one for the big day, and one for a pack down day, all costing about $1 million per day, which is probably chump change to a woman whose net worth just exceeded $2 billion last week.
0: You know, that's pretty reasonable. That's like getting your local scout hall for everyone else.
2: What's interesting is remember they got engaged in a garden. They're getting married in a garden. It just happens to be Madison Square Gardens. But how massive?
1: That is very poetic.
2: But the seating capacity is massive.
0: There's how many people? 12,000 people can go into Madison Square
1: 20
0: Garden.
1: 20 to 22,000 people. And at first I thought, this is so bizarre. Why would you want to get married in a big sporting arena? But some very clever people online have actually figured out a few reasons why this makes total sense. Firstly, there are no windows at Madison Square Garden, which means paparazzi can't sneak any snaps

0: from the outside. There can't be any helicopters hovering, capturing anything. So I think that privacy element makes sense. There is also underground parking at Madison Square Garden. So that means that the plan is, apparently, that guests are going to get bussed in these blacked out buses. There won't be any paparazzi who'll be able to see them arriving. They won't be mobbed by photographers. And there are multiple entrances to MSG. So it'll be tough for paparazzi to figure out who's coming in what direction. And it also means there won't be any kind of single bottleneck for any guests to be mobbed. And I mean, it makes sense. Mm. There's this layer of secrecy around the wedding. Obviously, you know, not so secret if we're talking about MSG, if it really is the venue. But it's kind of smart, I think.
1: Interesting, yeah. Isn't it? And I was wondering how, I guess they would create a small space within inside that big space. Because if it's empty, it's going to feel terrible.
0: Yeah, well, exactly. I think because it can be transformed for arena concerts, and Taylor Swift being the kind of creative person that she gets so involved with the production side of her tours, you'd be thinking she's probably working with some of the very clever people behind the Eras Tour who were able to make incredible spaces, you know, in every venue they went to. I'm sure it will be something absolutely spectacular.
2: Yeah.
0: If Taylor's involved, she knows her way around a stadium.
2: And that's true. And all those people that worked on the Eras Tour, she gave them all that big bonus. So they have sort of might be working for free. You know, it's
0: like when
2: one of your cousins gets married and all of a sudden you're handing out the canapes.
0: I would hand out some canapes if it meant that I could bring life to Taylor and Travis's
2: wedding. Does it mean when she walks down the aisle it'll be dun dun dun dun dun dun dun dun dun dun dun?
1: I mean, the world's longest walk. She's got to make her way all the way into the centre of the stadium.
0: No confetti, just big foam hands, foam fingers.
1: And yes, no. I wonder who. Yeah, that's right. Who's the band? Who could possibly be asked to perform there? I reckon.
0: Well, Ed Sheeran is on the guest list.
2: Yeah, and he'll do a song. Surely.
0: Ed would do a song. The Haim sisters are going to be there.
2: Yep.
0: Selena Gomez. There'll be plenty of very talented people in the crowd. So I'm sure there'll be some kind of music bonanza. Maybe Taylor herself will debut some kind of a beautiful new love song.
1: I don't know. Super group.
2: Can you sing at your own wedding? We've discussed this.
1: I think Hugh Jackman did.
2: Who do we talk to about this?
1: It's Hugh Jackman sang in his own wedding.
2: I think we mentioned it to Ed Sheeran because we said, aren't you a bit up yourself? It would like be for you if Amanda emceed her own wedding.
1: Right. And would I have to
0: But no one else
1: ads?
0: Would do as good a job. Yeah.
1: No, yeah. That's quite...
2: So
1: actually,
2: you got up and read the telegrams out.
1: Makes perfect sense.
2: Okay, and now the buffet is open, everyone, if you would like to enjoy.
1: Yeah, Brendan Jones, step away from the drinks.
0: If you want it done right, sometimes you got to do it yourself.
1: Quite.
2: True. Thank you.
0: Thanks.
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0: Hello there, it's Jonesy and Amanda driving you home this Wednesday, the 10th of June.
1: When you go to a fast food outlet mm-hmm. or say just a place that has paper napkins,
0: yeah,
1: a cafe, you're buying a muffin, whatever it might be.
0: I don't buy muffins. Do I look like a guy that buys muffins?
1: Yes.
0: You don't get this rock hard ab set from eating muffins.
1: From knocking on a desk. But my point is, yes. Do you steal the napkins? Let's cut straight to the chase. Do you nick a napkin as a spare napkin
0: in case your
1: hands get dirty? You pop one in your briefcase. Do you put one in your pocket?
0: I wouldn't pop one. I don't carry a briefcase.

0: days.
1: But a lot of people do.
0: Sometimes I have been known to pocket a few napkins.
1: Well, only because I saw this guy, this American guy on socials, and he said this.
2: I am never buying napkins again, ever. Going forward, I'm just going to take them from restaurants out of the little plastic thing. I don't think that's stealing. They're meant to be taken by people who need them, like me. I don't have napkin money. Boomers buy napkins. I don't get crazy with it. I just take a handful, like 5 or 10. That's not stealing, is it?
1: Is it? I'm wondering, is it?
0: Napkin money.
1: But if you take 5 or 10, and everyone takes 5 or 10, then the cost of every muffin will go up. Do you take sugar? Do you steal a plastic spoon?
0: I'm going to dob my wife in here. She was getting a 7-Eleven coffee. We don't have sugar in the house because we don't really...
1: Because you have strict rules around it?
0: Well, we don't really eat sugar in our coffee. Put it in our coffee. But when people come around, so she was just getting those little, you know, the little...
1: Sachets.
0: The sachets. And so now we've got a jar full of them.
1: That you've stolen.
0: And then someone said, oh, this looks like catering quality sugar. And I went, yeah. And it's got 7-Eleven written down the bottom of it. So I guess in a way...
1: But is... Well, we... A lot of
0: and then I feel bad because they've got that great $2 coffee. So it's not like they're ripping us off anyway.
1: But, and even the small little fish soy sauce
0: What's with the soy sauce people? They put way too many of those soy sauce fishies in your sushi when
1: If you're buying sushi to take away from a sushi making emporium? Do you take a few spares and a few little packets of wasabi?
0: There's no way. They're always stingy on the wasabi.
1: Extra chopsticks?
0: No, I wouldn't do that. Do you take the chopsticks?
1: No, but if you
0: actually, that's a good idea though.
1: If you did, are you stealing or is it fair enough? I want to have a whip poll on this. Thief or fair enough?
0: An instant snapshot on what the community thinks on any given subject.
1: Yeah, is the whip poll. Maybe you're a small business owner. You're going, please don't do this. Or maybe you're thinking, I'm being ripped off by big catering. I'm happy to. Thief or fair enough?
0: Thief or fair enough? That's very hard to say. Well, we'd love to hear from you.

0: Hello there, it's Jonesy Demander, driving you home. Today, taking napkins from a major fast food chain, is that theft or fair enough? This fella thinks fair enough.
1: I am never buying napkins again, ever. Going forward, I'm just going to take them from restaurants out of the little plastic thing. I don't think that's stealing. They're meant to be taken by people who need them, like me. I don't have napkin money. Boomers buy napkins. I don't get crazy with it. I just take a handful, like 5 or 10. That's not stealing, is it?
0: This sounds like Whippol. I was thinking maybe pub test, but Whippol, the Whippol is a more direct snapshot of what the community thinks.
2: So
0: like it's right now, it's happening.
2: Here's what we're asking. Thief or fair enough?
0: Kate is in Camperdown.
2: Over to you, Kate. What do you think?
3: Absolutely enough. They are there for the taking. It's one of the joys of a random shop.
2: Can I ask you this? Taking 2 might be fair enough. What if you just taking 100 fair enough?
3: Ooh, Amanda, that might be a bit too much.
2: Yeah. Let's make it fair.
0: And you're gonna if it's the
3: sturdy
0: big
3: handful. A good sturdy handful.
0: Sturdy handful.
3: Acceptable.
0: Okay, thank you, Kate. 1355 is our number.
2: 1355 22.
0: I've missed one. Ben's in Belrose.
2: Hi, Ben. Is it thieving or is it fair enough?
4: Fair enough, guys. We pay enough.
0: Okay.
2: Unless you're the small business owner, then you
0: well. You wouldn't take it from mum and pop store, would you?
2: Well, people are.
0: Out the back cooking the burgers.
2: People are. It's not always Mr. Big Golden Arches.
0: Thank you, Ben. Anthony's with us.
2: Hi, Anthony. Thieving or fair enough?
5: No, 100%, I reckon. And can I just say, also, Jonesy, my nan used to do the same thing. She had a cookie jar full of those sugar satchels.
0: I was just talking about my wife before. She was going to 7-Eleven, getting the $2 coffee, which I'll add is very cheap.
2: And then ripping them
0: very
2: off.
0: Very good. And no, she doesn't even have sugar in the coffee. So she'd take one or two. And now we've got a jar full of sugar at home if you come round to visit. Thank you, Anthony.
2: Thank you, Anthony.
0: Stacey is in Kalanga. Hello, Stacey.
6: Hi, I think it's fair enough because then you can use, like, make origami out of it and it comes in handy if you don't have any toilet paper or you want to blow your nose.
2: Oh. Blow your nose on a penguin that you've made out of paper.
0: But Stacey, it begs the question, would you steal toilet paper from a place?
6: Well, if you're desperate, you know, why not?
2: Okay. I think it'd be better to steal toilet paper than to use a napkin that you've stolen or a sugar sachet.
0: Stacey,
2: not
0: thank
2: confuse
0: you.
2: Everybody.
0: Trish, wrap this up.
2: Okay,
0: how are
2: Trish,
0: you?
2: Is it thieving or is it fair enough?
7: Guys, I put this in exactly the same category as those little fish that you get at the sushi places with soy sauce. It is fair enough. Take as many as you can fit in both pockets.
2: Okay, but not in a handbag. You stop at the pocket.
7: I don't know. You can if it's out there and it's complimentary, you take as many as you need.
0: Yeah, because I take beer coasters.
2: Need or want? See, I'm just pushing. Where does anyone draw the line?
0: Because really, when you look at it, you don't have to pay for anything in this world. It's all there for the taking, like a rich, ripe melon.
2: Thanks, Gina Reinhardt.
0: Well, look what Gina does. She just sees the iron ore and picks it up. Why can't you and I just go and do that? Why don't we just go to the Hammersley Iron and just go and pick up some iron ore?
2: You start and I'll see how you go. You love
0: Thank you for
2: tasty.
0: All your calls.
2: Lots of things coming up.

0: on the show. We're going to talk about the latest batch of influencers, and I've been sucked into watching these people. They are loneliness influencers.
1: Also, if you ride a motorcycle, I have a story about the pure joy of a motorcycle that happened to me today. It's so good. It's one of those feel-warm stories.
0: Feel-warm stories.
1: That you seem to like.
0: Okay. Feel-warm stories. Feel-warm stories. A phrase stories. I've never heard before.
1: Well, write it down where you were when you first heard it.
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0: Hello there, it's Jonesy Demanda driving you home this Wednesday afternoon. I was at the lights on my motorcycle and there's something about a motorcycle at the traffic lights.
1: It's loud, is that what you're going to say, and annoying?
0: Can be loud, can be, but it's a position of vulnerability for the motorcyclist.
1: Oh, I see what you mean.
0: You sit there, but there's a lot of pressure as well. There's a lot of eyes upon you, and what you largely do is try to get to the front of the traffic. So like a little fish, you can get in front of everyone.
1: And that can I know it's legal, as you say, can annoy people.
0: Greatest, well, yeah. For another 60 seconds, but it's legal.
1: No, of course, but what I'm saying is...
0: lane filtering works for motorcycles.
1: But what I'm saying is you do make yourself vulnerable when you cut through and suddenly you're at the front. So people are looking at you.
0: You make yourself vulnerable when you sit in traffic like a car, unprotected.
1: I don't mean safety value.
0: Well, it makes you vulnerable because some dope can run up the backside of you. So you don't want that. You want to be scooched.
1: You're not hearing what I'm saying, which is some people, you said you feel vulnerable.
0: Why are you arguing with this?
1: I'm not arguing, but people will look to you because they've seen you cut through the traffic and will be jealous.
0: Okay. Well, I have no answers for that other than maybe buying a motorcycle.
1: It makes you vulnerable.
0: But it makes you vulnerable because of the aforementioned dope that's going to run up behind you. But also, you know, anything could happen. You know, you could step on a rock and all of a sudden you've lost your balance, or a patch of oil or wind gusts or whatever. So largely you sit there just looking at the traffic lights, timing how long it's going to take so you can negotiate your way forward. But then there's another thing that's great about motorcycles, that when I'm out riding, lately motorcyclists are invisible to people in cars. They sort of don't notice them. But every now and then you'll be at the lights, and this happened to me today. This mum was going across the crossing and I was at the front of the lights. She's got the crossing. She's got a little kid in a stroller with an ice cream, another kid eating an ice cream, and they're just walking along. And all of a sudden the kid that's walking along, standing up, just suddenly stops and just looks at my bike with this look of wonder.
1: Oh.
0: It's like this look of wonder. And it was like when I was a kid, you know, that look of wonder when you go, yeah. And you don't see it often, but it can happen like an old lady. Sometimes you'll be riding along, you see an old lady, and she'll just look at your bike. And you can almost see it melt away when they were young. You know, they might have had a husband or a boyfriend that had a bike, or an old guy comes and stands and looks at your bike. Sometimes if you see an old guy standing next to your bike and it's parked in a shopping centre, you've got to wait till they go away, because then you're stuck there for about 20 minutes.
1: Because I want to talk to you about it.
0: Yeah, mate, what sort of bike's this? If you've got a Ural, do you know what a Ural is?
1: No.
0: That's not an infection. It's a Russian motorcycle, like a sidecar. It's got a sidecar. And it looks like it's straight out of Indiana Jones.
1: Oh, how great. You should get one of those.
0: Well, then I've got a mate that's got one. It's called the Ural effect, because you take that anywhere and all of a sudden people are just...
1: Remember the two
0: around.
1: Fat ladies? That, did they drive around in one of those?
0: That could be the future for us. We could be riding around.
1: Imagine the looks we'd get. Wow, yeah. Mum. I hope I never want to be that.
0: But it's one of the joys of being a motorcyclist.
1: Oh, yeah.
0: It's one of those joys. And the look on that little kid's face, she'd have been about five, which was the age I was when I got run over by a motorcycle. That could be another thing. When I was five.
1: How would you feel if your son wanted to ride a bike? Because you say everyone should ride a bike. How would you feel if I got a license? How would you feel if your son got a license?
0: If you got your license, that would be so hot.
1: No, you that wouldn't would like it. So you'd be hot. Scared that I'd hurt myself.
0: No, I think you'd be... No, because you're a... You'd be a good... Maybe we'd get you a sidecar.
1: Yeah. Yeah. So it's
0: you'd
1: all
0: be
1: right
0: good.
1: Until someone you love wants
0: Can
1: to ride
0: Can you ride a
1: one.
0: Motorcycle?
1: No, of course not.
0: You've been on the back of mine many times.
1: Yeah, I had an old boyfriend. I used to drive ride around the back of his bike.
0: Yeah, what did he have?
1: A bike. I don't know what kind it was.
0: Sure.
1: But, you know, it's...
0: Did you like it?
1: Yeah, I did. But I don't want to ride a bike. But you, it's one of those things, and I know this is how you feel. You think everyone should ride a bike.
0: No, I don't actually think that. I say that because the beauties of... And motorcycles in Australia, there's... If you go to America, Americans love motorcycles. Australia, not so much. You know, in Australia was a sort of a stigma attached, bikies and all that sort of stuff, temporary Australians. I hosted a TV show, motorcycle show called Temporary Australians.
1: I always feel offended when people talk about that. I defend you when people call.
0: We came up with a name for the show because people in the 70s, like I've been riding motorbikes since I was 19.
1: And you've had about 14 spills.
0: I've had a few accidents.

0: yes, largely all of my own mistake. But every day someone tries to kill me. Like literally every day someone merges in. And that's when you get past that, you're looking for everyone else. Not, you've got to look out for yourself. That's the jeopardy. That's the real life jeopardy.
1: I prefer to live without that. I've got enough jeopardy coming in here every day. Have you seen the way I drive?
0: I have.
1: I know, I'm scared already.
0: Coming up, Instagram is here if you'd like to play.
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10: Josie and Amanda, those are two great names.
11: Such a scam.
12: I'm not a scam.
13: Sense the chemistry between them, but how much of that is real?
14: Mind your own business and shut your pie hole.
10: I wish you well with your show.
15: I'm a bit tired today.
16: What's happened?
15: Well, what's happened? My dog must have eaten something a bit strange. I don't know, but she sleeps on the floor of the bedroom.
16: You didn't feed her a cheese rind again?
15: No. Wow, that was a mistake. Woke up in a fog.
16: Mm.
15: No, but I heard her sort of licking her lips and huffing and puffing a bit during the night. She's 14. And then I woke up...
16: But she's okay. The dog, I saw her recently. She looks fine.
15: Yeah, and then I woke up at 3. And so by the time I got back to sleep, then Minnie needed to go out at 5 and again at 6. And you know, if you have, I felt like I had a newborn, but if you've got a crying baby, at least you can think, oh, I can cry for
16: mm-hmm.
15: A dog that may soil itself or vomit or something,
16: mm-hmm.
15: you have to get up and just deal with it. You have to get out of bed and make it happen. So, but I'm not the only one who is feeling tired, I think. I think everyone is because...
16: What's this time of the year? Change of season?
15: This time of day.
16: Right.
15: I was reading, it's the most dangerous time of day is in the afternoon. It is an awful time of day, this biomedical influencer is saying. We have a lot of data on this. We see big decrements in the kinds of performance. Between 2 p.m. and 4 p.m., we should be waking up right about now, is one of the most dangerous times to be on the road. Car accidents spike, mistakes multiply. Even in hospitals, they say here that anesthesia errors are 4 times more likely at 3 p.m. than at 9 a.m.
16: Right.
15: 2 to 4 is when most people hit their trough. The afternoon slump, I think we all know that.
16: Yeah.
15: Vigilance collapses and forces and focus tanks.
16: Well, that's why people have a little snooze in the afternoon.
15: So that's why they're saying don't schedule surgery, big decisions,
16: yep.
15: critical work in this window. So try and protect yourself with breaks or light admin tasks instead. Maybe we should set everyone some light admin tasks.
16: Maybe that's the thing.
15: Everyone people just come and do our tasks.
16: Why doesn't everyone just put their head on their desk? Put your head on your desk.
15: I know we're trying to save Aussie pubs, but maybe it could be do our tax.
16: Just do our tax.
15: It could be our new promotion.
16: And we'll all be in jail together. well, lucky we're out of those unproductive hours and we're in the most productive hour.
15: We're bringing it home, baby.
16: This is a happening thing. Instagram is coming up, jonesyandamanda.com.au. And there's a lot of influencers out there.
15: There's a new kind of influencer that I'm very interested in that I've started to follow and there's a lot of them. We'll talk about it next.

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1: I started watching reels of young women who are living with their border collies in the Scottish Highlands in these cute little cottages, and they're baking bread, and it's just so relaxing to watch. And then I got onto this rich seam of women who live alone, but they say that they're single, they live alone, they have no friends. And this is how they spend a Friday night or a Saturday night. They're known as they've been called by one of the magazines I've been looking at here, the loneliness influencers. And there's a couple of big ones in this genre, a genre of creators, as they say here. Whether the audience is other lonely people seeking assurance or voyeurs simply looking to raise a superior eyebrow, it says, it's clear that social isolation is now a bankable way to build a brand. And some of them have a beautiful apartments. They come in, they've obviously set up a camera to film them coming in. They set up the different cameras. One girl who's in New York, she says, I live alone in New York City, have no friends, so your nights look like this. And she comes in, takes off her high heels from work, sterilizes the bottom of them, puts them away. Her life is very ordered. She pours a ginger ale in an ice glass. She kisses her cat. She puts on a face mask and she sits down to watch television with the lights of New York out of her window. And I must say, it looks bloody great.
0: Right.
1: There's, for a lot of busy women, it looks fabulous.
0: But it could be made up. She could have a boyfriend just filming all
1: that. Well, she could be doing exactly that. But there are a couple of other ones too. And one of them I know is going to annoy the hell out of you. Have a listen to this.
2: I have no friends and I'm happily single, so this is how I make the most of my evenings after work. I'm driving to go get my third coffee of the day. Thank you. I just cleaned my entire apartment. It's a Saturday night and I'm going to watch the entirety of Off Campus today and tomorrow. First things first, we need to go to the store and get some snacks, but I don't want to get up. Look at how pretty the sunset is. I'm up.
1: So they catalogue what they do in their evenings, but mostly it's going out, buying food, bringing it home and spending the night on the couch watching television, usually with a cat. They don't drink alcohol. The ones that I've seen have a ginger ale in a glass of ice or something like this. And I know one of the women lives alone, one of the English women. I think she's from maybe some domestic violence background. So she's chosen to pick calm over the chaos. And a lot of the comments are so interesting. As they say, the irony of the girl with no friends is that they've created communities of thousands of people

0: to feel understood, that connection doesn't always look like having a group chat or a packed social calendar. For a lot of people, particularly women, this is a way they're choosing to live, and that's okay. It's not part of necessarily the loneliness epidemic. They're choosing a quiet life.
1: I can't remember the last time I was alone in my house. It's always someone there. There's always people.
0: Well, this is one thing I'm finding really challenging at the moment. We have a gaggle of carers.
1: Yes,
0: who are there looked after Harley. And they're brilliant. I love these people.
1: But they're always in your house.
0: There's always someone in my house.
1: And that would be, when you get home from work, that would be challenging, I would imagine.
0: Yeah, it is.
1: You come in the house, but you have to have the carers
0: there. Of course we do. Because, well, A, that's how Harley is, you know, coping with what's going on with him. But also I couldn't do what I need to do if he didn't have carers. Mm. But we have a place on the South Coast, and that's where I go to be alone. I take the dog and I don't talk to anyone most of the time. And many people down there have come and said, oh, you look really lonely. I think, no, I'm actually choosing this. It's okay. Because that's the only time I am alone.
1: You look at
0: if
1: Tom,
0: I was alone all the time, I think I'd get itchy.
1: You look at Tom Hanks in Castaway. You know,
0: I think being shipwrecked is a little bit
1: different. Well, he was alone.
0: I think these people choosing...
1: to make friends with a ball.
0: Being alone doesn't make you lonely, but there's a difference when you are lonely and you befriend a soccer ball. Don't you think?
1: I think it was a volleyball. Okay.
0: But it's fascinating.
1: I think
0: find
1: it is
0: the loneliness influences. Look out for them.
1: It gives me food for thought. Perhaps we could I know we did the whip poll just before, which is a snapshot of what the community thinks about.
0: You think you're having a pub test?
1: Well, can we do both? Can we have a snapshot and then a pub test?
0: Pub test. Let's do about living alone.
1: Okay, well, let's keep our powder dry.
0: No, I'd love it.
1: Okay, well, coming up, we'll do that. We'll go down to the Jonesy Demand Arms for the pub test.
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0: Hello there, it's Jonesy and Amanda driving you home. When there's big issues to discuss, we get on down to the Jonesy and Amanda Arms for the pub test.
1: The pub test.
2: Pub test.
1: Does not pass the pub test. Pub test.
2: Pub test.
1: Does it pass the pub test?
2: Pub test. Yeah, the pub test.
1: Doesn't pass the sniff test. Stop it. It's not helpful.
3: It's interesting, I was just talking about the rise of the loneliness influencer. And many of the comments,
0: you know, whatever subject is out there, there is going to be an influencer for it.
3: Yeah, but
0: there'll be the Blue Lou influencer.
3: But lots of people are responding to this. Women saying, finally, someone is representing how many of us choose to live or would like to live. It's not necessarily loneliness, but it's being alone and having a quiet life. Others are saying that this is kind of, it's like watching tiny documentaries about the loneliness epidemic, is one of the comments around this, that living alone can stop you having a connected life.
0: Mm-hmm.
3: And people live longer when they have connections in their life and live a healthier life.
0: But more
3: life.
0: People are connected with social media, but rightly or wrongly.
3: But that's not necessarily, that's right, but that's not necessarily human connection being part of a physical community. There is research mm-hmm. that shows that is a healthier way to live. So let's put this to the pub test. I mean, living alone, lots of people do it by choice. Lots of people do it not by choice.
0: Yeah.
3: How do you feel?
0: I don't think I could do it. I don't think it's for me. My house has always got people in it. One day there was no one there and I felt like I was in I Am Legend. I started, you know, hoarding tins of food.
3: For 10 minutes.
0: I was getting a soccer ball and painting a face on it.
3: Well, let's do this. Living alone, does it pass the pub test?
0: 13 55 22 is our number. We'd love to hear from you. That's coming up.

0: Hello there, it's Jonesy Demander driving you home. And then there's this.
1: Everybody, fast money,
2: extra cash,
3: any money, Jonesy and Demanders.
0: Exciting times at Ridgemont High. 10 questions, 60 seconds on the clock. You can pass if you don't know an answer. We'll come back to that question if time permits. You get all the questions right, $1,000.
4: And how great would $1,000 be? You can turn it into $2,000 by answering a bonus question, but there's jeopardy in the decision because it's double or nothing.
0: Tell you what, you won't be lonely with that $2,000, Sue of Etalong Beach.
4: Hello, Sue.
5: Oh, hello. How are you?
0: Great.
4: Very well.
0: Oh, Sue, what's going on with this phone?
4: There's
0: I'm worried.
4: Of an echo. You may not hear us very clearly.
5: I'm pulling over. Hang on one minute because that'll be
0: sensible,
5: wouldn't it?
0: Yeah, especially if you're riding a unicycle.
4: Are you doing it safely?
5: I'm outside my house now.
4: Okay, that's better. All right. Well, Sue, we've got 10 questions. We've got 60 seconds. If you're not sure, say pass. Pass is your friend because we might have time to come back.
5: Okay.
4: Okay, I'm ready. Okay, you ready? Stomach in, eyes to the front, because here we go. Question number one, what colour is a lemon?
5: Yellow.
4: Question two, what do you use to brush your teeth?
5: Toothbrush.
4: Question three, Pebbles and Bam Bam are characters from which TV show?
5: The dinosaur, pass.
4: Question four, the brand Holden is known for making what?
5: Pass.
4: Question five, what type of meat is venison?
5: Beef.
4: Question six, what sport was Muhammad Ali famous for?
5: Boxing.
4: Question seven, who is the lead singer of Culture Club?

0: Oh, I dressed up as him.
1: Question 8. A prune is a dried what?
0: Date. Sultana.
1: No.
0: It's a plum. Oh, bugger. Oh, great.
1: It's a plum.
2: Plum.
0: A plum. Oh, okay.
1: And Culture Club, you've dressed up as him. I've dressed up as him. Every time I wear a hat, I'm told I look like him when he's dressed up as a woman. It's Boy George.
0: Oh, my God, yes. And Flintstones.
1: Flintstones.
2: The Flintstones.
0: Can we do it again? How am I joking?
2: Sue, I would love to do it again.
0: It's okay.
1: Thank you, Sue.
0: Thanks, guys.
2: Thank you. We can go inside the house now.
0: Thank you. Have a good night.
1: Thank you, Sue.
2: Sue. We're watching you.
1: Well, coming up next, your calls to the pub test about living alone. Does it pass the pub test?
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0: loneliness influences. Women, by and large, who film themselves coming home, they say,
1: Speaking in a little girly voice.
0: Not always. Some of them don't have voices at all. They just put up caps and say, you live alone in New York City, you've got no friends, here's how your Friday night looks. And a lot of it looks very attractive, going to bed early, stroking a cat, watching a movie. Yeah. Looks very nice.
2: Well, I looked at Castaway, you know, and there would have been points when he was on that island. He was thinking, no, this isn't half bad. Once he went and knocked his own tooth out with an ice skate and he befriended Wilson.
0: Well, having said that, you shouldn't have to forage for your own food. They go out to the shops, they come home, they cook for themselves.
2: But he became quite the forager.
0: But on a deeper level, is this part of the loneliness epidemic? Or is this something that women are choosing to, or people are choosing to live their lives like this? So what do you think? What do we call this? Living alone? Does it pass the pub test?
3: I wouldn't recommend it. It's just better living with someone. You go crazy if you were by yourself.
4: I'd love to live alone for a little while, but I never get time to live alone. Because I've got children, will not leave me alone.
5: I love it. It's stress-free. It's got no hassles.
6: I actually did it for many years in my 20s because of mortgages and things like that. I actually have housemates, and I really miss the fact that I don't live at by myself.
7: I absolutely love living alone. It didn't start by choice. I love being in my own space as long as I've got my dog.
8: It's a double-edged sword. On one hand, you've got peace of not having to do anything for anyone and choosing to do whatever you want. On the other hand, though, there are times where you need a hug and to download to somebody and there's no one there.
9: I think it's perfect because I get to do whatever I want to do whenever I want to do it.
10: Yeah, I think it passes the pub test, but like everything, there's downside as well. It's getting pretty expensive now.
11: Well, when the buses don't turn up and you're in a cranky mood and you've got to get home and you're delayed and you're in the dark, unless there's someone home to put their arms around you and cuddle up, believe me, it's better to calm down alone.
12: Look, I think it's wonderful. I get to do what I want. I can run around naked. If you want to be connected, just go out and about. You can always strike up a chat with somebody.
0: We had so many calls about that.
2: Of calls.
0: Really interesting.
2: Yeah. But you think of Tom. Remember when Wilson left him?
13: I'm sorry, Wilson.
2: I had a fight.
13: Wilson,
0: Brendan.
13: I'm sorry.
2: He was singing a tune of tennis balls.
13: I'm sorry.
0: People are telling their emotional stories, and that's
13: Wilson.
0: What you go to.
14: Righto, you two.
0: Thank you.
14: Enough.
0: Why do I bother?
2: We will be back for tomorrow's show. We have
0: Carl
2: and Eddie. It's sounded got a nice ring to it.
0: Carl Stefanovic, Eddie Maguire. This is ahead of the launch of their new show called The Long Weekend.
2: Yes.
0: I wonder if there'll be double demerits for them.
2: Well, maybe you could.
0: Maybe you'll look at your stony face. Maybe I'll put that to you.
2: Maybe
0: them,
2: that's question one for Carl and Eddie on tomorrow's show. Also, Instagram makes its return, the Fast Five, all the fruits of the Jonesy and Amanda pie.
0: Yes, the main fruits will be here, me and
2: if
0: Jonesy.
2: If you'd like to join in this, jonesyandamanda.com.au, and if you want to listen to it, you can do that. Simple as.
0: Simple as. That's what this show should be called.
2: Good day to you.
0: See you then. Bye-bye.
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3: Christian O'Connell Show. Now, team, before we even get into today's show, we almost have seen it on the way. You know, yesterday we talked about signs, you're an adult.
4: Mm-hmm.
3: That giant skip outside the front of this building is huge.
4: You know, it's huge. I love the skip.
3: Well, even today, I had a light bulb in it. Like, I know it's all, but I've never seen a skip so big.
4: Have you got any good stuff for
3: yes,
4: it?
3: Yes, I have. There's loads of stuff. Polystyrene that you can't put in the recycling. Recycling bin today.
4: Yes.
3: So I'm going to bring some in.
5: Oh, we've got a heap of cardboard.
3: Bring it in, Pats. That skip is massive.
5: Heaps of boxes.
3: That's a sign you're an adult when you see a skip and you look to see how busy it is. And I look around, would anyone eyeball me bringing some stuff in tomorrow morning?
4: Is that why you're so energised this morning?
3: It's just the world has opened up. What I can chuck in there. Also, yesterday I did a Woolies order to be delivered, right? And I was a little bit tired. And I thought, because we were doing curry movies yesterday, I thought I'm going to make a curry tonight for dinner. Mm. And so I wanted to get some basmati rice. Delivery guy turns up with a 5-kilo bag of basmati rice.
5: No.
3: And I go, I don't think that's me. He went, are you Christian O'Connell? And I went, yeah. And it had my name on the side. I went, I've ordered a... Why do they sell 5 kilo? Unless you're running a restaurant. So it's too big for the cupboard. So my wife said, oh, it's too big for the cupboard. Give it away on the show tomorrow. So tomorrow, one lucky winner is going to win a 5-kilo bag of basmati rice. I've never seen it on the shelves. 5 kilo, this poor delivery guy.
4: That's commercial grade rice at that point.
3: 5 kilos.
4: That would take you
3: and
4: so
3: And tell you what, it
4: through.
3: Really does weigh when you, because it moves around a bit.
4: So it weighs 5 kilos.
3: It weighs 5 kilos of delicious basmati rice. That's a prize on tomorrow's show, and that's a guarantee. My wife, when I came back yesterday, said obviously seen it, right? Because I just threw it in the cupboard on the floor. I thought, well, we're just...
4: We'll get through it.
3: Deal with that later. Open it up and scoop at a time. That'll get us through a couple of years. She'd written on it, not put a note on it, written on it on a Sharpie, too big for cupboard, giveaway on show.
5: Oh.
3: All right, radio producer at home, take it easy.
4: I like that she didn't, you know, come and talk to you about it.
3: No.
4: Leaves notes around the house and things
5: that's
4: for you to do.
3: That's marriage after 28 years. Give him on show, too big for cupboard.
5: It's a series of notes.
4: Giveaway on show.
3: Not even a note patch, just writing on that basmati bag of rice. All right, today's a big show. World Cup Wednesday. We announce our big World Cup countdown. World Cup begins. So when we start Friday's show, it's the first game done? Mexico's first game at Azteca?
4: It'll be half time, I think. Mm. It starts at 5 a.m. our time, so it'll probably be in the middle of half time.
3: Brilliant. And we're also going to get to hear your World Cup song to cheer the Socceroos on Sunday, 2 p.m. 2 p.m. Sunday is the first Socceroos game. Rio has made a song to cheer and inspire the team and the nation on the couches of Australia.
4: Not just a song, Christian, an anthem. A World Cup anthem for the Socceroos.
3: I'm already inspired. Can I just say thank you, producers? Pats, have you seen the producers today? Chuckle Sisters, Rio and Lockie, all wearing black.
5: Oh, I didn't even know.
3: They look like stagehands for today's performance. And let's be honest, it's an amateur performance as well. Amateur theatrics. It's not a pro.
4: Off-Broadway.
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0: Christian O'Connell's show on a Wednesday, middle of the week. We ask you, how is your week going so far? Three-word Wednesday. Patsy, what's it for you?
1: Well, I'm a loser so far this week because my three words is no meme mother. So Audrey is doing exams, started exams yesterday.
0: And how's she getting on?
1: Well, it's very tense in the house, can I say. We're not game to do anything wrong, to step a foot wrong. It's like walking over eggshells because, you know, there's a lot of pressure on kids.
0: Oh, yeah.
1: They want to do well. But
0: she's working hard. She's hitting the books. She's driven.
1: Yeah, she is. And even last weekend when we went away, she brought the books and really was committed to, you know, really knuckling down and doing her study. So we're quite proud
0: If you have daughters, this is a generalisation, but quite a few teachers at the girls' school would say this, is actually, I'm lucky having two daughters. You've got a daughter, but they are more motivated.
1: Oh, really?
0: Boys these days, this is a generalisation, but this is what teachers were telling me. Boys, it's a lot harder.
1: Yeah, right.
2: I believe
0: that.
2: Oh,
0: my God. I went to a physio session yesterday and this woman's been treating me for a couple of years. And I said, you know, how are your sons getting on? I know one of them is in year 12. And I said, how's he getting all those studying? He goes, he just doesn't care. I'm like, all right. Then I said, what are you doing? She's taken 3 weeks off to go and travel around Europe.
1: Wow. Wow.
0: What?
1: Oh.
2: Good for her, I guess.
0: So anyway, no banter in the house. It's all very quiet.
1: No banter in the house.
0: But snacks, the best you can do is just feed them and water them.
1: Well, that's it. Well, you know.
0: Having a sunflower.
1: She loves chocolate croissants. It's her favourite breakfast. Oh. So the love god went out, my husband went out and got her some beautiful, where she, you know, her favourite chocolate croissants from the bakery she loves for yesterday morning.
0: Oh, that's so sweet.
1: Oh, well, you would think so.
0: Oh.
1: But no, that wasn't, that hit the wrong note. That's like, no,
2: brain
1: I don't
2: food.
1: Want, yeah, don't want choc croissants, Dad. So poor Chris couldn't win yesterday, but.
0: Imagine we've polished them off them, okay, I'm sure you
2: have. Oh, you don't want it?
1: Oh, no worries.
0: He knew what he was doing.
1: So anyway, with these memes, you know, I'll be scrolling through the day and you'll come across these funny little memes and I think, you know what, that might give her a little pick-me-up when she hops in the bus on the way home. Anyway, this one yesterday was really, really cute. It was like this hairy little creature. It was a cartoon creature.
0: Sorry, I just realised what we're talking about. We're talking about like internet memes.
1: Yes.
0: The old folks sort of go.
1: No, not old folks.
2: Patsy, we know the type of memes that you send to us. It is, how do I put this?
1: What are the types?
0: Daggy memes.
2: It is. It's very like Facebook.
0: Mum's online.
2: Yeah.
1: No.
0: Like a cat with googly eyes and like.
2: It's dancing.
0: It's nap time for someone. On the other one of that Will Ferrell, like swigging that wine going, must be 1 o'clock somewhere in the world.
1: God,
0: am I right?
1: That
0: Hashtag
1: one.
0: Prosecco gals.
1: I love that one.
2: It's a lot of gifts, Pass. Very heavy on the gifts.
1: Oh, so I'm a gift girl, you know. Girl. Anyway, this one yesterday was really cute. It was this little.
0: Oh, we're back into it.
1: Gassy
0: dancing
1: creature.
0: You're now going to describe a meme on the radio.
1: It was a little gassy creature. And he was doing little farts, and I thought it was really cute.
2: It was an AI ferret, essentially, that,
0: what, with flatulence.
2: That was dancing around
1: was
2: farting.
1: Very cute.
2: Why would anyone need to see that?
1: Anyway, she didn't agree. She didn't agree.
0: Yeah, I mean, look, if you're not going to win it with a chocolate croissant, some old lady technology of memes isn't going to win her over either.
1: Well, I've been banned from the meme. She said, Mum, no more memes. No more memes. I don't enjoy your same sense of humour. So I've been barred.
0: What is it about mums and memes? My wife is the same. Okay. Sends on the group chat memes. Only my wife. And then unfunny videos.

0: to go, I noticed you didn't leave a comment on it. Right, no, because there's no lols there.
1: That's why those reactions are so good. You can just do like, if you can't
0: exclamation
1: yourself,
0: mark.
1: Yes,
0: heart.
1: It doesn't mean anything. Yeah, thumbs up.
0: No, it doesn't work for those. You just go, yeah, good on you.
2: I said it to my husband.
0: There should be one that's just like a loser or like a double thumbs down, like loser.
2: I said it to Chris
0: get a
2: and
0: life.
2: He didn't respond. I said, did you get my meme? And he goes, yes, I got
1: my meme. No, you can't follow up. That's
0: all. So like an email, just checking you saw this. Some meme comedy.
2: Well, you haven't responded. You haven't said if you like it or not.
1: Yeah, he doesn't like
0: Here's
1: it.
0: Here's what we need to do, right? Pat, you work your magic in this medium. Okay. Own it. Why don't we have on our social feeds Pat's meme of the day?
1: I love it.
0: People would love that. No, they would. I bet right now people are going, I would actually like to see some of Pat's memes. People use them. They're kind of like, you know, a couple of weeks ago we had like old jokes on the show. This is actually what replaced them is memes.
1: Yes, that's true.
0: It's like, that's why like the Saturday night, sort of, sorry, the late night TV shows are all dying out in America now for various reasons. They're being snuffed out politically. But also because by the time they do those jokes, they've already been done better online.
1: They've already seen a farting ferret dancing around. Right. Yeah. And Patsy's mums would love your memes. Like, I know my mum would love your memes.
2: Thought it was
0: Sarah
2: very
0: would
2: cute.
0: Sign up. Sarah no, would Sarah would
2: it.
0: Sign up.
2: I thought it was cute. Can we mum share
0: memes.
2: It today? Let's do it.
0: Yes, you can.
2: Yeah.
0: So the first one is the farting ferret.
2: It's the farting ferret.
0: Start strong. Straight out the gates. I'm already signing up for Patsy's meme of the day. Let's make it happen.
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0: Christian O'Connell Show. Three Word Wednesday. Good morning to Sandra. Hers is, I fell over and hurt my back and tailbone. My three words are hurt, back, physio. When you send us a message, put your name on the end of it. Someone's Three Word Wednesday, filling, extraction, crown. Money, oh, money, yeah. Money. Same thing for all of that. Katie Smith has a big interview today. Good luck. Mm. Rio, what is your Three Word Wednesday?
1: In-law group chat. Big, big, big step in my relationship with my boyfriend, Will, in the past couple of days. I have been added to the family group chat.
0: Oh, how long is that taking? You are now walking down the aisle. They're not even in-laws and you're calling them the in-laws. Listen to yourself, man.
1: That's genuinely
0: you
1: how
0: you told
1: I
0: me
1: feel.
0: You'd stay wild forever.
1: I know.
0: What's happened to domesticated? You're not cage-free anymore. You're battery-farmed Rio.
1: It actually felt like a bigger step than when we bought the house.
0: Yeah, I bet.
1: Because it's like now
0: that's intimate.
1: Yes, now it's very inner sanctum.
0: Yes.
2: You're one of them.
1: Yeah. One of them now. And like,
0: wow.
1: You can sell a house, but you can't. I can't just leave that group chat. I don't even know if I'm allowed to mute the group chat.
0: No, you can't.
1: There's a lot.
0: And is there a lot of back and forth?
1: Oh, my goodness. I was not prepared. I woke up 75 unread messages.
2: Stop.
1: Am I obligated to?
0: What's the mean count?
1: Actually, haven't
0: 10%,
1: been
0: 20%, 30%.
1: A few gifts, none of right, Patsy's okay. memes yet, but maybe yeah. once she starts looking at yeah. Patsy.
2: 75.
1: They are relentless.
0: Oh, this is too much.
1: It's a lot. And
0: how do people find time to make how that output there?
1: I don't know.
0: It's got to be retired people.
1: Yeah, actually, both semi-retired.
0: Oh, there you
1: parents.
0: Go. Yes. Yeah.
1: But I don't know how.
0: I fear retirement. No, I do. Like, what do you do? Stop bothering people.
1: Are you in Sarah's family group chat? Are you in Chris's family group chat?
2: Don't have one.
1: Don't have one. Is that what they're telling
0: me? Careful I say this, but I've muted the family channel. it's just too many. Ping, ping, ping, ping, ping, ping, ping, ping, ping, ping, ping, ping. I just can't keep up with it all.
1: It's a lot, and I've got
0: my
1: own.
0: My wife will just go, it's someone's birthday today, then I'll pop back up.
2: Yes. Oh.
0: Like he's come off the subs bench.
3: Oh, there he is.
0: Forgot about him.
2: The man that I sleep next to.
0: My three-word Wednesday is official crazy uncle. Guys, I know you guys will be happy for me, but I'm heading back to the UK in 3 weeks' time to see my family. And I'm going to be catching up, obviously, with my sister. She has four sons, and they are aged now 17 to 23. Yeah. And she said, oh, look, the boys want to see you as well. I said, oh, look, don't mate them now. You know, they're young adults. I went, no. They actually said, oh, great, our crazy uncle is back. And I said, they actually said that? Oh, my, it's official. Crown the crazy uncle.
1: Congratulations.
0: I know, it's a big moment.
1: Is this the same nephews that one of them came over to Australia because you tricked him essentially into coming over to Australia?
0: Yes, my sister still hasn't forgiven me. And now I'm to have a word with another one of her boys who wants to come travelling with his brother to Australia. My sister curses me for moving to Australia. Obviously, she has to do a lot of heavy lifting with mum and dad. And then I turn up once a year, she said, like a hero, buy everyone lunch and then bugger off to leave me with another 11 months of dealing with them. So when I come back, it's constantly like I'm picking up the tab.
1: Yeah,
0: my sister calls it the guilt tax. It's a very expensive Australian guilt tax.
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0: Christian O'Connell's show. Christian, my three-word Wednesday today. Annual leave tomorrow. Something to be excited about, Justine. Matthew's is egg bacon roll.
1: Oh, yum.
0: He's annoyingly sent me a photo of it. It looks delicious. I even zoomed in on it. I can see he's got onion in as well, red onion. That looks great. Christian, my three-word Wednesday still feeling sad. Following the news of the weekend of the great actor Anthony Head, who passed away, as any other Buffy fan will tell you, this loss cuts deep. Yeah, I've been lucky enough to interview Anthony Head several times. Oh. Incredible, charming, funny guy. Brilliant career as well. And was Rupert the Librarian in Buffy the Vampire Slayer. I love that TV show.

0: he's a huge loss. He was a fantastic actor as well. Brilliant in everything he did as well. And if you've ever seen, he was also in Little Britain as well.
1: Oh, that's right.
0: Do you remember he had a great cameo in that? He was superb. All right, so extra time waster for your curry movies. Yesterday, I accidentally ordered, I was doing my Woolies order to be delivered, and I was going to make a curry because we're doing curry movies yesterday, so I'll do that for dinner. On the photo, on my phone, it just looked like a normal bag of rice. What turned up was a 5 kilo. 5 kilos of basmati rice. Way too much. I didn't know they sold it. I mean, unless I'm running an Indian restaurant, but even so, they'd go to Costco, surely.
2: And it'd take you a while because basmati's sort of your least used rice.
0: Yes.
2: Your long grains, your mediums. That's what you're churning through.
0: Yes.
2: Not the basmati.
0: Not the basmati. My wife, who said, not only is it a comically bag, it's like, how did you even do this? She said, surely it said 5 kilos. And I went, it said five.
1: Yeah.
0: I didn't think any more about the five.
1: Grams or
0: I thought it was like a review, 5-star rice. I'll have some of that. Anyway, you can win it today. For the best in show on your curry movies is a five. How do we even post
2: anyway,
0: that?
2: Anyway, you can win it today.
0: How do you even post that? You can't fit it to the letterbox, can you?
1: No,
0: I chuck it over someone's fence or in their garden.
2: It's even too big for an Uber delivery driver on those little motorbikes. That's going to be. How we throw them off?
0: Do we decant it?
2: What does that mean?
0: Well, just
1: put it in bags.
0: Yeah, put it in little bags.
1: Yeah, like
0: they get a bag a month.
2: Like little Glad bags.
0: That sounds as shifty as anything, a bag a month. We'll send you a bag a month. Anyway, it's not really my concern about how that is sent out. I do the show, the other stagehands, the Chuckle Sisters will deliver that. All right, so curry movies.
2: Mm.
0: Now, Rogue One was a big movie a couple of years ago, wasn't it?
2: Star Wars?
0: George Lucas loves a curry, that's right. Rogan Josh for one.
2: Yeah, it's actually gold.
0: Come on.
2: It's gold.
0: Give me the basmati. Madras Max.
2: Silver Plus.
0: And Spider-Naan.
2: Spider-Naan is gold.
0: All right, Rhea, what have you got? Curry movies.
2: Throw cardamama from the train.
0: Oh,
2: cardamom,
0: yes,
2: an oft-used curry spice.
0: It's essential. Silver.
2: Peter Panang loves a Thai curry, that little
0: Peter
2: boy.
0: Peter Panang is also very good, yeah. Gold.
2: And ghee's just not that into you.
0: Ghee. Ah, yes, the butter equivalent.
2: Yes.
0: Very good. Gold plus.
3: I'm tired, Grandpa.
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19: 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Extra time on the curry movies today. And I accidentally bought a very large bag of rice yesterday. 5 kilos. So that's today's prize for curry movies. It could be used. My wife was right. It's a great prize to win on the show. 5 kilos of bass.

0: pricey rights will see you for years.
1: Well, then why don't you keep it?
0: It's too big for the cupboard. Listeners have got bigger cupboards than me. Cry me a river. Save my cupboard. It's the next big thing we're going to do. Save my pantry.
1: Great prize for an Indian or Thai restaurant.
0: It is really good for a whole sailors.
1: Hopefully they've texted in.
0: Oh, yeah, there's votes. Yeah. All right, so Curry Movies, The Chronicles of Narnia.
1: Very good, gold.
0: Well done, Lisa. Indiana Jones and the Temple of Dal.
1: Bronze.
0: You Can't Curry Love.
1: A song, bronze.
0: John Ticker.
1: Gold.
0: Yeah, that's great. Mark, well done. Not so great, Mary Poppins. Come on now.
1: Come on, bronze.
0: Come on now.
1: It's bronze, bronze.
0: Leonardo DiCaprio in Katsu If You Can.
1: Silver plus.
0: Cumin centipede. That's very clever. Good herb knowledge. Gold. Spice knowledge, sorry. Well done, Aaron.
1: Gold.
0: Cumin centipede. 5-7. That's on your mind, Aaron. Get help.
1: Cumin centipede in yesterday, was it? Dharma.
0: Oh, Jeffrey Dahmer.
1: No, Papa Dahmer.
0: Papa Dahmer. That one.
1: Yes. Yeah.
0: A great curry movie actor, Christian, is Vindaloo Diesel. You're right, Anita. Mass of men who stare at goats.
1: Silver plus.
0: Well done, Jennifer. Good morning, Vietnam.
1: Oh, gold. Oh,
0: that's very good. Oh, well done, James. Butter chicken little.
1: Silver.
0: Streets of Chilidelphia.
1: Gold.
0: Yeah, well done, Rob. And Silence of the Lamb, Rogan Josh.
1: Silver.
0: All right, who is winning? 5 kilos worth, my overlarge bag of rice.
1: It's cumin centipede.
0: No, it's not.
1: It's gotta be.
0: No, it's not.
1: That's
0: it's James
1: no,
0: and
1: it's
0: Good Morning
1: not.
0: Vietnam. No.
1: It's cumin.
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0: Christian O'Connell's show. 2 days away for the biggest World Cup ever. Always the biggest show on earth, with 32 countries, now 48 countries, which means it's going to go from 32 to 39 days of football, not soccer, well, you're not American, football action.
1: They're not the football ruse.
0: Damn it, you're right. I'd always there with the logic, Rio. It's just quite tiring sometimes. So I just go with the nonsense. Just go with the flow of the nonsense that spews out of me. All right, welcome to World Cup Wednesday. We are so excited about the World Cup. It's a chance for all these countries, the 48 countries, all their players, all the mums and dads and families, they're all going to be gathered around. It's all these stories that we're waiting to find out. You're going to meet new stars of the Socceroos. 17 Socceroos of the 26 squad are making their debuts. Most of them, you don't even know who they are. But over the next couple of weeks, you will get to fall in love with them. There's some really exciting young talent there playing for this country. And what it is, you know, in sport in Australia often splits the country. Unless it's the Olympics or the Matildas. And look what happened last couple of years ago with the Matildas and how the whole country, bit by bit, got around them and swept up in that. Something we just don't get enough of these days, which is genuine unity and national cheer to get around each other and what it is to be this country now. And that's the same for all the other 47 countries that are going to be out there. It stops. It's a rare thing in life. Sometimes sport can bring us together. And it's where I, you, me, we all become we, the Socceroos. They get to play this Sunday, 2 p.m., one of the rare games when it's not the early hours of the morning, where you can all maybe have some friends around, have a barbecue and support the Socceroos. I can't wait. The World Cup is an incredible thing. Now, Rio has crunched some numbers about the odds.
1: Yes, okay.
0: But anything can happen.
1: That's true.
0: Stars are made. You know, Italy aren't even there. They failed to qualify for the third time, which is why we've now got Christian Volpato. He wanted to play for Italy. They didn't qualify. He's like, do you know, I've always loved my home country, Australia. How about a little kick around with you guys? Yeah, all right, we have to have him. We don't want him, boss. He's actually bloody good. You have to have him. All right, we'll have him. It's an incredible story, that is. You'll all be cheering him. Trust me, he starts banging them in. You'll all start cheering his name.
1: But yes, it's not... Okay, the outlook is not great for Australia. We're $501 odds to win. So 501 to win the whole tournament.
0: Keep it bright, some of the dark.
1: Not great, especially when you compare it to Spain, who are 100 times more likely than us to win. England, though, are third favourites.
0: Please
1: That's
0: don't.
1: Pretty
0: Please
1: good.
0: Don't. It's not don't coming good. Home. It's not coming home in my lifetime.
1: You should get your hopes way up.
0: No,
1: way
0: no, don't. Because you just want to see me cry again.
1: No, I'm just looking at the numbers.
0: The ashes all over
1: I'm
0: again.
1: I'm just looking at the numbers.
0: The numbers lie.
1: Get the hopes
0: the
1: up.
0: The numbers don't apply to England. I've been here too many times. That's why I'm getting right behind the only bandwagon I'm jumping on is the Socceroos.
1: So, yes, it's the... But who knows? Anything could happen. Maybe we win the whole World Cup.
0: Now, I was doing some research yesterday and I found this incredible story from the Socceroos of 1969. On a qualifying trip to play Rhodesia in Mozambique, Socceroos players hired a local witch doctor. Different time. He buried bones near the goalposts, cursed the opposition. Australia won 3-1. Then it gets bad. I'm afraid you refuse to pay him. He wanted his money. They right. said no. He then cursed the He then cursed the Socceroos.
2: No!
0: You then failed to qualify for every World Cup from 1974 to 2005. The curse was finally lifted in 2004 when TV presenter John Safran.
1: Oh, yes,
0: you know John Safran, legend, flew back to Mozambique, hired a new witch doctor to reverse the curse. The next year, you qualified and you made the second round. An almost 30-year hex. What about this I found? 2001, Coffs Harbour, Australia beat American Samoa 31-0.
1: Yes, Archie Thompson scored like what?
0: 12.
1: 12. 12.
0: No, I got it wrong. 13 goals.
2: Oh, that's insane.
0: The scoreboard just gave up and just displayed it as 32-0. Even though it was 31, it still remains in history the biggest loss in an international game.
1: At some point, that becomes mean-spirited, doesn't it?
0: Once come you're
1: 10, 10-0's pretty good. Yes. You'd be happy with 10-0. Yeah. You don't have to pile on another 20 or so.
0: 32 is incredible. All right, so last week I was talking about, you know, a lot of the countries, they have their songs to cheer on national pride, wish the team well, and all the fans back home supporting them out there in the at the World Cup. And this is the one from Bosnia. This is a banger. I'm from Bosnia.

0: Imagine there's no landmarks mentioned in Canada. Or Mexico. It's the Statue of Liberty and the Golden Gate. Banger, right?
1: Right. Oh.
0: We're not Bosnian, but certainly one of these Bosnian. We have nothing. How embarrassing, this country has nothing until now. Last week, I commissioned Rio to make a song, the unofficial people's anthem for the Socceroos, and it's time for the world's first play.
1: Well, my starting point was it had to be an Australian song. I can't have any of this, you know, foreign stuff.
0: That's the spirit going into an international football tournament.
1: Yeah, where we beat other countries. We're not trying to be friends with other countries. So it had to be an Aussie song. It had to be a big song, a foot stomper, something that would get...
0: Stomper and a foot kicker.
1: Oh, very good, yeah.
0: Mondo Rock, yeah? Mondo Croc.
1: And I'm picturing this is what the boys play. They put it on the Bluetooth in the locker room before they run.
0: Where's the old JBL speaker?
1: Who's got the aux cable?
0: Come on, that's right. What's the Wi-Fi code?
1: So we're in the studio, we're getting very fired up. I do, before we play it, maybe have to issue a bit of a preemptive apology to the good people of Paraguay. I did get a bit carried away, a little bit with the lyrics. I'm sure you're all...
0: We're not starting an international incident.
1: Yeah. I'm sure you're all lovely people.
0: They still haven't opened up that Strait of Hormuz. Let's not pick another fight.
1: But, you know, you just have... I got a
0: spirit
1: bit...
0: The spirit of fair play.
1: A fair play.
0: The beautiful game.
1: Exactly. But with that in mind, it's time for the boys to fire up.
0: All right, let's hear it.

0: This is... It's coming to this home.
1: Oh!
0: It's coming to this home. Just on this song alone. How can they not win in the opening game Sunday afternoon against Turkey?
1: Yes, how can you not be inspired after that? Hey,
0: incredible. Incredible. I've actually got goosebumps. That is brilliant.
1: And I want to send it to the Yanks to let them know we're coming to smash them. I want to send it to Turkey, let them know we're coming for
0: them. To beat them in their own country at their own World Cup. Oh, my God. Please let it be. Please let it be. This is not the spirit, is it? Smashing other countries. We're starting to sound like Trump FM.
1: We're getting into
0: make Socceroos great again. Masaga. All right, instant reaction. Text in now. Are you ready? Have we done our job? Are you now? Is your fever now at fever pitch, white line fever pitch, for the beautiful game and the World Cup?
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Christian O'Connell show. 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This from Rio.

0: You are our Australian of the Year. I'm calling it now. I'm calling it now.
1: I humbly accept.
0: Well done. Crowning done. Christian Taurio, he had cheered me up this morning with that awesome song and chant. I feel like I can walk to the US of A. Oh. That's how pumped I am. Santo, Blair has already scoped out the possible video for this. Christian, hear me out. Rio singing this right in the back of a Ford Falcon Ute. You're playing the guitar. You drive past all the sporting locations of Australia. Can Rio release a single and film it? I think AC/DC might want a word with him.
1: I'm sure that'll be fine.
0: A mere formality. Christian, we are listening to this. What are the odds? Driving to the airport. Where are we going? To the World Cup.
2: Oh, wow.
0: Please send it to us. We fly out today. We're going to all three Australian matches and round 32 when the Socceroos make it through. That's the spirit. Christian, we're even more pumped now. Carla and Dakota, safe trips. I will send it to you. They want us to send it on an MP3 right now. So they can download to their phone, listen to it on the plane. Long flight. You'll be sick of it by the time you land. Start the chant Sunday afternoon, okay? Make a sign. Hey, listen, Carla and Dakota, it'd be great to speak to you Monday as well. Let us know what that's like. Christian, the song's brilliant. Tell Rio, guaranteed to fire our boys up. Bang and a half, Rio. That's from Jody in Sydney. All right, so today we're announcing our sort of World Cup countdown on our World Cup coverage. Every World Cup, you always have these annals that you see on TV and radio shows where they get animals to try and predict how the game's going to go. Big fan of it. Done dogs over the years. I think about four World Cups ago, I actually did a World Cup TV show. I think we had donkeys, llamas, my own dogs. Brilliant. I've been through a lot of animals. But now in Australia, we need something a bit more ambitious. And we had an offer, an incredible offer, on Friday's show. To pick up the action now, let's cross to our Socceroos correspondent.
3: Cool.
0: Barely knows anything about the game. He was just asking me which ones are the fittest players.

0: Oh, dear.
1: He's ready to jump on the bandwagon. Yeah. He is Bandwagon Pete.
0: Yes, thank you very much, guys. Reporting live from this microphone. I'm so... Look, this is way out of my depth, but what is not out of my depth is this Friday when we actually have a tiger who is going to predict who is going to win the first game out of Australia versus Turkey. Yeah. Is that...
1: It's a line, but
0: that's
1: anyway,
0: a line.
1: Let's get the tiger. Let's get the tiger on as soon as we can. But it's a big cat. He won't even notice.
2: It sounds similar.
1: It's a roar.
0: Yeah, definitely.
1: Tiger for this. Tiger for this. So we've got the third eye of the Socceroo predicting tiger.
0: Yeah, absolutely. So we've got Malaya or Malar. Now, we've got two female tigers. The one is going to be decided on the day. They're both predicting tigers, by the way. So we're going to be using one of them.
3: Great.
0: Well, there is two, but we can only use one.
1: Well, look, we'll see how one gets on. And then we got a sister.
0: Yeah,
1: sisters are predicting it for themselves.
0: Now, I know when we were originally talking to Donna from the Zambi Wildlife Retreat, she was telling us, she said something about mannequins. We're like, great, we'll get two mannequins and we'll get the tiger to run out, and whoever the tiger mauls first.
1: Are you listening to us? I know we've rescued you. I mean, she rescues circus performers. I rescued a circus performer myself, actually, which is intern Pete.
0: Good morning, everybody.
1: He's at the radio home for retired radio circus performers.
0: Okay,
1: that's your headline, Media Week. You can have it.
0: Yeah. So I just wanted to give everyone a small little update here.
1: Mauling. I'm guessing that someone somewhere has gone to... Wait, did they say mauling?
0: Oh, God.
1: In the morning?
0: Sorry.
1: Mauling in the morning. At 8.
0: My apologies. We won't be using mannequins due to safety reasons for the tiger because
1: they're the mannequins. This is OHS. It's one gone mad. You can't even maul a mannequin now in this nanny state.
0: Now, I got a call late last night, so I have placed an order on Amazon. I thought, what's too
1: from
0: great?
1: From the Tigers Union.
0: No.
1: Who called you late last night?
3: Going on strike.
0: Well, to be honest, I was at the MTU all yesterday afternoon, the mannequin testing unit, and we are not using mannequins. We are going to be...
1: Put that line away! Tigers!
0: Tigers, sorry. Guys, I thought, what could we use? Something? Let's blow something up, like a human body, like a blow-up something or other. So...
1: Oh, no.
0: Sent you a picture here. I have two blow-up aliens.
1: I thought.
0: No, of course not.
1: I thought it was going to be some people from Sexyland.
0: No,
1: have used various... games on the Kyle and Jackie run.
0: No, I would never.
1: It's an alien.
0: Yeah. Okay, it's an alien, which I'm going to dress up as two of the soccer players, one from Australia, one from Turkey, okay?
1: It's like some sort of fever dream.
3: It's already weird that we're doing tigers.
1: Yeah. How tigers are a mauling aliens?
3: Okay. To predict the World Cup?
0: Stay with me on this one. This is going to work a treat, I promise you. But we need to work out whose faces we're going to put on them. Oh. We'll have the jerseys, the scarf. You won't really know they're aliens. By the way, I shouldn't have even told you they're aliens. Because
3: we would know.
1: Well, they're little green men.
3: Bright green.
0: Okay, well, I was going to cover
1: green
0: them
1: and gold.
0: Yeah. Well, yeah, for sure. So, do we do the captains or the goalkeepers? Who do we do here?
1: I don't think we need to make it personal. Let's not worry about actually having humans' faces on there. No one wants to see it. That's not the spirit of the World Cup.
0: No,
1: but mauling a generic alien in the kit is okay.
3: Yeah, agree. Maybe too much to see Matty Ryan get his face ripped off by a tiger.
1: And it's not just that. Should we lose? That's the front page. And people are going, what idiotic show did this? Is it? I thought Kyle and Jackie O disbanded. Who is this English guy? Christian O'Connell. The optics look terrible.
0: Okay.
1: Ahead of, a great, the beautiful game. All right, so they're still mauling, but they're now mauling a plastic alien.
0: Yeah, that's correct. Look, just more from a safety perspective, and we want to have this.
1: That's a sensible option.
3: Why is an alien safer than a mannequin?
1: Yeah, that's what I was just wondering.
0: Different plastics and all sorts of stuff.
3: Sure.
1: We don't want the animals getting injured in any way.
0: No, that's exactly right. So we are on for Friday, 8 a.m.
1: Are you going to be there reporting on this?
0: Absolutely. We've got a whole stadium set up at the Zambi Wildlife Retreat. I'm kidding. We are going to.
1: I can't wait.
0: We've got the film crew. We've got everyone there. Donna is fired up, and she's already going to be doing, she's doing rehearsals today with the Tigers just to make sure that they know where to run.
1: She's found an alien?
0: I'm sorry about the alien situation. I had to make the call late last night.
1: No. It's sensible problem solving, I'm guessing, for this
0: Thank
1: show.
0: Thank you.
1: All right, well done, Pete.
0: Well done, Ray.
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0: 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Carl Stefanovic.
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0: Eddie Maguire.
2: Carlos is chaos.
0: As you've never heard them before.
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1: Might even be an opinion or two.
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0: The weekend starts early. Carl and Eddie on Gold. 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
9: 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So.

0: psychic tiger for the third eye of the tiger, whichever one it goes for first of all, is it picking the winner or is it picking the loser?
1: It's a good question because...
0: How do we ask a tiger that?
1: If you're getting its, you know, head ripped off, it doesn't
0: look good.
1: Doesn't seem like a winner. But, oh, it's a tricky one. It's really tricky.
0: Let's go to head of mauling on the show and circus. Pete, what do we think? So the tiger is picking... Are we saying it's picking the winner, obviously, aren't we?
2: Yeah.
0: I don't think it's ability. Yeah. Paul the Octopus, you think about this whole history of these psychic British males, they're picking the winner.
2: Mm. Yeah, okay. This isn't the biggest issue now, Rio. I've just sent you another photo. Oh, guys, I've just had the aliens delivered and they have completely stuffed up the water. They're the size of a shoebox and they're mixed.
0: No, they're incy wincy tiny ends.
2: Oh, my God.
0: And also, we can't use it. It looks like... Especially because this is obviously going to be filmed on the stream. It looks like the pride colours.
1: It does.
2: Yeah.
0: And it could look... I don't want people to think the wrong idea.
1: It's a homophobic
0: psychic
1: tiger.
0: It doesn't look like we're sending tigers to the gays. Okay. They used to do that in ancient times.
1: Not anymore.
0: Well, not anymore.
1: Not in Pride Month.
0: Not on our watch. not in Pride Month. You're right. So
2: as a producer, sometimes you think, okay, well, I better get a few just in case they...
0: So how many
2: you know,
0: have you got
2: breaks?
0: Of these pride aliens?
2: I ordered 24.
3: Oh.
2: Well, just in case they break, that's all.
0: Oh, no, it's a good thing to give away during Pride anyway.
2: Gay
0: aliens. Okay?
1: Great thing to give away.
0: It's intergalactic gays. That's what Pride is. It's a gay cosmos.
1: Such a good point.
0: All right?
2: But so maybe
0: we cannot have it at the moment now. The tigers are not mauling
1: gay aliens.
0: Gay aliens. But what are they going for now?
1: We need a bigger alien, Pete. I'm open for
0: it. The one thing right now, they're going for Pete.
4: Yeah, absolutely, absolutely.
0: If he survives, he survives. It's great. It's a feel-good PR story.
2: I guess to the question, I'll work on the aliens' back end, and then the question is...
1: Excuse me?
2: What? Oh, no, sorry. You know what I mean. The gay aliens. Doesn't matter. What I'm trying to say...
0: Lockie, can we get that audio?
2: Oh, no.
0: I'll work on the aliens' back end.
2: Oh, Jesus.
0: Welcome to showbiz.
2: I'm so sorry, everyone.
0: I've got
2: I'm
0: it. Okay. Surely there's a simple answer here. All right.
2: Yep.
0: It's just the two teams' jumpers. It's the jerseys on the ground.
2: Yep.
0: Socceroos, and you smear meat juice on both of them. Whichever the Tigers go for, that's the winning one.
2: Okay. Good. Maybe I could fill it up with straw as well to give it that sort of lifelike feel or something like that. Perhaps.
0: Yeah, just as long as are they going to choke on it?
2: Yeah, no, that's exactly right. That's everything is about safety. So gay aliens out. Jerseys in.
0: Yes.
2: Okay, is that? God.
1: I feel like we haven't heard the end of this.
0: No, we haven't. What about actually, in all seriousness, back to what I thought this was being presented to me, which was inflatable people from the home of inflatable people, the land of sexy. Oh.
1: No, we can't do that.
0: He's going to have an account there, Rio. He's going to have an account there.
2: I have a discount code there, too.
0: He's got loyalty cards as well, you know.
1: So
0: we have two of those.
2: Where are we taking the show in 2026, I guess, is...
0: Well, mauling.
1: No.
0: Anyway, look, it's all to be discussed. All to be discussed. Right now, let's get ready for what are the odds.

0: every Wednesday morning on the show. What are the odds? Your stories of, as he tries to steer the show back on the right track, your stories of coincidence and chance. The lines are open now. What are the odds? The Chuckle Sisters are ready to take your calls. 13, 55, 22. But we get every Wednesday stories like these.
1: I was on the train and between two stations, there's all this vacant land. And I'm thinking to myself, what would happen if the train was to stop? Oh, imagine how many snakes would be here. No jokes. I look up and there is a hawk carrying a snake in its claws.
2: What are the odds that I met a stranger and it turns out that my father delivered him as a baby?
3: I grew up in Norlane. We had two families in the same street, nine children in each family. We were all born in the same gender order, all within 12 months of age.
0: What are the odds that we still make it to the end of the year? 13 55 22. Give us a call. Oh boy.
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7: Christian O'Connell Show. Thank you very much, everyone trying to problem solve. How do we organise a very, very talented tiger that can predict Socceroos games live on Friday's show and ahead of all the Socceroo games? The way I saw this happening was two bowls of food. One bowl that says Socceroos. The other bowl is the opposing team. Mm-hmm. So ahead of Turkey. Whichever the big cat, the tiger, goes for, and you say beforehand, Pete would say beforehand, hey, Malawa, pick the winner. Tiger, okay. Socceroos. Some good young attackers, defence of Harry Souttar. Crunch the numbers. It wanders off to the Socceroos, starts having up with breakfast. It looks back to Pete, wink, tiger wink. And that's how we know, yeah, mate, they're going to win.
8: Okay, I like that.
7: That's a bit safer maybe than the mauling opportunity. Christian, why don't the Tigers predict the World Cup winners? Try different soccer balls, different colours. And if they're too small for safety reasons, take a look at power chair footballs, which are quite bigger. Mm. Or, I guess, beach ones.
8: That's a good idea.
7: Now, Jason, this is a great idea. This is a great idea. What about going to a butcher, getting a kangaroo tail and a turkey? That's a genius idea. That's producing in turn, Pete. Yes. So the kangaroo tail, obviously, for the Socceroos. Turkey for the turkey.
8: I love that.
7: That's what we're going to do. Jason O'Keefe, that is very good.
9: Believe it or not.
7: Christian, what are the odds? My brother and girlfriend went to Tasmania and were at a lookout in the middle of nowhere when an older couple arrived. Naturally, they're making small talk. Couple, where are you from? Brother, New South Wales. Couple, us too. What suburb? Brother, Hornsby. Couple, no way. Us too. What's your name? Brother told them. Couple, is your father John? Brother, yeah. Couple, your dad built our house. What are the odds?
9: Believe it or not.
7: At that Tasmanian lookout. Let me go to Brad here. Christian, I catch the train every day, and the other week I got pooped on by birds walking from the station. That's not in itself amazing, but I stopped walking under that power line because that's where they got me. Yesterday I stopped for my morning coffee, and they ran out of lids. No big deal. I crossed the road to avoid those birds. The birds must have seen me.
10: No.
7: What are the odds? They managed to poop in my coffee.
10: That's gross.
7: What a shot, though, Christian.
9: Believe it or not.
7: I'm glad it made an audible splash, or I might have taken a sip out of it. Oh, no, sir.
9: Believe it or not.
7: All right, let's go to Lisa now. Lisa, good morning.
11: Good morning. What are the odds?
7: What are they, Lisa?
11: I was having my bachelorette party at a winery. Another woman was having her bachelorette party. Her name was Lisa. And her husband-to-be was Michael. And we were both getting married on the 8th of the 4th, 22.
7: Are you marrying Michael?
11: Yes.
7: Oh, my word, I thought you were taking the Michael.
9: Believe it or not.
8: Good, that's actually very good.
7: Don't sound surprised. Make it sound like it's normal.
8: Sorry.

0: No, I don't want That is incredible, Lisa. This is an insane story. That is, I'm getting goosebumps. Well done, Lisa. Yeah. Lovely story. Thank you very much.
1: Thanks.
0: Darren, good morning, Darren.
2: Yep, how you going, Christian?
0: I'm good, mate. Welcome to the show. What are those odds, Dazza?
2: Oh, pretty slim odds. I was we were playing a bit of backyard cricket and I broke my thong. And we decided to walk down to the pub later on after we'd run out. And I passed a servo. They didn't sell thongs. I think it was 7 o'clock at night. Walking down to the Kelly Hotel in Cranbourne. And they had some prizes where if you bought a jug, you could scratch your scratchy and win a prize. And they had some great prizes, you know, beanie and socks. And they had a pair of thongs in size 11, the last pair. And I won it on the day I needed it, and that was one of the happiest things.
0: This is the most Australian what are the odds we've ever had.
3: Incredible.
0: The busted plugger on the thong, and then you win a thong in a pub. This is brilliant.
4: Still going.
0: Is it?
3: Still going.
0: Wow.
3: Wow.
0: Great story. Darren, I'm going to give you a $250 Chemist Warehouse voucher. That is a great story. Darren, thank you very much.
2: Awesome. Thank you.
0: Pleasure.
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0: Christian O'Connell Show. This is incredible. In a world of angry stories and fear right now, the stuff that's happened in the last 24 hours has been incredible. This is going to make you feel good. It make you proud about the best of the people that live in Australia and how you get around each other, mateship, which is a lovely Australian concept. What am I talking about? I'm talking about this thing we've been doing over the last couple of weeks. We've been on a mission called Save Our Pub. When I found out that in the last two decades, last 20 years, 60% of Australian pubs have gone and they're not coming back because we all know why. We're staying at home, we've built our lives for convenience and we're not just getting in front of each other as much as we used to. And so that means these places where we gather are falling by the wayside. So we want to do something about that. And we asked you to tell us about your local pub that needs saving, fighting. Last week, we gave five of those pubs $5,000 each. And we announced yesterday that one pub that Rio and I went on a secret road trip last week, all the way up to Brisbane, then drove an hour and a half out to a place called Helidon, where we saw the joy and majesty that is the Criterion Hotel, an amazing pub there. And we've decided this pub needs a makeover. We've only got 2.5 weeks, and we're talking a proper makeover, okay? Not just a lick of paint, although that is needed everywhere. At least $250,000 is going to be put into renovating this place because it deserves it. We met the two people who've got a great story, Tracy and Gary. They are 60 and 62. This was not part of their life plan. Forget about We Brought a Zoo. We Brought a Pub. They brought this place online to be a home. They've got grandkids. They were just trying to sort of wind their life back and move there. And then when they moved in, they saw what it meant to the area. They were like, there's no way we can close this place. Gary told me last week, we were at the meeting, Gary and Tracy, that an old 85-year-old woman had run it. She told them by herself. So they thought, well, how hard can it be? Then they found out she had a lot of help from locals. They were also helping themselves to some of that beer in lieu of wages. And then 2 weeks after getting this, decided that they would keep it open for a while and run it themselves. They've never run pubs before. Tracy gets a diagnosis for MS. But honestly, go online, look at the videos. You might have heard it yesterday. This woman is a legend and a champion. There's what a defiant spirit. We had the best afternoon up there with them last week.
1: It was so much fun.
0: Yeah, this is why we want to pick them and the pub as well, the area. And then 2 weeks Friday, we're going to be heading up there and we're going to be doing the whole show live up there for the grand reopening. So we announced this just yesterday. We said, this is the pub and then we need some help. And in the last, well, not even 24 hours, have a listen to these messages, like Richard the Builder, foreman from Elite Portables. Thank you so much, Richard. Have a listen to this guy.
2: G'day, Christian. Richard from Elite Portables, mate. How are you? Just had a walk through the Criterion down at Helidon. Yeah, there's a fair bit of work down there to do, mate, yep, to get it back up to looking all nice and shiny. Probably $250,000 worth, but we're happy to come to the party for at least close to maybe half of that with our trades. We'll throw in a bit of labour, some parts. We'll probably get some materials in at cost price if we can and see if I can twist my painter's arm to get you some cheaper paint. Really, really, really looking forward to get into this. We're excited. The guys are excited. We'll be down there, boots and all, mate, to give you a hand to get this across the line. Looking forward to having a beer with you as soon as you get in there, eh? Talk to you soon.
0: What a great guy. Did you hear that? He's up for half of that.
1: Insane.
0: So that's Richard, the foreman from Elite Portables. Then this guy sent me an email. Cyclone. Meet Cyclone from Cyclone. I thought at first it was a wrestler. Is going to offer to put on a wrestling match. Well, they had rodeo up there a couple of months ago.
3: Hey, Christian, it's Cyclone here from Cyclone Airbrush and Graphics. I heard Tracy on the radio the other day about the Helidon Pub, what you're doing for the Save the Pub. I'm travelling out along the Warrigal at the moment and I'd like to get involved if you'd like to have me on board. So if you can let me know, that'd be great. Thanks.
0: We would love you, Cyclone. And Cyclone often drops in there.
1: Oh, right. It's a regular.
0: Yeah, he makes a detour to go and have a pot in there. So he knows what that is to the community. And so he does these brilliant airbrushing and signage. We should commission him to do something with the studio. Yes. It looks too.

0: too bland and boring in here. Psycombe, we've got a commission for you as well. And then I got this from Victoria.
1: Good morning, Christian. My name is Victoria. I am a clinical nutritionist at Evergreen Clinical Nutrition in Southwest Sydney. And I heard about Tracy having had a recent MS diagnosis, I believe. And so I would like to offer my services to Tracy completely free of charge for an initial consultation and two follow-up consultations. You guys are doing such amazing stuff with the pub up there with all of the renovations. And Tracy and her husband just clearly seem like the type of people that are constantly thinking about other people. And if I can help Tracy out by just providing that nutritional support for her, I'd love to help out.
0: I'm glad that came across, right, because Victoria, you're right, that's exactly who they are. They bought this place for a home, then they realized we can't shut it down. That's 1662. They've been working there 7 days a week for the last 2 years. You know, Tracy runs, they've got a part now that's also opens at 5 a.m., giving coffees.
2: Yeah, they opened up a little cafe.
0: Yeah, which is just incredible. So it's such a lovely story. I'm really glad that we found out about this pub and that we're going to be helping out. But I cannot thank the messages we've had just in the last 24 hours. Obviously, this came out of nowhere yesterday. This is why, you know, we call it the bright side of the dial. Thank you very much to Richard Cyclone from Cyclone and Victoria as well, and many other people who've been contacting us. If you listen to this and you'd like to help out in some way, and actually the really big thing is actually is we're looking for ideas. Go on our socials, go on Facebook, go on Instagram, search for The Christian O'Connell Show. You'll see the videos. Go on the guided tours. You'll see what we need to do. We're looking for ideas. The big thing I really want to do for them, for in terms of our sort of input, I mean, otherwise, I'd be on the tools up there today.
2: Of course.
0: Oh, my God.
2: I'd be lucky to have you.
0: But actually, the builder said I would actually probably lose that. It would actually cost money. Oh. It would lose value for it if I started to get on the tools. There'd be no, it'd be the opposite of renovation. But if we could do something on the show, I'd love us to come up with an idea of what can we do for the pub garden. Mm-hmm. They've got this great pub garden. It gets the sun. It needs a bit of shade. But it's a really nice pub garden. But it's just a garden at the moment with nothing in it. It needs to have something in it. Do me a favor today. Go on your Facebook Marketplace. Have a look. Find me the biggest, tallest thing that we can get. I don't even care what it is. I just need options at the moment. Then we can work out where is it? How do we get it in 2.5 weeks to Helidon? But there needs to be... Australia is littered. Not littered, how dare I? Oh, my God. Did I say littered? Sorry, that's the Englishman in me. Not littered, it's...
3: beautified.
0: Beautified and festooned with some really interesting... giant things.
2: Art, in a way.
0: Would you say that?
2: I would.
3: Yes.
2: I would.
0: Art is in the Louvre.
2: Yes, and art is the big banana.
0: You're right.
2: It just didn't fit in the Louvre. No, that's right. Why. Otherwise,
0: shame
2: it would have
0: on
2: had
0: the
2: it.
0: Louvre. But it can fit in our pub garden in Helidon. So I need a big thing that we can put there, okay? Let me know what you can find. Email me your offers of help as well and your ideas for the pub garden. Christian@christianoconnell.com.au. But thank you very much to everyone so far.
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0: Christian O'Connell's show. Today's Time Waster. We're looking for your soccer songs on World Cup Wednesday. For the best in show, $500 Holy Goly Golf Club gift card. Any excuse for a work party, a Holy Moly Golf Club. Book now. It really upsets me having to say soccer. don't know if they're going to let me back in the country and I go back and see my mum and dad in 2.5 weeks' time.
1: When you're in Australia, you speak Australian. We say soccer, not football. Yeah.
0: Australia's first ever goal at World Cup was an own goal. I didn't know that in their 90s.

0: 1974 debut. He'd been running for a couple of decades before that. Late to the party. Against East Germany defender Cole Curran, netted the ball in our own net. The Socceroos went the entire tournament goalless. I didn't score until 32 years later. Why would the producers find me these un-Australian facts? I want you to know I didn't look for these. All right. Soccer / football songs. Hello, is it Messi you're looking for?
1: Silver plus.
0: Do you know it's him and Ronaldo? This is their sixth World Cup.
1: They're still playing together. Well, yeah. Not together, but
0: yeah.
1: Wow.
0: Yeah, no, incredible, isn't it? Coldplay and Yellow Card.
1: Silver.
0: Oh, Yellow Card. So we'd say. Cindy Lauper, she loves soccer / football.
1: Mm-hmm.
0: Goals, just want to have fun.
1: Gold.
0: George Michael loves sticking in the back of the net. Wake me up before you go goal.
1: Good goal.
0: Love having a kick around. What about Green and Goldfinger? Green and gold finger.
1: Silver plus.
0: And Men at Work. Oh, this one's terrible. Why don't I even write it down? But anyway, got it committed. Men at Work. Hopefully this will be the headline Monday. Who can it beating now? Who can it beating now? Get in the studio, get that done for Monday.
1: Yeah, you know that's a problem.
0: I'm lucky to even get that. That's an own goal.
1: Yes. Cole Curran.
0: Yes. Ria, what have you got then? Soccer / football songs.
1: Gole, gole, gole, gole. Blocker, shut, shut, shut.
0: Oh, goal plus. Very good. Green and goal plus.
1: Hanson love the French team. They're singing Mbappe, Mbappe.
0: Mbappe, very good. That's good knowledge. Gold.
1: Backstreet's Beckenbauer. Franz Beckenbauer.
0: Oh, my word, from like the 70s and 80s.
1: Yes.
0: That's a dog whistle in this country.
1: I actually don't know who he is. Google just told me that he was a famous
0: silver
1: soccer
0: player. For the honesty. He was. He's one of the greats.
1: And the Wenger boys, they've got a lead, but now they're just protecting it for the last 20 minutes.
0: They part the Wenger bus.
1: Yeah, well,
0: don't think. Oh, sorry. It's so obvious. I thought you can't have done that. That's
1: the
0: minimal amount of work.
1: Bus
0: and that is
1: parking.
0: The Socceroos way.
1: You stole my thunder.
0: Well, there's no thunder being stolen, Zeus.
1: Nah, anyway. I'm not doing it anymore.
0: No, not anymore. Thank God. Wow, not really a threat. You're a sort of favour. Radio thanks you. The Christian O'Connell Show. Apple.

0: Christian O'Connell Show. That has been our World Cup Wednesday. Today's time waster. We're looking for your soccer songs on 0475 031 043. Let's see who's green and gold. Thank you. Right, Rio, you ready to mark?
1: Let's go.
2: You found a pen. I lost my pen position. I'm having a pen. I'm on the radio in a minute.
1: Okay, yes,
2: someone's sending my penny, anyway.
1: That's not how I said it.
0: It is,
1: I
0: word
1: said,
0: for word, actually.
1: I said it very masculine.
0: And an uncanny impression.
1: No, I said,
0: don't fear the keeper.
1: Gold.
0: Well done, Brody. Hello from the offside.
1: Hello
0: from the offside.
1: Gold.
0: Kurz just want to have fun. Sam Kerr.
3: Sam Kerr.
0: Oh, shame
3: Wait
0: on you.
3: Up.
0: I only
3: Hello.
0: Care for the man's game, do you?
1: You said Kurds.
0: Oh, no.
1: Like a Kurdish person.
3: Girls can play soccer
0: yeah,
3: too,
0: Yeah, come
3: Rio.
0: On.
1: Oh, come
0: All right,
1: on.
0: Sheer goals. And green.
1: Goal.
0: Sink. Okay. Palais, forgive me. Palais, forgive me.
1: Silver?
0: Please forgive me. Along Came Volley. Movie, Danny.
1: No.
0: Keep up, mate. FIFA Las Vegas.
1: Oh, God.
0: Not freestyler. Offsider.
1: Goal.
0: Solomon is back. Nutmeg City Limit.
1: Yes, silver plus.
0: Well done, Scott. Goalie Grail. Instead of Holy Grail. Goalie Grail.
1: These are incredible. Goal.
0: Well done, Lisa Casper. I see you, baby, shaking that arsenal.
1: Silver plus.
0: Yeah. Messi's girl.
1: Goal.
0: Kenny, that's Kenny Thompson, very good. Messi's girls, very good. Always look on the offside of life.
1: Silver.
0: Andrew. Can you hear the drums? Ronaldo.
1: Oh, very good too. Oh, goal.
0: In order to come up with that, Joe Siggers, that is very good. Eye of the striker.
1: Silver plus.
0: Murder on Zidane's floor. French legend Zidane.
1: That is goal plus.
0: Steven. Hold on. Murder on Zidane's floor is...
1: Sounds like a...
0: Flawless.
1: A German...
0: It was in the French version of it. It's Murder on Zidane's floor. That Clouseau. Say My Cane.
1: Oh, good goal.
0: Running Up That Cahill.
1: Silver.
0: Shut Up and Dive.
1: Italian national anthem, am I right?
0: You're right, he is. You said it, sister. Oh, you win then. Too hot to handle. Mr. Offside.
1: Silver.
0: Lady in Red Card.
1: Silver.
0: This is nice. Live and let Southampton spy.
3: Oh.
0: It's all been cleared up. It's all been cleared up and dealt with. Come on, Trom Crosby.

0: Hit Mbappe one more time.
1: Silver.
0: These are very good. Well done, Kelly. Elton John, the Bosnitch, is back. Elton John has a song, the bitch is back. Bosnitch is back. Bruce Springsteen is singing Good Form in the USA.
1: Silver.
0: Not Wrecking Ball, Wrexham Ball.
1: Yeah, gold.
0: Simply the Bex.
1: Gold.
0: Ball at your feet.
1: Silver.
0: Kuehl, Never Walk Alone. Kuehl, Harry Kuehl, Never Walk Alone.
1: Silver plus.
0: Can't Take My Eyes Offside You.
1: Silver.
0: Rock the Crossbar.
1: Oh, gold.
0: That is so good. That's actually a really good chant. Well done, Raymond. And finally, this one. These are so good. Thank you very much, Joanne. Soccer Around the Clock.
1: Gold.
0: All right, who is winning the $500 spent at Holy Moly Golf Club?
1: This may be the best one of the year.
0: Yeah,
1: these were amazing.
0: Very good.
1: But Murder on Zidane's Floor.
0: Has to be. Well done. You're today's winner.
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6: Robert Irwin is hosting the Logies. 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
2: It's 14 degrees. Hello, I'm Michaela Carr. Hundreds of protesters greeted Pauline Hanson at a One Nation sundowner in Perth last night. It comes as the party's plea for donations to fund its Fire the Liar campaign gains widespread support. It's already raised more than $1 million.
3: I'm just amazed and I'm so grateful to the Australian people. That tells you it was to get rid of the liar.
2: Donald Trump has accused Iran of playing the US for suckers as his frustrations grow over its failure to sign a peace deal. The president is promising more strikes in response to Iran, downing an American chopper in the Strait of Hormuz. He also claims the US has secretly moved oil tankers out of the strait.
4: We've been taking out millions of barrels of oil. I wanted to say it's a bad thing, but I didn't want to ruin it. That's why it's at $85, $90 a barrel instead of $250.
2: Students at UWA are being warned their personal details have been exposed in a data breach. Some received an email this week after the university identified an incidence of unauthorised external access to its student information database. Authorities in Hong Kong have laid the first charges over a devastating apartment fire that killed 168 people last year. Seven people involved with an engineering firm renovating the property have been charged with offences including manslaughter and trying to pervert the course of justice. And Coles will have to wait a little longer to learn its punishment after the federal court ruled it misled shoppers through some of its down-down discounts. The consumer watchdog is pushing for a hefty fine, and that will be decided in December.
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2: In football, Billy Frampton is free to play in Collingwood's Round 15 clash with Port. The AFL Tribunal has overturned his three-match ban for the tackle that fractured the neck of Melbourne's Brody Majcek, the panel ruling that Frampton wasn't careless. And the Australian women's cricket team has beaten the West Indies by 6 wickets in a T20 World Cup warm-up match in Wales. Needing 131 to win, the Aussies reached 4 for 132 with 5 overs to spare.
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2: Perth's weather, rain today. We're heading for a top of 17. A shower or two tomorrow, also 17. Mostly sunny on Saturday, 18. Then showers returning on Sunday, 17. Right now, it's 14 degrees. 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
4: It's 14 degrees. Hello, I'm Michaela Carr. There's hope for dozens of patients of a Perth dentist. The corporate regulator will look into the financial affairs of David Hurst after he was found dead in a hotel room in 2024. 156 people gave him prepayments for implants and other expensive procedures, but the money has disappeared. There's been tight security for Pauline Hanson, who's been greeted by hundreds of protesters outside a One Nation fundraiser in Perth overnight. It comes as the South Australian Liberal urges his party to sit down with One Nation so they can work together to remove Labor at the next election. The One Nation leader says she's open to it.
5: It's about working together to oust this toxic Labor Greens government. That's all I'm about. And I'm happy to work with anyone who wants to have that end result.
4: One Nation's plea for donations to fund an advertising campaign has already smashed its target. It's raised more than $1 million. The federal government will force energy-hungry data centres to scale back their power use during peak periods to ease pressure on the electricity grid. It's also warning the tech giants they'll need to fund their own energy as demand surges, saying that AI can't come at the cost of blackouts or increased power bills. And Bill Gates has told a US congressional hearing that he never went to Jeffrey Epstein's home or ranch and had not witnessed criminal conduct. The Microsoft co-founder appeared briefly before the media, saying he hoped his testimony would help the committee find justice for Epstein's victims.
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4: In football, the AFL Tribunal has overturned the three-match ban on Collingwood's Billy Frampton for the tackle that left Melbourne's Brodie Mychek with a fractured neck. It agreed that the Magpies' actions weren't careless and it was accidental. This means that Frampton is free to play against Port next week after Collingwood's bye. Tonight, the Bulldogs take on Adelaide at Docklands Stadium.
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4: Perth's weather, rain today. We're heading for a top of 17. A shower or two tomorrow, also 17. Mostly sunny on Saturday, 18. Then showers returning on Sunday, 17. Right now, it's 14 degrees. 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
4: And our lie detector today is Dan of Churchland.
5: Dan, good morning, Dan.
6: Morning, Lisa. Morning, Russell.
4: Morning.
5: All right.
4: Let's see if you can see through the lie.
5: Are you usually good at tipping if someone's telling a porky?
6: No, I'm not. Not really a good poker player.
5: Okay. Well, let's get straight into it. These are my two truths and one lie. Now, I am not much of an adventurer as a rule. However, number one, I have been whitewater rafting on wild rapids. Number two, I have been sea walking on the ocean floor in one of those crazy dive helmets. And number three, I have been up and away in a hot air balloon. One of those is a fib.
6: Number two.
5: Number two, no, I have been sea walking in Sabah in Borneo. It was amazing.
4: Wow.
5: Yeah. Well, you look so surprised.
4: You think I'm a big chicken. Well, yeah.
5: I wouldn't have picked that, Dan.
4: I have been
5: whitewater rafting on that same trip, and that was great fun too.
4: This is all the same trip.
5: And

0: 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That one puts me off. So, you haven't caught me out.
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6: Good morning. Checking the freeways first. Freeway southbound, a few cars here and there. Quinana Freeway north, that is under speed at Mortimer Road. And again at the Thomas Road merge point as well. And pretty good on the Graham Farmer Freeway. Busy in Quinana Beach, Patterson Road northbound at Mandra Road. And further up, Rockingham Road at Agatelle Road too. And a few cars, Thomas Road westbound at Rockingham Road as well. You can make hospitals a happier place for sick kids by making a tax-deductible donation to Starlight by June 30 at starlight.org.au, because happiness matters. If you have anything else, please call our traffic hotline on 9323 9696. It's Christy with the latest Perth traffic.
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2: It just slipped off, Your Honour. Some breast milk, a package of live butterflies. They're just some of the things on this year's Uber Left Behind list. I don't think that's what it's actually called. It's called the Uber Annual Lost and Found Index. Some of the other items are left behind in Ubers this year. A pair of partial teeth in a tissue, pelvis implants, a child's prosthetic eye.
3: How do you leave?
2: Lots of boo-boo dolls. Various forms of teeth, actually, including gold grills and veneers. Some Crocs.
3: Yeah.
2: Vapes and e-cigarettes.
3: Once again, probably left behind by on purpose.
2: Back in, they've also released some of the most unique things left behind each year since it began doing its index. In 2017, someone left a lobster in the back. Someone left their divorce papers. Someone left
3: last minute change of mind.
2: The head of a salmon.
3: Wow.
2: Their toy poodle.
3: Oh.
2: 500 grams of caviar.
3: Ooh, that's expensive.
2: And a taxidermied rabbit.
3: It's a bit like those lost property auctions they do at airports every few years.
2: Have you ever seen the airport lost property warehouse in America?
3: Yeah.
2: It's like the size of, you know, six air hangars. It's just...
3: It's like a Costco.
2: Three Costcos all shoved in together. It's very, very big.
0: This is Lisa and Russell Rewound.
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12: Starting with the freeways first, Mitchell Freeway southbound busy at Burns Beach Road now and again at Warwick Road. And Kwinana Freeway northbound slow Mortimer Road through to Rolly Road. Still looking pretty good on the Graham Farmer Freeway and in the Northbridge Tunnel. Busy in Kwinana Beach, Patterson Road northbound at Mandurah Road and further up Rockingham Road near Anchortel Road as well. Look out for those roadworks in Baldivis. Mundajong Road is closed from Kwinana Freeway and St Albans Road until the 13th of June. 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
15: It's 14 degrees. Hello, I'm Michaela Carr. The bikie accused of ordering the assassination of former Rebels boss Nick Martin is appealing against his conviction. David Pye was given 34 years jail for orchestrating the hit during a family drag racing event at Kwinana in 2020. The 43-year-old paid a sniper $100,000 to kill Martin with a single long-range shot. Dozens of people who prepaid a Perth dentist before he took his own life might get some of the money back. The corporate regulator will investigate David Hurst's financial affairs. He was found dead in a hotel room in 2024. 156 people gave him prepayments for implants and other expensive procedures

0: but the money has disappeared. The Foreign Minister says she's more concerned by One Nation's policies than she is about their fundraising. One Nation's call to arms for support has raised more than $1.4 million in 24 hours.
1: She proposes no solutions, but what she does engender, what she does try and stoke is anger. And I don't think that's right for the country.
0: Penny Wong there on Nine talking about Pauline Hanson. And Hanson was met by protesters in Perth last night at an event to garner donations. Donald Trump claims the US has been sneaking oil out of the Strait of Hormuz without Iran catching on until now.
2: We took out the other night 22 ships late at night with no lights because they don't have any radar because we blasted the crap out of it. That's why oil's $85 a barrel.
0: Meantime, the president has vowed more strikes on Iran after it downed a US helicopter. And director Ridley Scott and eight-time Oscar nominee Glenn Close are among those set to receive an honorary Oscar. The pair will be presented with a golden statue at the Academy's Governors Awards in November.
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0: In football, Billy Frampton's three-match ban has been overturned by the AFL Tribunal. The panel has sided with the Collingwood defender's evidence following a tackle that left Melbourne's Brodie Mychek with a fractured neck. Frampton is now free to play in the round 15 clash against Port after the Magpies bye. Tonight, the Bulldogs take on the Crows at Docklands. And Gout Gout has made his Diamond League debut in Norway, finishing sixth in the men's 200 metres. The Aussie sprint star running 20.60 seconds in Oslo.
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0: Perth's weather, rain today. We're heading for a top of 17. A shower or two tomorrow, also 17. Mostly sunny on Saturday, 18. Then showers returning on Sunday, 17. Right now, it's 14 degrees. 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
12: Gee, Thursday rolls around quick, doesn't it?
8: It certainly does, even on a full week.
12: Flying by. Flying by. Being Thursday, it's Book of Records Day.
8: Yes.
12: So we're going to see if we can write a new chapter, maybe with your name in it. Around about 7:30 this morning, we will take the phone off the hook and answer your calls to find out who owns the most bags.
8: All right.
12: Now, to clarify, we have been given some rules here from Susie, the producer. Shopping bags or plastic bags will not count, so I'm out because I've got about 20 of those in my boot.
8: Yeah.
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8: I don't think suitcases count.
12: No, suitcases.
8: But it's handbags, yeah. It's backpacks, it's...
12: Man bags. All that kind of stuff.
8: Fanny packs, as they call them in America. Yeah, bum bags, we call them.
12: Yeah,
8: so you
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12: Okay, and you could win a double to see MJ the Musical at the Crown Theatre. So head off to the cupboard now and start counting your bags. Ben O'Shea will be in after 8 to review Disclosure Day. Now, this is the new Steven Spielberg Alien movie. I wonder if it's going to be his follow-up to Close Encounters of the Third Kind.
8: I don't know.
12: But it does look good.
8: It does
12: trailer
8: look good.
12: Looks
8: I mean,
12: amazing.
8: The trailer, it's not heavy on the aliens.
12: No.
8: It's just sort of suggesting of, but I mean, I've only just seen that little bit of trailer, yeah. So I mean, maybe it goes full Green Men. I don't know. We'll have to ask Ben.
12: Good cast, Emily Blunt and
8: great
12: Colin
8: cast.
12: Firth and Coleman Domingo and Josh O'Connor.
8: He's my favourite right now, Coleman Domingo. I just love him.
12: Yeah.
8: We have another family pass to Lightscaping Kings.

0: mark to give away and another shot to get into the departure lounge for the golden ticket to see Robbie.
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0: 96FM, good morning. This is Lisa and Russell Bon Jovi there at almost 6:09. Good morning, Lisa. How are you this morning?
1: I'm a little weary.
0: Did we go out on a school night?
1: Oh, we did, on a Wednesday, no less.
0: Was it worth it?
1: Yes, it was. I went to see MJ, the musical. I loved it. It was really, really good. I loved the way it was done with him sort of recounting his stories to a journalist that was, you know, trying to get her Michael story. But Ilario Grant, who we spoke to, was it earlier this year?
0: I think it might have been right at the beginning of this year. Yeah.
1: He was a great chat, and he definitely is every bit the Broadway star that we were told he was. He as Michael, he is fantastic, and so are the other Michaels, because there's little Michael.
0: Yes.
1: And the little Michael, I think the role will be shared by about six. Six little Michaels. And then there's teenage Michael, and he was fantastic too. And other than Ilario, I absolutely loved the

0: woman who played Michael's mum, Catherine. She was sensational.
1: Who got the role of the dad? Was dad much in it much?
0: Yes. And I mean, he was fantastic. And there was Berry Gordy and there was, Quincy, of course.
1: Does it follow, for those who have seen the movie and haven't seen the stage show, do you see a lot of similarities there or is it quite different?
0: Well,
1: in the story
0: I haven't seen the movie yet.
1: No.
0: So I don't know actually what's in the movie. But this is set in where they're preparing for the Dangerous World Tour and it's sort of set in rehearsals.
1: So it goes up to the early 90s.
0: Yes.
2: Yeah,
0: it's 1992.
1: Right.
0: And then some of it's told in, sort of flashback to the stuff. But I haven't seen the movie, so I don't know.
1: Because I think that finishes in 88, I think, after the Bad Tour.
0: Yeah, I'm not sure how much correlation there is, actually. I will now watch the movie because it's now streaming and I'm just going to stream it. It will be interesting to see. But Ilaria Grant, you're amazing.
1: There you go.
0: Yeah.
1: Big raps.
0: Hard not to get your toe tapping on because there's a lot of songs and they're really good. And I thought the audience was going to lose its head over, want to be starting something.
1: Yeah.
0: Mama say, mama sa.
1: Mama sa.
0: Mama kasa. Yeah, it was fantastic.
1: Lisa's up there going, "You're saying
0: criminal,
1: it wrong. You're thriller. Saying it wrong. It's Mama say, mama sa."
0: It was really, really, really good.
1: Okay.
0: Loved it.
1: Good.
0: And you know how sometimes you go away from something, you sit with it for a while.
1: Yes.
0: And you think, that really was good.
1: Yeah.
0: Yeah. It's one of those.
1: Washes over you.
0: It's a little creeper. Yeah.
1: It's a little creeper.
0: Yeah, sort of.
1: So it's well and truly worth the price of a ticket.
0: Yeah, yeah.
1: There you go.
0: And you might win some with us this week. So well and truly worth that.
1: Now you've been incentivized to win those tickets because Lisa says it is worth your time.
0: Ooh. Oh, what do you know?
1: Here's Michael. Remember the time. Go see the show. Lisa's a big rap for

0: Golds, 96 FM. Good morning. It is Lisa and Russell. It is 16 past six. Michael Jackson, Remember the Time. Lisa is saying it is worth your time going to Crown Theatre to see MJ the musical.
1: I thoroughly, thoroughly enjoyed it. One of the best bits is in the first act. Towards the end, there's this teeny tiny little tease that they're about to do Thriller. But it doesn't really, happen until the second act. But it was so funny.
0: But there's a lot of songs in it, right?
1: Oh, God, I mean, gosh.
0: What a catalogue to pick from.
1: Yeah, I couldn't tell you how many songs there were. So many.
0: And there would have been so many that would have been left out because they couldn't fit them in.
1: Yeah.
0: That's amazing.
1: Yeah.
0: Anyway, there you go.
1: Well, one of my favourite songs was, I was just saying before, that I loved the woman that played his mum, Catherine, and she does I'll Be There with Little Michael. Gorgeous. Really good.
0: Brilliant. All right. Oh, well, later this morning, your chance to win tickets to MJ the musical. I'd be going over to your cupboard and counting your bags.
1: Yes.
0: Mm. There's a little hint. All right, 17 past six it is now. If you're not remembering the time but racing against time to try and get to work on time, just take it easy. The showers are coming in. Let's check what the roads are doing.
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3: Couple of crashes now near the airport. The first, Tonkin Highway southbound at Dunreath Drive on the right verge. It's slow there. And the other, Tonkin Highway southbound before Airport Drive. That one has the right lane blocked and traffic heavy. Freeway southbound busy at Warwick Road. Quinana Freeway northbound Mortimer Road through to Rolly Road. Slick queue in Quinana Beach, Patterson Road northbound at Nadja Road. Reduce the duration of your cold this winter. 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It's Christy with the latest Perth traffic.
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11: 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Not showers today. No, they are saying it is rain. And it is just hitting the coast now. If we look at the radar, heading for a top of 17. It's quite warm at the moment. Sitting on 15 with the post.

0: 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Good morning. Welcome to Thursday. It's Lisa and Russell here. It's 25 past 6.
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5: The Britpop Tour is Robbie Williams' 14th concert tour in support
0: 14 of them now.
5: 14 in support of his 13th studio album, Britpop. It began in Edinburgh in Scotland in May last year and will wrap up in New Zealand and Australia, as the man said, in November this year. One of those shows is in Sydney. None of those shows are in Perth. So we're going to send you to Sydney. Hopefully, to a core stadium to see Robbie live.
0: If he can't come here, we'll send you there.
5: Yes.
0: All you need to do is win our golden ticket, which includes, it's quite a package, flights, accommodation, in a very, very nice hotel, I'll have you know.
5: Yes.
0: And, of course, some pretty good tickets to go and see Robbie live at a core stadium. 135522 is the number you need to have ready when Gold 96 FM invites you. And then when we do invite you, you need to be caller number 14. If you are, then you will be in the departure lounge and you might be off to go and see Robbie. We'll send you there. Pauline Hanson came here yesterday, landed in Perth. Some happy to see her. Some not so happy. Anyway, they did have a goal of raising $1.5 million in donations. Did they reach their goal? We'll find out from Michaela next in the update at 6:30.
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7: Few things happening now, all of them on Tonkin Highway. The first, a crash in Kewdale, Tonkin Highway northbound before Kewdale Road, the left lane for traffic slow. Then two crashes near Perth Airport. The first, Tonkin Highway southbound Airport Drive on the right verge. People out of their cars there. The second, Tonkin Highway southbound before Airport Drive, blocking up the right lane. Traffic very heavy on the approach. Freeway southbound, so Shenton Avenue, Whitfords to Warwick. Freeway northbound, Mortimer to Rowley. 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Hurry into Spotlight while stocks last. 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Sale ends Tuesday, 16th June 2026. It's Christy with the latest Perth traffic.
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10: It's 15 degrees. Hello, I'm Makata Carr. It's taken less than 24 hours for One Nation to smash its fundraising goal. After asking its supporters for cash to fund an advertising blitz, the Fire the Liar campaign is targeting Labor-held seats and has already raised more than $1.6 million. Leader Pauline Hanson believes that reflects the division caused by the recent broken promises in the budget.
11: There's no incentivising our youth to actually... For the future in this nation, it's just brought down the worst budget that we've had seen for a long time.
10: Meanwhile, Hanson was greeted by hundreds of protesters in Perth last night after they rallied outside a One Nation fundraiser. The Foreign Minister says Australia doesn't want to see an escalation in the conflict in the Middle East. Donald Trump is now threatening more strikes on Iran after it downed a US helicopter.
12: We don't want to see a return to open warfare. We don't want to see civilian assets targeted. We want to see a negotiated settlement and an end to the conflict.
10: Penny Wong there on the ABC. The US president also claims the US Navy has escorted 22 oil tankers through the Strait of Hormuz. Students at UWA are being warned their personal details have been exposed in a data breach. Some received an email this week after the university identified an incident of unauthorised external access to its student information database. A 35-year-old fisherman is the fourth victim of a croc attack in WA in the past 6 months. The man was bitten by the reptile after he accidentally stood on it in waist-deep water north of Broome. He was treated in hospital for his injuries. And Coles will have to wait until December to learn its punishment for its Down Down campaign. The federal government has ruled that some of its discounts misled shoppers.
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10: In football, Billy Frampton is

0: to play in Collingwood's Round 15 clash with Port. The AFL Tribunal has overturned his three-match ban for the tackle that fractured the neck of Melbourne's Brody Majcek, the panel ruling that Frampton wasn't careless. And the Australian women's cricket team has beaten the West Indies by 6 wickets in a T20 World Cup warm-up match in Wales. Needing 131 to win, the Aussies reached 4 for 132 with 5 overs to spare.
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0: Perth's weather, rain today. We're heading for a top of 17. A shower or two tomorrow, also 17. Mostly sunny on Saturday, 18. Then showers returning on Sunday and 17. Right now, it's 15 degrees. 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
6: So much going on. Paul McKellar couldn't cover it all. So Lisa Shaw will touch on showbiz and more in less than 5 minutes in the Shaw Report.
3: Yes, a big album is turning 25. And there could be a big celebration.

Two Strong Hearts. Last time we checked, Lisa and Russell at Gold 96 FM this morning. Then this afternoon, to drive you home, it will be Jonesy and Amanda from 3. It's almost 20 to

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1: The Shore Report.
2: After 63 years on air at the BBC, Doctor Who is being put out to competitive tender this year. According to the BBC, a competitive tender is where production companies are invited to pitch for the opportunity to make an existing returning series on a work-for-hire basis. They say the tender underpins the BBC's continued commitment to Doctor Who, ensuring audiences can enjoy the show for years to come. We love the show, we just don't want to pay for it. Is that what that means?
3: Times are tough at the Beeb.
2: This is a bit like, you know, they went to live on the farm.
3: That's
2: a
3: right.
2: bit weird. This means this year's Doctor Who Christmas special's cancelled, by the way. You know our boss is the biggest Doctor Who fan on the planet. Everyone be gentle with Greg today.
3: His office is known as the TARDIS.
2: Yeah.
3: And sometimes we don't come out again.
2: His office is flying a flag at half mast today now because the Doctor Who Christmas special has been cancelled.
3: I hope this is not the first stage to it being put out to pasture.
2: Yes, I know. When they say put out to competitive tender, because we want it to continue. Anyway, Warner Brothers is set to... 63 years is a long time.
3: It is.
2: Been a lot of doctors. Warner Brothers is set to release a new animated adaptation of Dr. Seuss's The Cat in the Hat this November. The film features a notable cast of voices with Bill Hader as said cat and said hat, with supporting roles from Giancarlo Esposito, America Ferrera and Bowen Yang. Blink 182 appear to be teasing a major 25th anniversary celebration for their big hit album, Take Off Your Pants and Jacket. They've been posting the album's artwork on social media, along with a direct link urging fans to sign up for a mailing list. Released this week back in 2001, the album made history as the very first punk rock record to debut at number one on the Billboard 200 chart. So with all this teasing, fans are hoping for a commemorative tour. I think...
3: Sort of punk.
2: I think an album reissue is much more likely. Oh, hardly punk at all, I would say.
3: No. not at all. Not
2: barely,
3: real punk.
2: Yeah, no, tell
3: her. Touch of emo in there. Were you an emo kid?
2: No. And look, I guess it was just a matter of time. Welcome to the new world of the getaway car. In San Francisco in the US, a burglar used a self-driving Waymo vehicle as a getaway car during a break-in at a yoga studio. Never mind the Waymo. Who robs a yoga studio?
3: Those mats go for quite a bit.
2: Anyway, police have issued a search warrant forcing Waymo to turn over account details and exterior video from the driverless taxi used in the escape. They haven't been able to identify a suspect, however, despite the vehicle being equipped with 29 high-definition cameras.
3: But it poses an interesting legal question, does it? Doesn't it? Because all of a sudden you're asking these companies to send over all their information.
2: Mm.
3: And they go, no.
2: That's...
3: But there was a robbery.
2: Exactly.
3: No.
2: Exactly.
3: Mm.
2: Just wait here, Carl.
3: The plot thickens.
2: I know.
3: It is 17 away from 7.
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5: Broken down truck now in Bull Creek, Leach Highway westbound before Kwinana Freeway. The left lane's blocked, traffic busy. Still a crash in Qdale, Tonkin Highway northbound before Qdale Road. The left lane's blocked, towing services on site. And one crash remains near Perth Airport, Tonkin Highway southbound before Airport Drive. The right lane is closed and traffic is heavy on the approach. Huge car rental damage premiums after the birds. 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Cheap, cheap. If you have anything else, please call our traffic hotline on 9323 9696. It's Christy with the latest Perth traffic.
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12: 13 away from 7. Take it a little easy on the drive in this morning because the rains are here. It's going to be quite a bit of it today.

0: 10 to 7 at Gold 96 FM. Good morning. It is Lisa and Russell. A look outside today will remind you that winter is here and Perth's favourite winter tradition is back. Lightscape. 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
1: Better than that, though, we have got tickets to give away. In-season family passes. If you would like one, give us a call on 1355 22. We'll take caller number 9.
0: They're there for

0: think he'll do all right.
1: I think he will.
0: I was hoping it'd be you because I could see you up there doing it and I'd be happy to be your wingman.
1: As we all know, it's a really hard gig and the audience has to want to love you, which they did with Sam Payne. But I think that'll be the same with Robert Irwin. Mm. People will choose to embrace him.
0: What sort of bunts are we talking about?
1: I don't know.
0: What would you get paid?
1: What would you do it for? You do it for free. You do it to not to be in the obits.
0: In the obituary.
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5: 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It's a chilly 15 degrees this morning. 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
20: Broken down truck remains in Bull Creek, Leach Highway westbound before Kwinana Freeway. The left lane's blocked, traffic is slow. So the crash in Kewdale, Tonkin Highway northbound before Kewdale Road. The left lane's blocked, police and towing services are on site and it's busy. And a crash down near Perth Airport, Tonkin Highway southbound before Airport Drive. The right lane is closed, traffic banked up there. And a crash in Como, Kwinana Freeway northbound at Canning Highway. The right lane's blocked and traffic busy. Back to at least the Mount Henry Bridge. The sprinkler switch off is now in effect. Your irrigation should now be switched off. 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Water Corporation. It's Christy with the latest Perth traffic.

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2: It's 15 degrees. Hello, I'm Michaela Carr. US forces have launched a fresh wave of airstrikes on Iran. America's Central Command says the attacks are in response to Iran's unwarranted and continued aggression. The foreign minister says she's more concerned about One Nation's policies than she is about their fundraising. One Nation's call to arms for support has raised more than $1.6 million in the past 24 hours.
3: She proposes no solutions, but what she does engender, what she does try and stoke is anger. And I don't think that's right for the country.
2: Penny Wong there on Nine, and leader Pauline Hanson was heckled by protesters last night at a cash-driven event in Perth. The bikie accused of ordering the assassination of former Rebels boss Nick Martin wants his conviction overturned. David Pye was jailed for 34 years in May for orchestrating the hit on Martin at a drag racing event in Kwinana in 2020. The 43-year-old paid a sniper $100,000 to shoot Martin at long range. There's hope for dozens of patients of a Perth dentist. The corporate regulator will look into the financial affairs of David Hurst after he was found dead in a hotel room in 2024. 156 people gave him prepayments for implants and other procedures before the money disappeared. The federal government will force data centres to scale back their power use during peak periods. It's also warned the tech giants they'll need to fund their own energy as demand surges and not at the expense of blackouts or increased power bills. An 80s band, Simple Minds, is returning to Australia. They'll bring their V tour to Perth Arena on February 13.
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2: In football, the AFL Tribunal has overturned the three-match ban on Collingwood's Billy Frampton for the tackle that left Melbourne's Brody Majcek with a fractured neck. It agreed that the Magpies' actions weren't careless and it was accidental. This means that Frampton is free to play against Port next week after Collingwood's bye. Tonight, the Bulldogs take on Adelaide at Docklands Stadium.
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2: Perth's weather, rain today. We're heading for a top of 17. A shower or two tomorrow, also 17. Mostly sunny on Saturday, 18. Then showers returning on Sunday and 17. Right now, it's 15 degrees. 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
11: And around 7:30 this morning, Lisa, we might open up that book of records again.
12: Yeah, we're looking for the person with the most bags. Handbags, backpacks, front packs.
11: Fanny packs.
12: Bum bags.
11: We call them bum bags.
12: Totes. Totes.
11: Oh, does a tote totally count?
12: Totes totally count.
11: Totes?
12: Yeah.
11: All right.
12: Clutch.
11: A clutch?
12: I took a clutch with me last night. The only thing I could fit in it was my mobile phone and a tissue. That's it.
11: So bags of all sizes and shapes.
12: Yeah.
11: Except plastic bags. All right, yeah. We're not taking plastic bags, we're not taking shopping bags, you know, the ones that you get from, and you got to recycle them and stuff. So anyway, yeah, we'll talk about that a little bit later. But what we're saying is go to your cupboard and start counting, okay? Be ready for when we open up the book of records a little bit later on. Stick around because we've got a story to tell.

0: Good morning. It's Gold 96 FM and it is Lisa and Russell. Welcome to Thursday. It's 7:08. Gather round. It's story time.
1: Let me tell you a story. There was a time.
2: Lisa and Russell's The Story Behind the Song.
0: What's our story today, Lisa?
3: It is working class man.
0: Well,
3: generally, considered Jimmy Barnes' signature song as a solo artist. And later it was a book.
0: Yes,
3: well.
0: It was.
3: At the 1985 Countdown Music Awards, the song won Best Male Performance in a Video. The music video was filmed at the Port Kembla Steelworks in Wollongong and the cane fields near Cairns. I mean, that's Australia.
0: That is very Australian.
3: That is Australian.
0: He tells a story about how that was actually quite a dangerous photo shoot because when the...
3: When the cane fields went up,
0: all the snakes came out.
3: Oh. Not to mention the toads.
0: Yes, exactly.
3: It got to number 5 on the Aussie charts. Now, I would have thought it got higher than that.
0: Especially given how much it was played on the radio and video shows.
3: And because it's become such a, you know, sort of thing.
0: Might have only reached number 5, but it just kept selling and selling and selling and still sells to this day. Here's Jimmy with the story of how his signature song landed in his lap.
4: Working Class Man was a song that was presented to me by Jonathan Kane. When he said he was writing a song specifically for me and he said it was called Working Class Man, I was a little worried because I wasn't sure what it was going to be like. But the minute I heard the song, I knew that it was going to be a big song for me. I didn't realise how big and how much of a milestone it was going to be in my career. I remember getting the demo and just thinking,

0: Okay, I'm looking forward to this. Went into the studio with a great bunch of musicians, including Tony Bock on guitar, Randy Jackson, you know, who was the judge on The Voice in America, fantastic bass player, and a couple of the guys from Journey. And we sat and we recorded this song, and from the minute we started recording it, I knew that this song was going to change my career forever. Jonathan Cain, who wrote the song, was such an incredible keyboard player and a great songwriter. He was originally the keyboard player in a band called The Babies, who I loved. And he joined Journey in the 80s and suddenly, you know, was in the biggest band in America. And for me to get the opportunity to work with sort of such a iconic keyboard player, I mean, you can hear John playing from the opening stanzas of the song is already stuck in your head. He's an amazing guy.
1: You know, if Jimmy hadn't have done it, you could really hear Journey doing this song. It suits their style.
2: Oh.
1: I reckon it does. Anyway, okay. This is Jimmy doing Working Class Man.

0: 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Good morning. It is Lisa and Russell at 14 past 7. Jimmy Barnes, working class man, working woman, whatever you may be. If you're heading in to do the job, we're just about to check your drive in to your place of work. And if you get some downtime over the next few weekends, after 8, Ben O'Shea is going to be here to review a movie that maybe you might be able to spend some of your spare time watching. It's the new one from Steven Spielberg. We'll find out if it's any good after 8.
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2: Crash in Bayswater, Tonkin Highway South and at Guildford Road in the right lane. Multiple crashes near Perth Airport, Tonkin Highway South and for Airport Drive, the right.

0: lanes closed. At a crash in Kewdale, Tolkien Highway northbound for Kewdale Road in the left lane. Saw the broken down truck in Bull Creek, Leach Highway westbound for Kwinana Freeway in the left lane. And that crash in Como, Kwinana Freeway northbound at Canning Highway, the right lane's blocked, busy back to South Street. 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It's Christy with the latest Perth traffic.
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5: 19 past 7, rain and plenty of it today. It's well and truly hit the city now. Top of 17, go easy on the roads. Right now, sitting on

0: 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Good morning, Lisa and Russell. 23 past seven. Time to open it again.
1: And he set another record.
2: 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World record.
3: Lisa and Russell's Book of Records.
2: We've never seen anything like it.
0: What's today's entry, Lisa?
4: Back in March, we added the entry for the person with the most pairs of shoes. And it was Rianne in Wanneroo with 300 pairs of shoes. She holds that record. So today it's a bit of an accompanying record. We're looking for who's got the most bags.
0: Of course. I did
4: a quick rough count last night.
0: Did you?
4: And I have about 20, which is a fairly modest number of, you know, handbags and evening bags and, you know, whatnot. And because I just recently had a bit of a throw out, so there were a lot more.
0: See, now that my numbers have come quite down because obviously they've told us that we can't include recycling, you know, the shopping bags.
4: Yeah, no, that's not.
0: Because I've got a 20 of them in the back of my car.
4: Yeah, no, that does not count.
0: Backpacks and duffel bags and stuff like that. Mm. Well, I used to have a few, but of course others use it now because the saying in our house is, what's yours is ours.
4: Yes.
0: So
4: what's mine is mine.
0: Really, I'm left with my little Colorado man bag thing that I bring into work every day. I have a man bag. Not that there's, you know, there's nothing wrong with that.
5: You're not really wearing that, are you?
6: Wearing what?
5: The man purse. You actually going to wear that?
6: It's where I keep all my things. I get a lot of compliments on this. Plus, it's not a man purse. It's called a satchel.
0: Yeah.
6: Indiana Jones wears one.
0: Yeah, he does.
4: He does.
0: Although mine's not leather like his. Mine's just a cloth thing. But it's very handy. So there you go. I have one.
4: You have one.
0: I have one.
4: Gosh.
0: I have one.
4: One.
0: Well, like I said, because I don't own my other ones anymore.
4: Okay.

0: Everyone else uses them more than I do.
1: All right. So the number to beat is 20.
0: It's because I'm out.
1: Mine. All right. 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Today's record holder will also take away the tickets to see Michael Jackson, the musical at Crown Theatre, which I went to last night and thoroughly enjoyed.
0: Okay. There you go. Okay. How many bags you got? We want to know. 1355 22. Give us a call.
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17: Crash abatement, Quinada Freeway, North Lane after South Street. The right lane's blocked, heavy back to Farrington Road. Crash in Mount Hawthorne, Mitchell Freeway, southbound before Power Street. The right lane's blocked, it's busy there too. Crash in Morley, Tonkin Highway, southbound before Morley Drive in the right lane. Crash Bayswater, Tonkin Highway, southbound at Guildford Road, also in the right lane. Multiple crashes near Perth Airport, Tonkin Highway, southbound before Airport Drive. And broken down Truckinbull Creek, Leach Highway, westbound before Quinada Freeway. 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
2: It's 14 degrees. Hello, I'm Michaela Carr. Penny Wong says Australia wants to see an end to the war in the Middle East as the US launches fresh strikes on Iran for downing a US chopper. The foreign minister has told the ABC the government wants the conflict done with.
3: We want to see that for many reasons, but foremost for us is the effect that it's having on Australians and on the global economy.
2: Hundreds of protesters greeted Pauline Hanson at a One Nation sundowner in Perth last night. It comes as the party's plea for donations to fund its Fire the Liar campaign gains widespread support. It's already raised more than $1 million.
4: I'm just amazed and I'm so grateful to the Australian people. That tells you it was to get rid of the liar.
2: Dozens of people who prepaid a Perth dentist who took his own life might get some of their money back. The corporate regulator will investigate David Hurst's financial affairs. He was found dead in a hotel room in 2024. 156 people gave him prepayments for implants and other expensive procedures, but the money has disappeared. It can now be the time to switch lenders, with Canstar reporting 11 have cut their variable home loan rates in the wake of May's rate hike. They include ING and the Bank of Queensland. However, the offer is only available to new customers. And a new survey from Scoot has found 52% of Australians prefer a window seat when flying. The discount airline says 36% favour the aisle, 3% are happy in the middle, and the rest aren't fussed either way.
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2: In football, Billy Frampton's three-match ban has been overturned by the AFL Tribunal. The panel has sided with the Collingwood defender's evidence following a tackle that left Melbourne's Brodie Mychek with a fractured neck. Frampton is now free to play in the round 15 clash against Port after the Magpies' bye. Tonight, the Bulldogs take on the Crows at Docklands. And Gout has made his Diamond League debut in Norway, finishing sixth in the men's 200 metres. The Aussie sprint star running 20.60 seconds in Oslo.
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2: Perth's weather, rain today. We're heading for a top of 17. A shower or two tomorrow, 17. Mostly sunny on Saturday, 18. But the showers returning on Sunday and 17. Right now, it's dipped back to 14 degrees. 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
9: Our book of records is big and it's just about to get bigger.
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11: Incredible. World.
1: Lisa and Russell's Book of Records.
11: We've never seen anything like it.
6: Who in town has the most bags?
9: Bags.
6: This is what we're looking for today. Sarah on the text from Lansdale says, I have 32.
9: Oh, that's 31 more than I've got.
6: There are lots of evening bags, shoulder bags, cross-body bags. I love getting a few every time I go to Thailand and Bali. Oh, you'll get a lovely Birkin at a good price.
9: Oh, the Birkin.
6: I'm sure it's real.
9: Because you're a big one on the Birkin, aren't you?
6: Well, that's my lotto bag.
9: That's your...
6: When I win lotto,
9: yeah.
6: I will be getting a purple Birkin.
9: A purple Birkin bag.
6: Yes.
12: Look at that one. Isn't it adorable?
13: Which one?
12: The red one in the middle. I love it.
13: The Birkin bag? That's not even your style.
12: No, honey. It's not so much the style as what carrying it means.
13: It means you're on $4,000.
12: Exactly. Tooling around town with that bag, I'll know I've made it.
9: When you see Lisa strolling around town with her, not red, but purple Birkin, yeah. You'll know Lisa's made it.
6: Deep, dark aubergine purple Birkin.
9: All one set for life, finally.
6: Yes, exactly. Or rob someone. Susie, our producer, has about 26.
9: That's impressive.
6: She has a

0: lovely collection of vintage embellished bags, like Mum's old glow mesh type.
1: Yeah, right. Where do you guys store all of this stuff?
0: Just in the wardrobe.
1: Just like, okay. Stuff them under the bed. Yeah. Any cupboard space
0: hanging
1: will do.
0: From things, hooks, doors.
1: How does this woman whereabouts is she? She's at Allentown, Bethlehem. Oh, that sounds like around New York area.
0: It is.
1: 3,000.
0: Oh, Eileen Hochbergwood.
1: Yes. 3,000 handbags. I mean, you wouldn't even use them all. How many years? If you used one a day.
0: Yeah.
1: That's years of not using the same one.
0: See, I don't know where she's keeping hers. But because 3,000 is a lot, but I'm sure there's a handbag.
1: It's probably built a wardrobe, wing onto the mansion.
0: One of those, you know, they're all behind glass and everything because she's got scores of Birkins and Kellys. Excuse me, I lost my Kellys voice just the thought of it. That's also an Hermes bag, like the Birkin, but slightly smaller.
1: Hermes.
0: Yes.
1: I like me a good Hermes bag.
0: She's got a Kelly that's worth $100,000.
1: Made out of crocodile.
0: Yes. Oh. Wow. Okay, 3, so that's what we're looking for today. Yeah.
1: That's not the you don't have to beat 3,000, by the way.
0: Who has got the most bags?
1: Yes, we want to hear from you. 13 55 22, or you can text us 0476 96 96 96. And what could you be taking your bag along to? And I don't mean your plus one.
0: MJ the musical, okay. At Crown. Two tickets up for grabs.
1: Oh, we're breaking records this morning. Here's Billy Joel at Gold 96 FM.

0: Good morning. It's Lisa and Russell. At 19 away from 8, you may be right, but do you have the most?
1: And he set another record.
2: Incredible. World record.
3: Lisa and Russell's Book of Records.
2: We've never seen anything like it.
4: To go with the record about shoes,
0: yes.
4: And the record was Rianne with 300 pairs. We're looking for who's got the most bags
0: because
4: today.
0: You need something to go with the shoes.
4: I bet she's got a matching one for.
0: Oh God, maybe she can win this one as well. Mm. 300 bags to go with 300 pairs of shoes.
4: I was just reading a little more about Eileen Hochberg Wood, who's the woman with 3,000 handbags, who's got them on display in Bethlehem and Allentown at the moment. She does indeed keep them in their own hut on her estate, a 2,400 square foot hut. Probably climate controlled, I would imagine.
0: You'd expect so.
4: And she hopes to open her own handbag museum called Personality.
0: That's
4: a good one. I'll give you credit for that, Eileen. That's excellent.
0: Oh, God. 32 is the number to beat at the moment.
4: It
0: from
4: is.
0: Sarah from Lansdale. Paul called in from Joondalup. He collects merch bags. Now, I think that's a bit like shopping bags.
4: It is.
0: Yeah, that's like me. I mean, I could be well in the running here with Coles, Aldi and Woolworths shopping bags. But he has he has 80 to 90 Bunnings ones.
4: Right.
0: Paul, the idea is, mate, you take the bag that you already had. I mean, I'm guilty of this myself. I always forget. But, you know, 80 or 90 times, mate, have one or two on the go and take them back into the store, fill it up and take
4: Absolutely.
0: It back.
4: Absolutely.
0: That's the whole point.
4: Hopeless. This is why I've got about 9 Dacuba bags because... because I forget to put it in the car in case I want to go to the shop, to Dacuba.
0: Yeah.
4: And, you know, they don't give you a plastic bag because they're all about the, oh, would you like to get one of these, you know, for whatever, a canvas bag.
0: Yes.
4: Save the environment, save the planet and have something to carry your stuff home in.
0: Yeah. Okay, well, in that case, I do actually have a canvas bag. I have an espresso one, which is...
4: that's the same as Paul's merch bag.
0: Okay. But it's really good. It's really good.
4: 13 55 22,
0: strong,
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7: Still a crash in Bateman, Quinana Freeway North, but after South Street, the right lane's blocked heavy back to Farrington Road. A crash in Mount Hawthorne, Mitchell Freeway southbound before Power Street. The right lane is closed as heavy back to Carinup Road. Crash in Morley, Tonkin Highway southbound before Morley Drive in the left emergency lane. Crash in Kewdale, Tonkin Highway northbound before Kewdale Road. And a broken down truck in Bull Creek, Leach Highway westbound before Quinana Freeway. 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It's Christy with the latest Perth traffic. 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
9: Fair bit of rain today, up to nearly an inch of rain, about 20 millimetres, 17 the
10: and
9: top.
10: And when they say rain as against showers,
9: right, that's
10: you know
9: different.
10: You're going to get proper wet.
9: Yeah. But it's not a rain bomb, is it? You know, some of our favourite headlines, Perth is about to get smashed by a rain bomb.
10: Oh, okay. No, it's not a rain bomb.
9: It's not a rain bomb.
10: No.
9: But it's going to get rain. Wet. So just, you know, and if you're on the road, just maybe a little bit more braking distance. Come on.
10: Yeah.
9: You know.
10: Yeah. Yes.
9: Anyway, 14 degrees it is. Now, hey, look, we're busy breaking records here.
11: And he set another record.
12: Incredible. World record.
13: Lisa and Russell's Book of Records.
12: We've never seen anything like it.
10: Sarah's 32 was the standing number to beat. Let's go to Wembley and Wendy. Good morning.
9: You can beat 32?
14: Yes. Shamefully, yes.
10: Don't be ashamed, Wendy. There are worse things you could be spending your money
14: absolutely.
10: On.
14: Absolutely.
10: What do you got?
14: Absolutely. What with regards to my bag?
10: Well, how many have you got?
14: Oh, how many?
10: Yep.
14: 51 at last count.
10: Oh, I applaud
9: 50,
10: you.
9: What?
10: That's
9: what
10: awesome.
14: At last count.
10: At last count. and one does lose count with these things.
9: What do you need 51 bags for, Wendy?
10: Oh,
14: well,
9: God, asking for a bloke.
14: My husband supports me fully.
10: Good.
14: So everything just adds that extra zhuzh to an outfit.
10: Yes.
14: And so it's like, you don't want boring bags because you pick something that just adds that extra bit.
10: Yeah.
9: Or zhuzh, as you say.
10: It completes it.
14: Bags are size agnostic. They don't judge you on whether you're fat or thin. They're completely size agnostic.
9: Wendy, do you go to the theatre quite a bit?
14: My husband has a thing for musicals.
9: Ah,
14: so
9: see.
14: I support him in that.
9: See, no wonder he supports you, yeah.
10: I went to a musical last night and I took a clutch of Wendy and it was all I could fit in it was my phone and I still could barely close it. I couldn't take keys, I couldn't take
14: it. Doesn't matter,
10: money.
14: I bet it looked fabulous.
10: It looked fabulous, it did, yes.
14: Yeah, that's all that counts. Like, it just has to look good.
10: Are you big on matching the shoes to the bag?
14: I do try to.
10: Yep.
14: I do try to, but sometimes you'll wear like an ordinary outfit, pair of black shoes or black boots, and then you have a pop of colour in your bag. And
10: yes, love it. Also, I'll you're going to love this. We are ending the search here. You are our record holder today. We're not going to beat 51 bags. And plus, I want to give you the tickets to Michael Jackson, the musical
9: so
10: at Crown
9: Theatre. So you can take
10: Theater.
9: One of the 51 bags.
10: And your husband.
14: Thank you.
10: Who loves a musical. Yeah. So everybody's
14: thank you very
10: a winner.
14: Much.
10: He could probably get you a new bag for the occasion, I reckon.
14: Thank you very much.
10: All right. Thank you for...
9: Well done, Wendy.
10: Welcome to the Book of Records, Wendy.
14: Thank
10: 51.
14: You.
10: See
9: bye.
10: Ya.
9: 51.
10: May I add, the biggest entertainment event of the year, MJ, the Michael Jackson musical, is now thrilling audiences at Crown Theatre, but it is a limited time, so don't miss out. Tickets are selling fast. Book today.
9: And it's a perfect excuse for another bag.
10: Yes.
9: 52. You've got to have something nice to go with your outfit when you go to see
10: one
9: MJ the
10: week.
9: Musical. Absolutely. Yes.

0: Gold 96FM. Good morning. It is Lisa and Russell, Goo Goo Dolls, with Iris. It's 7 away from 8. You know what, Lisa?
1: Mm-hmm.
0: I reckon we're going to play another song. You know why?
1: Because we can.
0: Because I just feel like it. And I feel like a bit of Bowie at Gold

0: Bowie on Gold 96 FM. Good morning. It's Lisa and it's Russell. It's just a couple of minutes away from 8 after 8. We're going to discover whether the new Spielberg movie is a watcher.
1: Well, I reckon based on the trailer, it looks really good.
0: It's called Disclosure Day. Is it a watcher or an avoider? Or wait till it comes through on streaming.
1: It has a great cast.
0: It does. It has a very strong cast.
1: Yeah.
0: Well, we'll get the verdict from Ben O'Shea, a man who goes to see the movies for us. We'll do that after 8. So Coles, as we know, is in trouble with the watchdog over the whole down thing. Now there is another retailer in a spot of hot water who... And why, Michaela will let us know next in the update at 8.
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